I'm going to pray this prayer for the next 5 minutes non-stop. Garment of shame and problem. Garment of shame and problem. Wahao and Thomas. And Kwasi and Thomas. Yadie Frama Brabo. Garment of shame and problem. Nipabi Timia. Wahao and Dawson and Kwasi and Kwan. De Biasi Gu and Nimuasi. Amania Wuma. 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

0: name and problem. 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

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Every garment of problem, every garment of shame, covering your glory, covering your life, by fire, by thunder, we command it to die. 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Wasian wahal to mebia. Yet you throw a bravo sebema. Yet you throw a bravo suba. Amaunia muto. Abrabaya, which then in Guasia. Yes, with them we are dominating. Every garment of shame and problem covering your life as a man and woman by fire of Holy Ghost.

your next prayer topic. Hey! Can I please get every one of you on Facebook? Hey! Please share the link for me. I beg you in the name of God. Somebody needs to pray this prayer. We'll be here so boss ampaye. Share the link for me. This is our next prayer topic. 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

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And power su ye boy and samabo. Every satanic power commanding my life never to do well. The part of a GDO bompai with her. Quick one, can I get every one of you on Facebook? Please share the link for me. If you have not shared it today, you have not done well at all. I beg you, go ahead, share it right now. Empire be an one thing, see, I won't come in. We are home more. Udofu be an one friend. What's a kahu bobi, bobi, bobi? Yes, come on now, share it for me. I need 10 people to share it like 10 times or 5 times. Will you be part of them? My God, come on now, let the Lord use you. Let the Lord use you. Share like 5 times. If you are on Facebook, original FTPP, the Lord has done it. Or Prophet Bernard Usu Ansa. Go ahead, come on now. I beg you, go ahead. Let the Lord use you. Share like 5 times. Now, the next prayer topic. The next prayer topic. Every satanic power commanding my life to go down. By Arakoteseya, Imarakato Sinda, Lemanu Watana Mahaya. Every satanic power commanding your life to go down. By fire, by thunder, let the tender of God strike them by fire. Let the anointing of God hit them by fire. Esa wo mome mobra, wo bibia wo ye bi ansai, wo nyame agra den tia ne kama, wo nyame jansai wo moma. Every satanic power commanding your life

secret.

Yeah, yeah, yeah, yeah, yeah, yeah, yeah, yeah, yeah, yeah, yeah, yeah, yeah, yeah, yeah, yeah, yeah, yeah, yeah, yeah, yeah, yeah, yeah, yeah, yeah, yeah, yeah, yeah, yeah, yeah, yeah, yeah, yeah, yeah, yeah, yeah, yeah, yeah, yeah, yeah, yeah, yeah, yeah, yeah, yeah, yeah, yeah, yeah, yeah, yeah, yeah, yeah, yeah, yeah, yeah, yeah, yeah, yeah, yeah, yeah, yeah, yeah, yeah, yeah, yeah, yeah, yeah, yeah, yeah, yeah, yeah, yeah, yeah, yeah, yeah, yeah, yeah, yeah, yeah, yeah, yeah, yeah, yeah, yeah, yeah, yeah, yeah, yeah, yeah, yeah, yeah, yeah, yeah, yeah, y

Holy Spirit. Every area of my life that has been delayed, receive speed. Every area of my life that has been delayed, receive speed. Brabo mu baby be our check. Yesu di mo. Jintem suwe. Jimrika wo Yesu di mo. Yene na cha Jimrika wo Yesu di mo. Sikasem na cha Jimrika wo Yesu di mo. Akonto no na cha Jimrika wo Yesu di mo. Amo na cha Jimrika wo Yesu di mo. Ayare na cha Jimrika wo Yesu di mo. I declare by the tender of Holy Ghost, every area of your life delayed by the fire of Holy Ghost. I command speed of God over it. I command speed of God over it. Every area of your life that has been delayed, I command it to receive speed. I command it to receive speed. In the name of Jesus. Every area of your life.

no awona akeche no yede mrika toso yede mrika toso ayara sama akeche no yede mrika toso sikasam akeche no yede sikasam toso yede mrika toso in the name of Jesus.

0: My God. My God. Your next prayer, we are firing this hard one. Every area of my life that has been delayed, receive speed. Receive speed. Can I get every one of you on Facebook? I beg you, the name of God. Let's share it one more time. Come on now. Come on now. The reason why I always ask you to share is because whenever you share it, there are a certain people that join the prayer, and you never know who will join, and the Lord will help them, and the Lord will save them. So please, I'm begging you one more time. Share the link. Share the link. Come on now. Come on now. Share the link. Come on now. Share it for me. Share it for me. Afipe Jansanianko. You're born a hard one. Ten ten ten pa. So for me, see, I'm a doma. I'm not pay. After we are done praying, just get some rest. It is a service of testimony. Service of testimony. I'm telling you. In every area of my life that has been delayed. Every area of my life that has been delayed. Receive speed. Every area of my life that has been delayed. Receive speed. Every area of my life. That nipa bibiru wakechi. Neka bibiru wakechi. I will say nyame do tumrika. I will say nyame. Odu tumrika. Na niyama dane. Pejansa niyako. Declare it loud and clear. Every area of my life.
1: Every area of my life.
0: That has been delayed. Hear the word of the Lord.
1: Hear the word of the Lord.
0: Receive speed.
1: Receive speed.
0: Every area of my life.
1: Every area of my life.
0: That has been delayed.
1: That has been delayed.
0: Receive speed.
1: Receive speed.
0: For the last time, every area of my life.
1: Every area of my life.
0: That has been delayed.
1: That has been delayed.
0: Receive speed. Prayer, Rapayana Shayana, Yamayana Shayana.

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1: 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And I saw myself in a certain mountain. The whole place was very white. And I saw thousands of people. I repeat, I saw thousands of people on top of the mountain. 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And I'm saying, what did you say, maize, a bro? Come, I say, bro, me who niyama bebre. And every day, someone catch him and say, Bernard, let them pray this prayer. And I asked the Lord, what kind of prayer? And do you know what the Lord said? Well, say, a lot of, listen to what the Lord just said. The Lord said, a lot of people are praying with you that have some needs, that are trusting me for one thing. And the Lord said, ask them to ask. Give me the book of Matthew chapter 9 and 7. Matthew chapter 7. And it will be given to you. Seek and you will find. Knock and it will be opening. Ask and it will be given. Wherever you are, I don't know where you are finding yourself. I know a lot of drivers pray with me. I beg you in the name of the Lord. Just quickly, park your car. If you are driving, if you are in your bedroom, if you are in your office, just go on your knees. You are going to ask the Lord whatever you want the Lord to do for you. Whatever you are trusting the Lord for, I just want you to go on your knees. I know a lot of old men and old women. I know a lot of our mothers, our grandmothers also pray with me. It might be very hard for you to go on your knees. My mama, once you beat me, I don't want you to buy it. And I have to buy it. Now I also swap bumpire. Exactly what the Lord showed me. Open your mouth and begin to declare. Begin to pray. Begin to pray. He said, ask and you shall be given. Be a vampire. You shall say, adieu, biara. Adieu, biara. Just say, what do you say? Say, say, say. Whatever you are believing the Lord for, if it is your finances, if it is a shop, if it is a visa, if it is whatever, just ask. Come on now. Come on now. Come on now, somebody ask, whatever,

0: Basalia, Yemeria Tarabasale Katoalaha, Yemeria Turabana Basalia, Yamasaya Dabadaha, Nimbaya Dabadia, no Roba Baba Baba, Imbera Badia Tarabadaha, Yamada Saria Dadaha, Yamba, Yamba, Yamba, Yamba, Masaya Dabada, Nimbaya Dabasaya Dabaha, Yapaya Dabaduataya, would you busa, busa, busa, then come on to Memuana, Memuana. Was it asked and it shall be given? Was it Busan Wabama? Would you Busaname? Would you Serename? They say, Adia Biara, I am a man of the bulletin. I am wearing out your bulletin. I am looking on your bulletin. I am Jumana with your car. I am Wadiana with your car. I am Kotuna with your car. I am the summer with your car. I am Wana with your car. Yet here Biara, I am the summer with your car. Yet here Biara, Riapa, Masaya Nabada, Meria Taya, Rapa.
1: Memoya Dibi, Obedena Miasi. 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Obi Anose sene mame, enana ewo, hospital bi minim sembe kaya. 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Awe so bi nyanea. Yedde mamena ko to. A doctor for be miye sambe declare so woko. Ena ma lady ni se. So on joining freedom da was we pay free hospital hall bar reception the rahu so but the gideon so can't chance ni mami ngui ni mami ngui mami so da oxygen so sad dance away was say what the reception hold who say ye bomb pa ye gidigidi wadom tv na won say e yango machin over time we are anaju we nipa bebre hospital e bia de da it few nurses for no sin nurses for be mi no mi ense bi and the three decks ho and we bunko to and who soon will bomb pie. Now you will yell at me, for the Mirifia Mountain, and again, I say, so for Asadana John Wan, and we'll call Pia, Sambekaya, or soon Sikana New Crown, but no need in mobile money, so and we'll pay ya, or call ya, Munims Wakaya, who pay call ya, our bontain. So for Lady Nipia Bayo, or Tran Honoma de Chain, or Tran Homa de Chain, or Kohebe Bianema Medana, or Mosad and Kobet, Samamena, sorry. Menoka say, Mamena and Komoch. The woman is alive. I'm an emamene basole. Last 2 weeks or basole. 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
2: Jesus,
1: Father,
2: Jesus,
1: I thank you. I lift up every man.
2: Yes, Lord.
1: I lift up every man.
2: Yes, Lord.
1: Every man and every woman.
2: Yes, Lord.
1: Before you tonight.
2: Yes, Lord.
1: Do it again.
2: Yes, Lord.
1: Do it again.
2: Amen.
1: Do it again.
2: Amen.
1: And take all the glory.
2: Amen.
1: In the name of God the Father.
2: My God.
1: God the Son. God the Holy Spirit.
2: Jesus.
1: Me who said nipa makuma kumi and sebi musu. And I heard the Lord saying to me, was a men a memadi any ho ye ho. I am a miracle working God. Father, I thank you. Wow. Me who to send from a kesi be forward dying him. Yes. Me who to say, I see a heavy wind is blowing in a certain room. And I heard the Lord saying to me, destinies are changing.
2: Amen.
1: Lives are fulfilling.
2: Dreams
1: are coming into reality.
2: Amen.
1: In the name of Jesus.
2: Amen.
1: Father, I thank you. Holy Spirit, I thank you.
2: Amen.
1: For what you are doing.
2: Amen.
1: I just want to urge everyone to do this. And I want every man and every woman. Raise an altar. Because an altar, raise a seed. I'm talking about a seed of 120 Ghana cedi. We mama ubia yebi. 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What has me radeka? Was a Bernard. Na me suya foni ye dumi ye no. 12. I say, Abusumi bia, Afibia bekone wie ya. 12 months any wie. Now, the number 12 is a number of completion. A number of completion. 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I don't want to sound like I'm going to convince you, which I will not do it. Yes, yes. Fawonsa eto akoma so fafo de no. Take the seat and praise it on your chest. Fafo de no to akoma so. Fatu akoma so. Me no be bompae. Yes, eye kasha, eye sika de fatu akoma so. Say eye funo so so de fatu akoma so. I just want us to pray. Yes, I just want us to pray. This is what a lot of you do not understand. When anipa bebre enti asie. But uti few testimonies aye dia. And for share wa hanum sisiya. A lot of people, and I sow a seed, and I did it. And ye bibia wo, say nyame pe bibia ya wo life wa, aya wo so she. Nyame e pe bibia ya. Whenever the Lord want to do something phenomenal in your life, He will test you to see the faith in you. Fatu akuma so me bompa yama. Don't feel this, Father. I pray for every man and every woman. Let this seed bring unto us the desires of our heart. In the name of God the Father, God the Son, and God of Israel, God the Son, God the Father, and God the Holy Spirit, in Jesus' mighty name. I want you to shout amen 3 times. Canada,
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1: 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My God, something is about to be happen. Something is about to happen. Me BBC. Yes. Well, thank you, Holy Spirit. Janamba ni biye 0 5 9 5 7 6 7 5 7.
2: I don't pray.
1: Me bobi 0 5 9 5 5 7 6 7 5 7. Also for you to me, so for you be. I don't know who the pastor I'm talking about, but the Lord is saying to me that there is a man of God who is praying with us, and I should tell you to do this. Number 0 5 9 5 5 7 6 7 5 7. Me can so for Makai or so for some Makaya. So for Biana or post-treat cancer. My name is a praise Mukaya. Nane ba, and then a year, and a 80 program. Apostle Makai, and a Yeradekas, your mouth for the ABC, and an a year in a say, we ye are for the or your apostle can see me mass or leading. But post-treat needs to soften into me because you're the tube. I send a bear member. Also for Penny Pah. my apostle.
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1: or send a banner catcher and said, da, me wo school no, many freedom for bonfire na papa no, ntie no, no mutie da very day me my direction be see ya no more ye. 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Na wabo 9 5. Afibo 5 7 6 7 5 7 5 7 6 7 5 7 5 7 6 7 5 7. Not what's an abo. Second number no so see ya 0244. Not what 115 6 1 8 115 6 1 8. Then I do swan sana beba. We ya 0244 115 6 1 8. Bob first number na me boma on my BM a 0 5 9 now about 5 7 6 7 5 7. A DM Bebani freedom, freedom time primpa. Minima the crop at Minyayank will be on your side, baby. Minyaya, because me who nipa ma kuma ko 7 BT, me rade catch him some much ceremony, much ceremony. Do time be a di woody crowunya. So nyame won kokon hye me se men kan kire mo se wo di ade a chea wo wo bo sian po abon won ka wo na hwe di nyame be ye. I don't know, but the radical church say nipa nsun bi, there is a certain 7 people. This message is for you. 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Me bo number ni bi m fejidie je aye 05 9 5. Me bobby him 0 5 9 5. Aha, no about 5 7 6 7. Not what's number 5 7 5 7 6 7 5 7 0 5 9 5 5 7 6 7. 5 7. 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What? 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Na nyame a wo ye ma ne brosu no. 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I'm telling you. 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Obeye ama na ye fe what? Jesa number we ya me dema we no soso ye. MTN number na 0244. 115 6 1 8 0 2 4 4 1 1 5 6 1 8 1 1 5 6 1 8 0 2 4 4 1 1 5 and no Benadu Swan Sunday Beba Medina Beba Ubitimiswa Sunday Akoho Mame fa last number my way Vodafone cash Jenamba we a year 0 5 0 6. Now about 3 5 8 2 9 2. Would you need a Vodafone cash? 0 5 0 6. 0 5 0 6. Wabo. Good. Afibo 3 5 8 2. Now what's number 9 2 3 5 8 2 9 2. We see a Vodafone cash. If the Ebani Benadu Swansa, ye be, then Yamen Casa, Ubi Kumnebia, Yamme, also so for lady be a dear dancing, me refin amount of boy, or 6 years, Unchimai, or near brother for 6 years. You can say yen su a seed of say
4: 100
1: Ghana city. 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I thank you for your visitation.
5: I thank you for your visitation.
1: Over my life.
5: Over my life.
1: I thank you for answering my prayer.
5: I thank you for answering
1: in the name
5: my
1: of
5: life.
1: God the Father.
5: In the name of God the
1: God
5: Father.
1: The Son.
5: God the Son.
1: And God the Holy Spirit.
5: God the Holy Spirit.
1: In Jesus' name.
5: In Jesus' name.
1: Amen. Why are there? Nyame aduma no pe yenyine ebehiam wo La Paz Race Course Park and so me see aye testimony season, don't miss it for anything. Yenyina yehiam wo La Paz Race Course Park and so your friend me Pastor Bernard Usman Samidi who see anope yebehia nyame mpegao na woman in see ye e wo Jesus dey mo. Amen.

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Tell a friend to tell a friend your man of God is live on air and nothing can be the same again. It's a blessing. Midnight fire from now to 4 a.m. I can see my son, young Baron. Mandy, how are you doing? It's a blessing. Tremendous blessing.

will come on wherever you can hear the sound of my voice. At Doom 106.3 FM. Nana Kuju said, good to see you, sir. My night of new beginnings, midnight fire. My night of new beginnings, midnight fire. My night of new beginnings, midnight fire. Cornerstone Church, double fire. As of when I heard you say, could you hear what you're saying?

Tonight is going to be a miracle night. It's a night of impartation, signs and wonders, a night of salvation, a night of holiness, a night of restoration. Above all, night of new beginning. Yedinyamiyasi.

0: And now you be go deeper, kakra. You be go deep, kakra. You be go deeper. And two years, we are so far. We are blessed. We are tremendously blessed. Because now you be go deeper, especially so with prayer ministry. You be go deeper. And now you divine activating divine element on behalf of the believer. Fianye dia timu swa tua bronsan foso. Be a full package. Oba your Facebook page and I say YouTube. I would like and wa share. Would like and I will share. Asukeke. Don't just show up on the platform, but make sure you press the like button and then you start sharing. Keep on sharing. Keep sharing. Share to as many people as you can, and then tag somebody, and then you can type the name of your sons and daughters, your friends and family, because it's going to be corporate prayer tonight, heavy duty corporate prayer.
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0: wo platform no so unnim Yesu umfa Yesu so ranu agenkwa watre ne ho asem but unnim no emwao has come so see the cra but unnim Yesu emwao and ana dream me come for Yesu Christo ma come for ye Yesu Christo ko a bible so ono no kwan no kora ne nko bi nko gya ne change so nam ne so intinu bomodin aso beton safre Yesu so metena wakumam sabri ya now part about who born a demon because you see without you a lot of people that preach the gospel are preaching the wrong gospel. So the nourishment that is coming to a lot of people is predominantly very wrong. So people go to church and they say, oh yatise so fobiwa yatise odi fobiwa yati oh yatise but onti Yesu wants him what is off wants him but onti Yesu wants him and yes I be a nana tree a Yesu wants him near a fear no more penny na ye Yesu nti se be your benyan kwajie nan kwajie no so team inti sang and sang kwajie ho and kwajade fofro e bia wo bia ya mompa ye kaso ra Yesu
1: ra Yesu
0: and nana tree
1: and nana tree
0: e fawse
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1: and ma chen kwa
0: tsana ma kuma
1: tsana ma kuma
0: le team so
1: le team so
0: na ma me pai
1: na ma me pai bo
0: enimu
1: enimu
0: tawase
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0: nana tree
1: and
0: kwajie
1: and kwajie
0: asume so
1: asume so
0: Tonight,
1: Father,
0: in the name of Jesus,
1: I invite Jesus
0: into my heart,
1: into my heart,
0: and I declare,
1: Oh Lord,
0: hear my cry,
1: answer my prayer.
0: I receive you
1: as my Lord,
0: and personal Savior.
1: Come into my heart,
0: write my name, Lambs of Life, in the Lamb's Book of
1: Life,
0: and answer my prayer,
1: in Jesus' name.
0: I chimanso for saying. The man of you and Rob Mobile Church. The man here, Mr. Four.
2: Yes, sir.
0: Yes. Your friend, the ordinary told me, firstborn ordinary told me, as human son. Just who no difference. Names. It's exciting. Type of baby, you know, I told your mommy. Yes. On any in a buy any nasi and a buy any mommy. Yes. Oh yeah, Diana, watch him, man. I was saying, children, Kofo baby, Diana, woman could be a Holy Ghost food.
2: Oh yes.
0: And then Kofo baby, the baby in a year, Diana.
2: Oh yes.
0: Into baby, how could he be a bompire?
2: Yes, sir.
0: Who did he a bompire?
2: Oh yes.
0: So much of
2: tonight,
0: by the word of the Lord,
2: I lift up my voice
0: in prayer. The Bible says,
2: He that prays
0: in tongues,
2: charges himself,
0: edifies himself, according to First Corinthians,
2: chapter 14, verse 2, and verse 14.
0: I declare,
2: by the word of the Lord,
0: O God,
2: hear my prayer,
0: answer my prayer,
2: tonight.
0: Strength
2: for supplication
0: and prayer,
2: new strength,
0: new fire,
2: new glory,
0: new power
2: in my mouth,
0: new beginning,
2: prayer. I'm gonna go to the hospital.
0: Some shall
2: I declare,
0: I activate,
2: fresh fire
0: on my altar.
2: On my altar.
0: The Bible said,
2: the fire
0: on the altar,
2: shall burn,
0: continually.
2: It shall not
0: be put out, but the priest, must put
2: fresh fire,
0: on the altar, every morning.
2: I declare,
0: by the word of God,
2: in Leviticus,
0: chapter 6,
2: verse
0: 12,
2: I activate
0: fresh fire
2: on my altar.
0: Holy Ghost,
2: set my life
0: on fire,
2: one more time,
0: fire prayer. Shall I declare
2: by
0: the word of God,
2: by the word of God,
0: that I I will never go down. As we get ready to enter the month of September. I declare my path will be ordered. My life will shine. My fire will burn. I declare the word of the Lord. Every day is a plus. The Bible says the path of the righteous is as a shining light.

0: tonight,
1: tonight,
0: oh Lord,
1: oh Lord,
0: Holy Ghost,
1: Holy Ghost,
0: one more time,
1: one more time,
0: increase my fire,
1: increase my fire,
0: increase my fire,
1: increase my fire,
0: increase my fire,
1: increase my fire,
0: increase my power,
1: increase my power,
0: tonight,
1: tonight,
0: everything that is fighting,
1: against
0: my
1: life,
0: and destiny,
1: Holy Ghost,
0: Holy Ghost,
1: take it away,
0: take it away,
1: take it away,
0: take it away,
1: take it away,
0: take it away,
1: tonight,
0: tonight,
1: I pray
0: myself
1: from every,
0: sin,
1: and iniquity,
0: and I declare,
1: and the mercy
0: of the most

0: tonight,
1: that tonight,
0: the mercy of God, speaks for me, lift up pain.
2: Spirit,

0: wobia ya ma wa kwa basonko eye mpagba anu wa dene ne jine nyamia samso ne tunidi eche. Listen, wherever you are watching me, I want to welcome you to this mighty platform. Now hear me very carefully. I pray for you.
1: Yes,
0: sir. I said I pray for you.
1: Yes, sir.
0: If there be any sin or iniquity trying to set you back, let the Holy Ghost take it away.
1: In Jesus' mighty name.
0: The Holy Ghost.
1: Holy Ghost.
0: Take it away.
1: Take it away.
0: Say Holy Ghost.
1: Holy Ghost.
0: Take it away.
1: Take it away.
0: If the Bible is for you, let's go to Jeremiah. Chapter 10. I think verse 23. Jeremiah chapter 10 and verse number 23. Jeremiah chapter 10 and verse 23. Let's go, sir.
1: Jeremiah.

0: man is not in himself.
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2: Amen.
1: Untumi nchire ba bia befa. 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
0: a. Oh Lord. I know that the way of man is not in himself.
1: Osu o wura diminim se onipa kwan ensho no aninsem.
0: It is not in man that walketh to direct his steps.
1: Osu onipa bi ni to be se onu ankasa tutu nana mon si ye. Go ahead.
0: Oh Lord, correct me.
1: I said, Rani, tini me.
0: But with judgment.
1: Nemum fa abotre anywa timu ene tini me.
0: Not in thy anger.
1: Anya wabu fushimu.
0: Lest thou bring me to nothing.
1: Anya sa uba mama ye samay.
2: Amen.
0: Pour out thy fury upon the heathen.
1: I say, a bronzamphonia with you for now for a book is you go on so
0: that no do not.
1: Omo omunimo say tonight.
0: Oh Lord,
1: I confess
0: that my way
1: is not in my head.
0: It's not in my head.
1: So Lord, as we are ready
0: to enter
1: September,
0: we pray
1: in advance, and we declare
0: from now
1: to the end
0: of the year.
1: Oh Lord.
0: September,
1: October,
0: November,
1: December.
0: It's in your hands.
1: Under my steps.
0: An energy.
3: I'm not going to be able to do it.

Father Jesus, you will know what you have done. You will know what you have done. You will know what you have done. You will know what you have done. You will know what you have done.

0: And my real sister, if you are the Anandria, all believers all night.
1: Oh, yes.
0: And you are doing this family deliverance.
1: Yes.
0: Oh, Lord, deliver me.
1: Oh, yes.
0: And you are going to be a Jekesia. Oh, Kofodia Brebby.
1: Oh, yes.
0: Oh, Koko Brebby.
1: Oh, yes.
0: Oh, Boise Brebby.
1: Oh, yes.
0: Oh, Kepkos Brebby.
1: Oh, yes.
0: Oh, Takrani Brebby.
1: Oh, yes.
0: Oh, Dan Brebby.
1: Oh, yes.
0: Oh, Manson Brebby.
1: Oh, yes.
0: Baby, I will be a Brebby.
1: Brebby.
0: And I do 12 near Shasia. Yeah. 5 o'clock. I have 5 hours, 12 to 5.
1: Oh, yes.
0: Now, on Yamidi, because am I refuse to make a Unia who say ye bewra emba, emba, emba, emba, no more. Not just say ye be ye ra last quarter of the year.
1: Oh, yes.
0: Ye be ra last quarter of the year.
1: Oh, yes.
0: And Tino and Fuabrabo near Grokra.
1: Yes, sir.
0: Who's ye be ra September, October, November, this month now, ba, what world? Let us one who say you are entering your harvest time.
1: Oh, yes.
0: I've seen the trouble in Ankasaide. The Bible in your dear. Tiasina would say, and now, dream, we are tackling divine elements. Someone said divine elements.
1: Divine elements.
0: Say divine elements.
1: Divine elements.
0: Say the earth.
1: The earth.
0: Say the earth.
1: The earth.
0: Say the earth.
1: The earth.
0: The moon.
1: The moon.
0: The stars.
1: The stars.
0: The wind.
1: The wind.
0: And fire.
1: And fire.
0: Say the earth.
1: The earth.
0: Say the earth.
1: The earth.
0: Say the wind.
1: The wind.
0: Say fire.
1: The fire.
0: Say moon.
1: Moon.
0: And the stars.
1: And the stars.
0: Say the earth.
1: The earth.
0: Say the earth.
1: The earth.
0: Say the earth.
1: The earth.
0: The stars.
1: The stars.
0: The moon.
1: The moon.
0: The sun.
1: The sun.
0: And fire.
1: And fire.
0: Say tonight.
1: Tonight.
0: Say tonight.
1: Tonight.
0: We activate.
1: We activate.
0: Divine element.
1: Divine element.
0: The earth.
1: The earth.
0: The earth.
1: The earth.
0: The earth.
1: The earth.
0: The moon.
1: The moon.
0: The stars.
1: The stars.
0: The sun.
1: The sun.
0: The sun.
1: The sun.
0: The wind.
1: The wind.
0: Fire.
1: Fire.
0: And my prophet.
1: And my prophet.
0: And my prophet.
1: And my prophet.
0: And my prophet.
1: And my prophet.
0: Say we activate.
1: We activate.
0: The earth.
1: The earth.
0: The wind.
1: The wind.
0: The earth.
1: The earth.
0: Wind.
1: Wind.
0: Fire.
1: Fire.
0: Stars,
1: moon,
0: moon,
1: sun,
0: sun, and my prophet,
1: and my prophet.
0: The Bible, the Bible is good for you. Let's go to Psalm 115. And on address, say,
1: oh, yeah.
0: Psalm 115, verse 16. And on address, ye kenyai emusuo ahodobe yensiya asase and frama and soma eria osnamo eja. Enemy software, now me deal for.
1: Oh, yes.
0: Psalm 115 and verse number 16.
1: Psalm 115, the verse 16.
0: Again, sir.
1: Psalm 115, the verse 16.
0: One more time.
1: Psalm 115, the verse 16.
0: Let's go.
1: The heaven, even the heavens, are the Lord's.
0: Or see, or sure. Any or sure, sure. And you would have did
1: but the earth have he given to the children of men.
0: Or the amani pama. Kasa asasi we.
1: Asasi we.
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1: asase.
0: So only to me,
1: only to me.
0: So kuntia,
1: kuntia me.
0: Oba kuama,
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0: command you.
1: I command you.
0: Favor my cause.
1: Favor my cause.
0: Say, I command.
1: I command.
0: The earth.
1: The earth.
0: To favor.
1: To favor.
0: My cause.
1: My cause.
0: And declare.
1: I declare.
0: From tonight.
1: From tonight.
0: Anywhere.
1: Anywhere.
0: I will appear.
1: I will

0: Amen.
1: Anywhere,
0: anywhere,
1: I will appear.
0: I will appear.
1: Why evil man?
0: Why evil man?
1: I've mentioned my name.
0: Mentioned my name
1: for evil.
0: For evil.
1: Let the earth,
0: let the earth
1: fight them,
0: fight them,
1: and swallow
0: and
1: them.
0: Swallow them.
1: Numbers chapter 16, verse 32. Numbers chapter 16, verse 32.
2: Yes, sir.

0: favor you.
1: In Jesus' mighty name.
0: America will favor you.
1: In Jesus' mighty name.
0: Canada will favor you.
1: In Jesus' mighty name.
0: Ghana will favor you.
1: In Jesus' mighty name.
0: In the village, the earth will favor you.
1: In Jesus' mighty name.
0: In the city, the earth will favor you.
1: In Jesus' mighty name.
0: Anywhere the soles of your feet are tread upon, the earth will favor you.
1: In Jesus' mighty name.
0: Young God, Numbers chapter 16.
1: Numbers chapter 16.
0: Uh-huh.
1: The verse 32.
0: Again.
1: Numbers chapter 16. The verse 32.
0: Again.
1: Numbers chapter 16. The verse 32.
0: Young God.
1: And the earth.
0: Na asase.
1: Opened her mouth.
0: Ebiye nano.
1: And swallowed them up.
0: Na emine wom. Ebiyom.
1: And the earth.
0: Na asase.
1: Opened her mouth.
0: Ebiye nano.
1: And swallowed them up.
0: And na emine wom. Go ahead.
1: And their houses.
0: Any wom fie.
1: And all the men.
0: And na any men me wo fie onyina.
1: That appertained unto Korah.
0: Omu omu di omu go back to Korah. And sorry to your Moses. Omu nina asase mini omu nina.
1: And all their goods.
0: Any omu japani yenina. Kowadim.
1: They. And all that appertained to them.
0: Any omu omu di omu go back to omu nina asase mini omu.
1: Went down alive.
0: Omu nina asase mini omu eni munu so.
1: Into the pit.
0: Eko asase donko donko.
1: And the earth closed upon them.
0: And I saw sick cartoon, cause an energy.
1: An energy.
0: Baby Piara.
1: Baby Piara.
0: I put some

0: rejecting,
1: rejecting,
0: and
1: son,
0: and rejecting,
1: and
0: rejecting,
1: and rejecting,
0: and rejecting,
1: and rejecting,
0: and

0: local or international,
1: local or international,
0: where my enemy,
1: where my enemies
0: will gather
1: against me,
0: hear their voice, and swallow them, say, oh earth, let not the wicked, escape, with
1: Escape the judgment of the earth in Jesus' name.
0: Deuteronomy chapter 32. We are activating divine elements tonight. It is

0: Deuteronomy chapter 32, the verse 1.
1: Again, sir.
0: Deuteronomy chapter 32, the verse 1.
1: Again, sir.
0: Deuteronomy chapter 32, the verse 1.
1: Or say then.
0: Give ear.
1: Or say, hear me.
0: All ye heavens.
1: Or shudder.
0: And I will speak.
1: Na enana dream me mekasa.
0: And hear. Oh, F.
1: Never assassin should tear me.
0: The words of my mouth. My doctrine shall drop as the rain. My speech shall distill as the dew. As the small rain upon the tender herb.
1: That is, sir.
0: And as the showers upon the grass.
1: So listen to me. It means that you are in control of the heavens and the earth.
0: Oh yes.
1: The Bible said, give ear. Oh heavens.
0: Oh yes.
1: And I will speak.
0: Oh yes.
1: I tell you,
0: give ear. Oh ye heavens. And I will speak.
1: Or sit tear me or shuro. Not just what you meant and casachere or shuro.
0: Oh yes.
1: Don't forget that when the fetish priest and my room visits a comfort air come, that's what Shesra or any Yamin or Shadow. Your first heaven, your second heaven, and suddenly what tells a human two for no more casa, and you Yamin or any casa.
0: Oh yes.
1: And the Bible says, Muamu was Shurumun Tiayang.
0: Oh yes, And hear, oh F,
1: now for assassins who should hear
0: the words of my mouth. My doctrine shall drop as the rain.
1: Some shall
0: I declare.
1: Let the heavens
0: and the earth
1: hear my voice.
0: Say
1: Deuteronomy, hold on, chapter 39. Chapter 30, verse 19. I'm sorry. Deuteronomy chapter 30, verse 19.
0: Yes, sir.
1: And my wife is assassin and ya and yana kekewo. And also, there are demonic forces that live in up there.
0: Oh, yes.
1: And there are demonic forces that live on the earth. But tonight, we take charge of the heavens and the earth.
0: In Jesus' mighty name.
1: And I'm not doing a conquer or show ni assassin.
0: Oh, yes, sir.
1: Deuteronomy chapter 30, verse 19.
0: Deuteronomy chapter 30. The verse 19. Deuteronomy chapter 30. The verse 19.
1: Yeah, because scripture, what type of platform is on term? A niagro.
0: Deuteronomy chapter 30. The verse 19.
1: What's it then?
0: I call heaven and earth to record this day against you.
1: Not
0: you,
1: sir. Oshuni assassin, are you recording?
0: Oh, yes.
1: Are you recording?
0: Oh, yes.
1: And to Moses said, me fra osoro any asase say inia dance ye in tiamo. Okay, go to NIV. NIV. NIV.
0: Yes, sir.
1: Deuteronomy chapter 30, verse 19.
0: Yes, sir.
1: You got it?
0: Yes, sir.
1: Are you sure?
0: Yes, sir.
1: You got it?
0: Yes, sir.
1: Are you sure?
0: Yes, sir.
1: You got it?
0: Yes, sir.
1: Okay, let's go.
0: This day I call the heavens and the earth as witnesses.
1: As what?
0: Witnesses.
1: Not just as soon as I saw me a day.
0: Oh, yes.
2: Yes, sir.
1: And then your friend of Sony Assassin. Some of you are dancing for in town.
0: Yes, or demo.
1: When you go to the court of law, the judge will ask you, do you have witnesses? A witness is somebody who was on the crime scene and has evidence to prove that what he's saying is true.
0: Yes.
1: A witness is somebody who was at the scene when the incident happened and has enough proof to prove that what he's saying is true.
0: You.
1: And to Oshuro. And to Oko. Masa. Uko din samoni ana Oshawachi. Baby, I was Osha Yasuro. Baby, I was Osha Enfa. And Yasuro na ya dancing, a dancing for. And as I said, I want Namsu Kodi Bonino. And no Obi Biara or your pay for.
0: Yes.
1: Obi Biara or your pay for.
0: Oh, yes.
1: away me papa fie.
0: Oh yes.
1: Me papa bushia.
0: Oh yes.
1: Me mami bushia.
0: Oh yes.
1: Osunia sasi nia dance entia.
0: Oh yes, odimu.
1: Anopa omu nia dance entia.
0: Oh yes, odimu.
1: Anyomu nia dance entia.
0: Oh yes, odimu.
1: Obi biara o me bushia.
0: Jesus.
1: Ano o me jumem.
0: Yes, Lord.
1: Obi ame tia.
0: Yes, Lord.
1: So your banner.
0: Yes, Lord. Yes, Lord.
1: Ona obe shisha bonia tia.
0: Yes, Lord.
1: Se odinensi asase so.
0: Jesus.
1: Asase kumuro.
0: Oh yes, odimu.
1: Shun tuj.
0: Yes,
1: you can go to show.
0: Yes, you
1: take me and go.
2: Let's go.

0: The person that make can would hear me here, pa. Listen to me critically. Don't forget that Paul said the other day, the weapons of our warfare are not carnal.
1: Oh yes.
0: So we don't have just one weapon. We have diverse weapons.
1: Oh yes.
0: If you don't use it, the enemy will use it against you.
1: Oh yes.
0: If you don't intina bronze and food to me, to me the and good form. No man, oh my can some TOP. Now yeah, Juma.
1: Oh yes.
0: But you're not you or be a robe jina baby.
1: Yeah.
2: Jesus.
0: I put your deal.
1: Oh yes.
0: I fry your
1: oh yes.
0: I fry a war.
1: Oh yeah, tell
0: yes, can it come so?
1: Oh yes, or do
0: it? Can it come so?
1: Oh yes, or do it?
0: Assassin fight you all.
1: Oh yes, or do it?
0: Assassin chase you all.
1: Oh yes, or do it?
0: Assassin come on.
1: Oh yes, or do it?
0: Assassin mini one.
1: Oh yes, or do it?
0: Assassin you money.
1: Oh yes, or do it?
0: Assassin near dance and
1: tear. Oh yes, or do it?
0: Or soon near as a dance and tear.
1: Oh yes, or do it?
0: Revelation chapter 12. Somebody shot. Somebody shot the earth.
1: The earth.
0: Said the earth.
1: The earth.
0: Said the wind.
1: The wind.
0: Said the wind.
1: The wind.
0: Said the

0: punish the devil. Revelation chapter 12 verse 16. You need a jekura.
1: Yes sir.
0: Yanko.
1: Revelation chapter 12 the verse 16.
0: What's it?
1: But the F helped the woman.
0: Okay, for 15 brothers.
1: Yes sir.
0: Yanko.
1: So the serpent spilled water.
0: Bible say na owonu anase otriasie no opu enshio fi nanum. Opu enshio fi nanum. Uh-huh.
1: So the serpent spilled water out of his mouth like a flood.
0: Emma ensure ni yet say ensure yiri
1: after the woman.
0: Ah, oni chase your banner. Emma ensure na ko for banner
1: that he might cause her to be carried away by the flood.
0: Sene be ya obama ensure no edge afa obana di obana ko.
1: But the helped the woman.
0: Nensu asasi yade. Asasi yade. Be bibi yade wobi ya. Niebe sibi asasi be bua.
1: Yesu divu.
0: Somu shuma owu asasi be bua.
1: Yesu divu.
0: Somu shuma ke kwenshi asasi be bua.
1: Yesu divu.
0: Somu shuma yari asasi be bua.
1: Yesu divu.
0: Somu shuma nimguasi asasi be bua.
1: Yesu divu.
0: Asana na dwi.
1: Asana na dwi.
0: Be bibi yade.
1: Be bibi yade.
0: Amejina.
1: Amejina.
0: So self follow. Esuma,
1: Esuma.
0: Bibi biara.
1: Semra meso.
0: Me shese.
1: Asase.
0: Emuame.
1: Let the F.
0: Help me.
1: Let the F.
0: Help me.
1: I command.
0: The F.
1: Help me.
0: In the midst.
1: Of crisis.
0: Adversity.
1: Circumstances.
0: I declare.
1: By the word of God.
2: Don't miss this.

0: the verse 14.
1: O say then.
0: Behold,
1: O say sure,
0: thou hast driven me out this day.
1: Where ye emra Cain ekum ninia Abel. Eno nyame the judgment to turn so. Judgment to know the turn so no. Or the assassin judgment in the tone so.
0: Oh yeah.
1: TK and umasem.
0: Behold,
1: or say sure,
0: thou hast driven me out this day.
1: Or say Randy wa pamami and wa pamami.
0: From the face of the earth.
1: From where?
0: The face of the earth.
1: From where?
0: From the face of the earth.
1: I say wa pamami of the assassin so. Oh, assassin so. But you see, ya pamami of the
0: helpless assassin so.
1: Not just assassin ya day.
0: I reject him.
1: Assassin reject him.
2: Reject him.
1: Kowadim. And now I say now Randy. What pummel me if you assassin so?
0: Thou has driven me out this day.
1: What pummel me?
0: From the face of the earth.
1: If you assassin so.
0: And from thy face. And
1: you want to win me.
0: Shall I be hit?
1: Or see, what? Or see me, Johnny, come baby, and you here.
0: And I shall be a fugitive. And a vagabond in the earth.
1: Or see, next son, say, what the assassin? Adi ati mwa to msuntino meye kwasi ampani wasase so na menante sensimi ye ye bompa ya no deni se ba bi biara ya tamfu bejina.
0: Oh yes,
1: ye yom kwasi afo.
0: Oh yes, dimu
1: omo nani kwasi afo.
0: Oh yes, dimu
1: e wasase so.
0: Oh yes, dimu
1: omo mre wasase so.
0: Oh yes, dimu
1: wasase reject.
0: Oh yes, dimu
1: peja mpaya
3: and then the

0: ye wa niyama a bronzan foto mi shise ewuda ewia eni osramumu. Oh yes. Yes, also onamoa no ti se bibia bone fin se baia. O ti amoa de do hospital wa wa dey.
1: Wewu,
0: wewu. 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Bon abronzan foto. The enemy can use the divine elements again.
1: Oh yes.
0: So you must rather use it against them.
1: Oh yes.
0: Oh yes. Now watch me very carefully. Tonight is the night of the Lord's vengeance.
1: In Jesus' mighty name.
0: And Nana G, when you meet Chia Abronsan Fort,
1: yes,
0: when you meet Chia the Baboni Fort,
1: yes,
0: you will escape every arrow of the enemy.
1: In Jesus' mighty name.
0: Whatever they do will not work.
1: In Jesus' mighty name.
0: I'm Kasagwe Yam and Yachuma.
1: Yes, Udimu.
0: I'm Kasagwe Samuma and Yachuma.
1: Yes, Udimu.
0: I'm Kasagwe Sasaswa and Yachuma.
1: Yes, Udimu.
0: Somebody shout and yet you Psalm 121. Say she any time.
1: Yes, sir.
0: Psalm 121. Psalm 121.
1: Yes, sir.
0: I think verse 6. Verse 6. She. Psalm 121 verse 6.
1: Yes, sir. Psalm 121 the verse 6.
0: What's it saying?
1: The sun shall not smite thee by day.
0: Mm-hmm. What's it saying?
1: The sun shall not smite thee by day.
0: Or see, sa adiye chia, a wia ni tumi swa bolshe from.
1: Oh yes.
0: The bee. The sun cannot.
1: Yes, sir.
0: Somebody said it cannot.
1: It cannot.
0: Say it shall not.
1: It shall not.
0: Say it will not.
1: It will not.
0: Say it has no power.
1: It has no power.
0: Over my life.
1: Over my life.
0: Never.
1: Never.
0: Turn me on.
1: Psalm 121 the verse 6.
0: Yes, sir.
1: The sun shall not smite thee by day.
0: Or see, a wea in to mean kun, a wea da.
1: Nor the moon by night.
0: And osnamususun to mean your bonia na jo.
1: Oh, yes. The Lord shall preserve thee.
0: A radiba crow.
1: From all evil.
0: Nature, for all evil. And yet the evil program into the moon and the sun.
1: Oh, yes.
0: Some said the earth.
1: The earth.
0: Said the moon.
1: The moon.
0: And the sun.
1: And the sun.
0: Said the earth.
1: The earth.
0: Said the moon.
1: The moon.
0: And the sun.
1: And the sun.
0: Tonight.
1: Tonight.
0: Obey my voice.
1: Obey my voice.
0: I can't be home.
1: Psalm 121 the verse 6. The sun shall not smite thee by day.
0: Sure. There is a spirit of the moon. And that is the spirit that causes madness. It's called Luna.
1: Yes, sir.
0: It's called the Luna spirit. It's called the Luna spirit. And yes, why are you lunatic? Why are you lunatic?
1: Oh yes.
0: Not just Osramona day. Luna ni ye moon.
1: Oh yes.
0: And a lunatic ni aye Adam ba yashishewo Osramunu. It is known. Uko psychiatric hospitals are. It is believed say when anytime there's full moon, there's a lot of madness.
1: Oh yes.
0: Masa, anya. Don't speak English with that anointing.
1: Oh yes.
0: Make sure you don't speak too much English with that anointing.
1: Yes, sir.
0: Because too much English with that anointing is what is killing the church.
1: Oh yes.
0: Life is spiritual.
1: Yes, sir.
0: Come here, Psalm 121.
1: Psalm 121, the verse 6. The sun shall not smite thee by day.
0: Or say anya dia awia ebetumi abo ashiwa adichia da.
1: Nor the moon by night.
0: Na Jesus so no osamun to me your bone.
1: The Lord shall preserve thee.
0: A radiba bohobine
1: from all evil.
0: Every upon a with the forge shiny now. Psalm 91 verse 5 to 6.
1: Yes, sir.
0: See, if you are not you know, a family deliverance.
1: Oh yes.
0: And two bad one we hear no ma who are down for our fana count, who are dry for our farmer count, yet the deliverance in every September.
1: Oh yes,
0: and your last 4 months of the year.
1: Oh yes.
0: Come Psalm 91.
1: Psalm 91.
0: Verse 5 to 6.
1: The verse 5 to 6.
0: What's it saying?
1: Thou shalt not be afraid for the terror by night.
0: What? Or say, oh, now, unsro, anajo, anajubumbo, anajo, anajubumbo, niye, Oh yes, it is the programmings of the moon which creates a lot of lunacy, out of which we have the word lunatic.
1: Yes, sir.
0: For mad people.
1: Yes, sir.
0: Go ahead, sir.
1: Thou shalt not be afraid for the terror by night. Nor for the arrow that flyeth by day. Yes, sir.
0: Programmings of the sun.
1: Yes, sir. Nor for the pestilence that walketh in darkness. Oh yes. Nor for the destruction that wasteth at noonday. Yes, sir.
0: A programming of the sun.
1: Yes, sir.
0: That happens during the day.
1: Oh yes.
0: Go on in verse 6.
1: At verse 6. Nor for the pestilence that walketh in darkness. Yes, sir. 1,000 shall fall at thy side.
0: What's the name?
1: 1,000 shall fall at thy side.
0: Or see, any pumpkin payment the baby woo a woonifa.
1: Oh yes. And 10,000 at thy right hand.
0: Na 10,000 and pin the shoot at unseni unsenifa.
1: But it shall not come nigh thee.
0: Na wo padi and ya de ban with that.
1: Amen.
0: Mr. Man would die.
1: Amen.
0: Now when you corner the be who hate for
1: only with thy eyes shall thou behold
0: the reward.
1: The reward of the wicked.
0: Say tonight.
1: Tonight.
0: Say tonight.
1: Tonight.
0: Whatever they have planned.
1: Whatever they have planned.
0: For me. Let it be their reward.
1: Let it be their reward.
0: Let it be their reward.
1: Let it be their reward.
0: And let them drink.
1: Let them drink.
0: From their own cup.
1: From their own cup.
0: And let them die.
1: Let them die.
0: The devil they have planned.
1: The devil they have planned.
0: Let them move.
1: Let them move.
0: Be disappointed.
1: Be disappointed.
0: Let the sun.
1: Let the sun.
0: Be silent.
1: Be silent.
0: Let darkness.
1: Let darkness.
0: Not be able to pray.
1: Not be able to pray.
0: Lift up prayer.
1: Lift up prayer. We intercept the outcome. We intercept the outcome. We intercept the outcome. We intercept the outcome. We intercept the outcome. We intercept the outcome. We intercept the outcome. We intercept the outcome. We intercept the outcome. We intercept the outcome. We intercept the outcome. We intercept the outcome. We intercept the outcome. We intercept the outcome. We intercept the outcome. We intercept the outcome. We intercept the outcome. We intercept the outcome. We intercept the outcome. We intercept the outcome. We intercept the outcome. We intercept the outcome. We intercept the outcome. We intercept the outcome. We intercept the outcome. We intercept the outcome. We intercept the outcome. We intercept the outcome. We intercept the outcome. We intercept the outcome. We intercept the outcome. We intercept the outcome. We intercept the outcome. We intercept the outcome. We intercept the outcome. We intercept the outcome. We intercept the outcome. We intercept the outcome. We intercept the outcome. We intercept the outcome. We intercept the outcome. We intercept the outcome. We intercept the out

0: the sun,
1: in the sun,
0: and darkness,
1: and darkness.
0: Backfire,
1: backfire,
0: backfire,
1: backfire.
0: Say in the day,
1: in the day,
0: it will not wait,
1: it will not wait.
0: In the night,
1: it will not wait,
0: it will not wait.
1: We declare,
0: we declare,
1: it will not wait,
0: it will not wait. Read it, let's go, come on, shout, shout.
1: Joshua chapter 10,
0: uh-huh.
1: The verse 13.
0: Again.
1: Joshua chapter 10, the verse 13.
0: So much a man of God.
1: Man of God.
0: I want to pray.
1: I want to pray.
0: Come here.
1: Joshua chapter 10, the verse 13.
0: Again.
1: Joshua chapter 10, the verse 13.
0: Again.
1: Joshua chapter 10, the verse 13.
0: Again.
1: Joshua chapter 10, the verse 13.
0: Yanko.
1: And the sun stood still.
0: Bible said, nah.
1: And the moon stayed until the people had avenged themselves upon their enemies. Is not this written in the book of
0: Joshua?
1: So the sun stood still in the midst of heaven and hasted not to go down about a whole day.
0: Bible said the moon in Isaiah chapter 24.
1: Yes, sir.
0: It has been delayed. Isaiah chapter 24.
1: Yes, sir.
0: Asamun to me, Kunti Ayabi. Only to me. And we assume to me, 29.
1: Oh, yes.
0: And Juma Biera, and we are about rejected.
1: Jesus, my name.
0: Nobody should say, would I Osamu or Samu by rejected?
1: Jesus, my name.
0: And Yajuma,
1: and Yajuma.
0: Baby Biron, but Kobosom, so I Yajuma. Confess one Yajuma. You put what the mom.
1: Oh, yes,
0: or Biara, or no picture. And I would think about Kobe, be a fray, are you one mania car, and you call that Nanaka question. You're damn it, the corners.
1: Oh, yes, or Jimmy.
0: Some of them fairly, and the other fairly.
1: Oh, yes, sir.
0: Isaiah 24.
1: Yes, sir.
0: Are you there?
1: Yes, sir.
0: Isaiah 24.
1: Yes, sir.
0: And verse number 23. What's it then?
1: Yeah. Isaiah chapter 24,
0: uh-huh.
1: The verse 23.
0: Uh-huh.
1: Then the moon shall be confounded.
0: I would say, na Osramo, ebe ye confused. Osramo, Osramo, no. Not just Osramo, no. I'm more keke Osramo, no. It's a personality.
1: Oh, yes.
0: The moon is a person.
1: Oh, yes.
0: The moon is not a human being.
1: Yes, sir.
0: It's not a human being, but it is a person. It won't cast already. Okay. Bible said, now, obey you confused. Osramu obey you confused. Because the embassy is a man yet. The moon shall be confused. Come on.
1: And the sun ascend.
0: Now, we are showing him better. We are showing him better. You must say, good, Massa, and Yajuma.
1: Yes,
0: yes, sir. If you make up him, see me, 2027.
1: Jesus.
0: Or someone in Mwase.
1: Yes, or Temo.
0: And we are showing him Mwase.
1: Yes, or Temo.
0: Baby, get on the goose. Baby, get on the check guy. Baby, get on the shimoja.
1: Jesus.
0: Baby, get on the yan koma.
1: Jesus.
0: I've got such a real.
1: Yes, Lord.
0: And that's us, I say.
1: Yes, Lord.
0: And that's us, Ramon.
1: Yes, Lord.
0: Yet, you're dumb.
1: Yes, or tell me, Jamie, and call with the spirit of the devil, any man of
0: change.

Salamat, salamat, salamat, salamat, salamat, salamat, salamat, salamat, salamat, salamat, salamat, salamat, salamat, salamat, salamat, salamat, salamat, salamat, salamat, salamat, salamat, salamat, 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

0: free say, the devil uses divine elements to attack men and women.
1: Oh yes.
0: Now they can question you about a towakra.
1: Oh yes.
0: Say your rainy season. I didn't think a towie and antwash.
1: Oh yes. Someone go jump at
0: you. Bible say in Genesis. Bible say no nyango pon kantam say min fan shion say asasi subi.
1: Oh yes.
0: And then shion biare babe say niema ne kum ni panu enfinyame.
1: Oh yes.
0: I didn't think a bomb paye ayastop
1: bunsi. Oh yes.
0: I didn't think the whole rainy season. Show them to me, Anto.
1: Oh yes.
0: Me say, I'm a kasachira sasi enye juma.
1: Oh yes, Otemo.
0: I'm a gun sentia wa enye juma.
1: Oh yes, Otemo.
0: I'm a chomoja enye juma.
1: Oh yes, Otemo.
0: Asasi be dia dansi etia
1: wa. Oh yes, Otemo.
0: I'm a ba for dia wa asasi swa. Asasi be reject ya for.
1: Oh yes, Otemo.
0: Asasi be reject ya for dia.
1: Oh yes, Otemo.
0: I'm a gun sa. I'm a san asasi be reject ya.
1: Oh yes, Otemo.
0: And she be reject ya.
1: Oh yes, Otemo.
0: Enye juma.
1: Enye juma.
0: Job chapter 1. My God. Some said, I want to pray, man of God.
2: I want to pray, my man of God.
0: Ebane say, Nasasi, I want to hold you down. Don't you mean see that?
2: I don't hear seven words.
0: Obi biara wa kasa kya sase ne sase no kuntia ye dane ne se u be si wa sase awie
1: yeso demo
0: si u dan awie
1: yeso demo
0: u de wa dia ne si kwa ho sa wo to wo be to ni nyina
1: yeso demo
0: asase we be kasa ma
1: yeso demo anya
0: so much at the earth. Said the earth. Said the moon. Said the stars. Said the sun. Said the wind.
1: The wind.
0: Said tonight.
1: We command.
0: The wind.
1: To save us.
0: Job chapter 1 verse 19.
1: Yes, sir.
0: Yanko, what's it?
1: Job chapter 1 the verse 19.
0: Mm-hmm.
1: And behold.
0: Was it not sure?
1: There came a great wind.
0: There came what?
1: A great wind.
0: Okay, for 18, what a check.
1: Yes, sir.
0: For 19.
1: Job chapter 1, the verse 18.
0: Job chapter 1, 18 and 19.
1: Yes, sir.
0: Job chapter 1, 18 and 19.
1: Job chapter 1, 18 and 19.
0: Please, let's go.
1: While he was yet speaking,
0: Bible said, Nemre Ogusu Kasanoa.
1: There came also another. And said,
0: what can I say?
1: Thy sons and thy daughters were eating and drinking wine.
0: Job umano aye party omu didi omu nom
1: in their eldest brother's house.
0: Ewo mu niya penny fie.
1: And behold,
0: nashe.
1: There came a great wind.
0: There what?
1: There came a great wind.
0: Na enframa kesiye bi baye. Na just enframa no wobe bi no ede.
1: Oh, baye. Oh, yes.
0: There came a great wind.
1: From the wilderness.
0: Bible say, efi mulem. Enframa ni fi mulem.
1: Oh, yes.
0: Uh-huh.
1: And smote the four corners of the house.
0: Enframa no amebo. I'm a board down one side, oh.
2: Yeah,
0: a board down four corners in you now.
1: Oh, yes.
0: And from on a boa, a boa, a boa, a boa, a bootia dino.
1: Oh, yes. And it fell upon the young men.
0: And then from on a shum, a dino good job, manoso.
1: And they are dead.
0: No, me, you know,
1: and I only am escaped alone to tell thee.
0: Inti unimua. What say? A weather.
1: The be
0: weather. Weather.
1: No sir.
0: What do you mean? Friend weather. Jeremiah chapter 51. Jeremiah chapter 51. Messi Babia will be in your member pool.
1: Yes, Otemo.
0: Messi Babia will be a missing your member pool.
1: Yes, Otemo.
0: I'm a shaman from a Yajuma.
1: Yajuma.
2: You for Jeremiah.
0: Are you there?
1: Yes, sir.
0: Jeremiah.
1: Yes, sir.
0: Chapter 51.
1: Yes, sir.
0: Verse 1, 2, and 3.
1: Yes, sir.
0: We got to go.
1: Jeremiah chapter 51.
0: Uh-huh.
1: The verse 1, 2, and 3.
0: Yes, sir.
1: That saith the Lord.
0: Osi sina safurabi esie.
1: Behold.
0: Osi she.
1: I will raise up against Babylon.
0: Osi. Abrunsan for me urade. Babylon for me urade me peja me muetia om.
1: And against them that dwell in the midst of them that rise up against me. Oh yes, a destroying wind.
0: Babylon for that Lord went as a destroying wind.
1: Oh yes.
0: Oh yes.
1: And was sent unto Babylon furnace.
0: Babylon.
1: That's our fan hair.
0: Na me bo jenum te se de ye bo jem.
1: And shall empty her land.
0: Na me ma ma sasino ni pa ba kukrenka. Tonight, we deploy destroying wind.
1: Amen. In Jesus' mighty name.
0: Yeshuma and frama esay.
1: Oh yes.
0: Sebebi, you can run away from the wind.
1: Oh yes.
0: Obi biara home in frama.
1: Jesus.
0: Obi biara o yaw. Obi biara o shori tiyaw.
1: Jesus.
0: Mere tin tiyaw home in frama.
1: Oh yes.
0: Yeshuma san frama.
1: Oh yes.
0: Ekwa, enko ti san frama. Frama essay.
1: Oh yes, or table.
0: I said, Nana Jew.
1: Nana Jew.
0: You're done in Frama.
1: You're done in Frama.
0: And Frama essay.
1: Frama essay.
0: Say, Emura.
1: Say, Emura.
0: Papa Fie.
1: Papa Fie.
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1: Or say.
0: Oma Kwan.
1: Oma Kwan.
0: Mami Ahun Toy.
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0: Samra Frama. Sam Frama.
1: Sam Frama.
0: Aya Wudia.
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1: Tala Baha Shada Baha.
0: 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Frama Boy.
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0: 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Put ya wajuma.
1: Oh yes.
0: Put ya wa brabo. Put ya wa shabre.
1: Jesus.
0: But anana ju ya dani komus.
1: Oh yes.
0: Bible say a wurade se met dani from a bunny tia Babylon. Ne enimu nipa. Na assassin so enkaba kokora.
1: Oh yes.
0: Matthew chapter 14. Matthew chapter 14. Verse 23 and 24.
1: Yes, sir.
0: Matthew chapter 14. I think 23 and 24. Sharp, sharp.
1: Yes, sir.
0: Matthew chapter 14. 23 and 24. And the baby biada a prince and forshe. From a bunny named Mramus.
1: Oh, yes, sir.
0: Na yemi a boy for the money. Ya se for the minus a bay for. And from a bunny to me, tia.
1: Yes, sir.
0: Matthew chapter 14, 23.
1: Yes, sir.
0: Let's go, sir.
1: Matthew chapter 14, uh-huh. The verse 23 and 24.
0: What does it say?
1: And when he has sent the multitudes away,
0: Bible said, "Nemra Yesu suma ni padudon mam koye no."
1: He went up into a mountain apart to pray.
0: Okobi pomisu se okwa kobon paye.
1: And when the evening was come,
0: the Bible said, "Nemra di esan ye no."
1: He was there alone.
0: Na anun kwane obi padusu ebon paye.
1: But the ship was now in the midst of the sea.
0: Na esyamfo no ne ship no omidi tu kwano. Na kudu epunun fin fin.
1: Tossed with waves.
0: Na asrochi asorientia kudu omu.
1: For the wind was contrary.
0: The wind was what?
1: Contrary.
0: The wind was what?
1: Contrary.
0: The wind was contrary. The wind was contrary. Not just enframanu buti ya omu.
1: Oh yes.
0: Instead same framanu bebo abu omu no. Ne boye de enti ya omu. And then from a beer that I
1: Jesus,
0: about body up.
1: Yes, a demo.
0: In the contrary way,
1: it
0: will begin to blow for you.
1: Yes. Jesus, Martin,
0: it will not blow against you.
1: Oh, yes.
0: The wind was contrary.
1: Oh, yes.
0: Can you say it?
1: For the wind was contrary.
0: It's an sudden from a boot yawm.
1: And in the fourth watch.
0: Nah. Don't shoot at us and nine
1: of the night. Jesus went unto them.
0: Bible say Yesu call woman chain.
1: Walking on the sea.
0: Walking on what?
1: On the sea.
0: Walking on what?
1: On the sea.
0: Kaso nam unsio nso.
1: Nam unsio nso.
0: Yesu nam unsio nso.
1: Yesu nam unsio nso. And when the disciples saw him,
0: namra shia funu huno no.
1: Walking on the sea.
0: Na onam unsio nso.
1: There were trouble.
0: Na obu. No, I'm your master.
1: Saying,
0: "No, we can't say
1: it is a spirit."
0: Aye, someone.
1: And they cried out for fear.
0: No, we tear when say hunti.
1: But straight away,
0: Nansu Amunumuwa.
1: Jesus spake unto them.
0: Yesu kasachiro.
1: Saying,
0: "No, we can't say
1: be of good cheer."
0: Mama maninye,
1: it is I.
0: Aye, me.
1: Be not be afraid.
0: Mau biyan shum framano.
1: And Peter answered him.
0: Nabi Peter buane can't say.
1: And said. Lord,
0: Ura,
1: if it be thou,
0: say Yahua,
1: bid me come unto thee
0: on
1: the water.
0: I want see you so.
1: And he said,
0: "Na Yesu can say,
1: come,
0: bra."
1: And when Peter was come down,
0: na mra Peter tisi you so.
1: Out of the ship,
0: ship
1: he walked on the water.
0: The Adikan wa yadeng.
1: He walked on the water.
0: The Adikan wa yadeng.
1: On nanti so.
0: Peter yadeng.
1: On nanti so.
0: Yosun kwa de nanti so. Peter su yadeng.
1: On nanti so.
0: On nanti so.
1: Oh yes.
0: Me say the Yesu be yobe yepi.
1: Oh yes.
0: Me say the Yesu be yobe yepi.
1: Oh yes.
0: Oben nanti yari yaso.
1: Oh yes.
0: Oben nanti wohi yaso.
1: Oh yes.
0: Oben nanti sujadi yaso.
1: Oh yes.
0: Oben nanti agenjenso.
1: Oh yes.
0: Oben nanti kansa.
1: He
0: walked on the sea. Go ahead.
1: He walked on the water to go to Jesus. But when he saw the wind,
0: when he saw what?
1: The wind.
0: When he saw what?
1: The wind.
0: It means that the wind can be seen.
1: Oh yes.
0: Emra.
1: Framano.
0: Emra who day?
1: Framano.
0: Not just Framano to me day.
1: Ehunu.
0: Na wangu adia. Any personal is Ehunu da.
1: Dabi.
0: Not just Framano to me day.
1: Ehunu.
0: Ehunu. Ehunu. Framano. He saw the wind.
1: Yes, sir.
0: He didn't feel the wind, no.
1: Yes, sir.
0: One thing from Anu.
1: Yeah,
0: oh,
1: yes.
0: One
1: yes, sir.
0: One
1: no, sir.
0: One who has Rochi,
1: no, sir.
0: Oh, yes. Oh,
1: yes.
0: Not just
1: oh, yes. But when he saw the wind,
0: Namru, Framano,
1: boisterous, he was afraid. And beginning to sing.
0: Na Oshasia, and yes, was sinking you. One sinking you. Oshasia, so heading. Not just a one sinking.
1: Yes, sir.
0: Oshasia. And it was sinking a different.
1: Oh, yes.
0: Peter Shasia was sinking.
1: Oh, sink.
0: One sinking.
1: Oh, yes.
0: Oshasia, or heading.
1: And beginning to sing, he cried, saying,
0: say yes,
1: Lord, save me,
0: Jimmy.
1: And immediately, Jesus stretched forth his hand,
0: yes,
1: and caught him, and said unto him,
0: oh,
1: thou of little faith, wherefore didst thou doubt? And when they were come into the ship,
0: not just say yes, showed him,
2: I'm not a

0: ya biemi ko Obadiah. Obadiah. Yo ma si se bi aya saying in Obadiah chapter 1. Oh yes. Obadiah. I was praying this afternoon. The Lord said, go and bless them.
1: Oh yes.
0: He said, they are waiting for you tonight. Go and bless them.
1: Yes, sir.
0: And tell them no weapon I stand against them shall prosper.
1: Yes, sir.
0: Tell them I am opening great doors for them.
1: In Jesus.
0: I catch them, say, me be a puna kasiya mom. Ye ni a puna a beer.
1: Yes, sir.
0: In poor voice. Ye ni a puna a beer.
1: Yes, sir.
0: A quanto puna a beer.
1: Yes, sir.
0: In quanja puna a beer.
1: Yes, sir.
0: A warrior puna a beer.
1: Yes, sir.
0: Cause an energy.
1: An energy.
0: I would have been. Obadiah,
1: yes, sir.
0: Chapter 1, verse 21.
1: Yes, sir.
0: Obadiah 121.
1: Yes, sir.
0: So say.
1: Obadiah chapter 1, the verse 21.
0: Me unse di probably bring send you some. Patch amun to mo boase. Emi yamo mempai we ye. Me unse be bring send seed. To boase mpacho.
1: Yes, sir.
0: Let's go.
1: Obadiah chapter 1, the verse 21.
0: Again.
1: Obadiah chapter 1, the verse 21.
0: Again.
1: Obadiah chapter 1, the verse 21.
0: Ose de.
1: Then Servius shall come to Mount Zion.
0: Bible said, "Mia wurade, mama and kwajifu bebre, abba Zion be poso."
1: Oh yes,
0: uh-huh.
1: To judge the mountains of Esau.
0: Senebeya Esau. Abi ponu a person in solitaire Jacob no. Yabe fre atemwe den and ya baso.
1: Oh yes,
0: uh-huh.
1: And the kingdom shall be the Lord's.
0: Na ahine ni nyina be hwan dia.
1: The Lord's.
0: Be hwan dia.
1: The Lord's.
0: Ye wura tete.
1: Oh yes.
0: See, obi bia no ye busuani because enso ye busuani. And a person solitaire Jacob. And the Lord is a masuma ma agefo. Agefo. Aboafo.
1: Oh yes.
0: Akwa akwa boa Jacob.
1: Oh yes.
0: Na mama oma ba Zion be poso na omo di atemu atu Esau.
1: Oh yes.
0: Abi poso na mama ahinie no ayewurade dia. Tie obi bi ore busuani a ono di wachi.
1: Hey.
0: Ono kuti a.
1: Yes.
0: Obi bi ara so ma kwan ma. Oma kwan ma wonye ye.
1: Yes.
0: Obi bi ara wati se wo ye adwuma no.
1: Jesus.
0: Adwuma no confirm.
1: Jesus.
0: And I stand here as a savior on the mountains of Zion.
1: Oh yes.
0: And I declare
1: yes.
0: Judgment.
1: Hey.
0: Me and empire back up number father. Obi bi ara opese adwua kwamna kwesi. On personal tomorrow. Now for the obo, many a time won't hear anything.
1: Oh yes,
2: yes, Dimu.
0: And Saviors shall come
1: to Mount
0: Zion to judge the mountain of Esau, and the kingdom shall be of the Lord.
1: Amen.
0: And we are ready to hear.
1: Amen.
0: Me so we are ready to
1: hear. Amen.
0: A boafo, and he afraid the mount.
1: Yes, Jesus.
3: Abba.
0: Adansidia Bano Dawson.
1: Oh yes.
0: Savior shall come.
1: Oh yes.
0: The sea and our affordable any boy from family.
1: Oh yes,
0: may your seed bring saviors upon your mountain.
1: Jesus, right in it.
0: Nyaminyi boa from famao.
1: Amen.
0: Nyaminyi boa from famao.
1: Amen.
0: Non fa atemu to eso.

0: let helpers come.
1: In Jesus' mighty name.
0: What formula?
1: Oh yes.
0: Me pacho, see line, follow very, very carefully. Me were only 15 minutes to go.
1: Oh yes.
0: But TMI pa, see the now who show them. See line here, empty and line. So, and at CT, a year one purpose in Tinia so see then.
1: Oh yes.
0: Father, bring me saviors.
1: Oh yes.
0: And rather for a bois for Brenny. Nothing for Timu to Esau. A beposo. Or maybe a rebusiania. Or no more or touch in person me tumpon. Mawa Timu ran a beposo. Nama ahini and yoahini. My God. See Lania 055-944-6673.
1: Yes, sir.
0: 055-944-6673. And now, what you call it? See the near 2026. Me pacho, a bit of my soul, me see the near area, and you know, pardon. I mean, a lot of 2026. What was so see the nobody to me a friend, a miracle for free. Now me no a bumpire. Who so say, who so we a pa? Over friend, a dome from Lionel. 0302-216561. And I said 0302-216562. Two lines. But empty and line now, who so see the was on. 0555-944-6673. And Frey will see line so, mommy, for sure. And Frey will see line so. Frey will do me from line so. Me who said he probably bring us some seed. Who saw seed in we are Frey? Do me from line because a active seed line on a 055-944-6673. And a seed in a 2026.
1: Oh, yes.
0: 1026, 926, 826. A barber pin 126. Who do you, for any dear dear? Na ka hunu se di oni pe dia obetumi adua mo abusua obetumi adua bia mama obetumi adua ma wan kasa wo sebre bibi biara won ti ase wo bompae afa udua wa ba freedom no mompae because the prayer of the righteous avail it much.
1: Yes, sir.
0: We have a lot of people on the line already. Me pacho aduma from line here 0302-216561. Hello, good morning.
2: Good morning, Dada.
0: Now, Pacho, are you any?
2: Pacho, I.
0: Are you any to say?
2: Yeah, I don't know where that.
0: All night, I was so baby. Unu fear phone, you know, abua phobia. I ran me bomb pie. 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Amen.
1: Amen.
0: Hello, good morning.
2: Good morning.
0: Pacho, what you saying?
2: Pacho, yami adum.
0: Na Pacho, Pacho, wane ka say?
2: Pacho, ye fremi ya.
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1: Amen.
0: It's working already. It's working. It's working already. The pacho plant two seed in the pen wa fra adome from land because me who say nipa bebre plant two seed dan pacho plant two seed in the fra right away. There's no time to move. There's no time to spend. I'm sorry. Hello, good morning.
2: Hello, good morning.
0: The Pacho Waneka say.
2: Pacho Evelyn.
0: The Pacho me pejam paye, my sister Evelyn. Baby, be a wuchine be a Bible said you ni pejan one wicha. 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We yesu dim no mabosa ampaye. Amen. According to a beer. And quench your beer. Uba nanti kunku yem. Hello, good morning.
2: Amen.
0: Na pacho wane ka say?
2: Hello. Me and pacho me fesu buase.
0: Obuase ti say?
2: Obuase jami adum. Last week me sende me die me freya ama.
0: Me pejam pa ya nwa dente mao. Se ene die wa dien kasam fa mao.
1: Oh yes.
0: Ewo yesu dene mo. Amen.
1: Amen.
0: All the way from Obuase. Obuase is my crusade word out.
1: Oh yes.
0: Oh yeah, oh yeah. Love FM time. Hello, good morning.
3: Hello, good morning.
0: But you want to say?
3: Kufi say, Agra Sodo.
0: Ah, All the way from trade fair, I declare for you, may your seed be a weapon against your enemy. May the Lord fight your battles for you, give you an advantage over your enemies, put you on the winning side. In Jesus' name, amen. He's one of my old partners about 25 years back. Hello, good morning. About what genius Samankra ten Tiamo, Yamimo Quantu Baby Quen, only was some farmer, or Temua for Cassian Kawasam farmer, only about what Jesu, and me Quantu Baby Quen, Jesu Demon of Vampire. Amen.
3: Amen.
0: Such a beautiful night. Hello, good morning.
4: Hello, good morning, Daddy.
0: Nampacha, what is saying?
4: Pacha,
0: you're not going to hear. What I can say? Rita, me pejam perform in the mighty name of Jesus with a good heart. I lift up prayer for my daughter. Declare by the word of the Lord, may your seed become a weapon against your enemy. Be exempted from judgment. Move forward in the affairs of life. Be blessed in Jesus' name. Amen. Me pacho and frau seed line. So seed line here 055-944-6673. Hello, good morning.
5: Good morning.
0: Nampacho Wani.
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3: Amen.
0: One ye biada ya Jeffrey unse meji one ye de ma.
3: Oh yes.
0: Ewo sun sumu yase na me po kwantu bebi kwani ye.
3: Amen.
0: Eda fu fre bete unkano na udi a dance ye.
3: Amen.
0: We Jeffrey dem no mabon paye. Amen.
3: Amen.
5: Amen.
0: Shia wunu fear phone yina. Hello. Good morning.
5: Good morning.
0: Neti same pacho.
5: You are don't want to.
0: Me nyamia domo ne un pipe on patch one ka say.
5: Me fa na kwame Debra me ka say speak bravo.
0: Ai kwame Debra. Yesu sana kwabia ne no bobo no bobo bruta your friend kwame Debra. 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I declare you are blessed, highly favored, and every assignment of the enemy against you are cancelled. Rise up above all your enemies in Jesus mighty name. Amen.
3: Amen.
0: Chia fearful nyina. Hello, good morning.
5: Good morning, sir.
0: Nampacho, what can say?
5: Pacho JB near from Taifa.
0: JB, say, if you're to say.
3: Amen.
0: Amen. Amen. Amen. Amen. Amen. Amen. Amen. Amen. Amen. Amen. Amen. Amen. Amen. Amen. Amen. Amen. Amen. Amen. Amen. Amen. Amen. Amen. Amen. Amen. Amen. Amen. Amen. Amen. Amen. Amen. Amen. Amen. Amen. Amen. Amen. Amen. Amen. Amen. Amen. Amen. Amen. Amen. Amen. Amen. Amen. Amen. Amen. Amen. Amen. Amen. Amen. Amen. Amen. Amen. Amen. Amen. Amen. Amen. Amen. Amen. Amen. Amen. Amen. Amen. Amen. Amen. Amen. Amen. Amen. Amen. Amen. Amen. Amen. Amen. Amen. Amen. Amen. Amen. Amen. Amen. Amen. Amen. Amen. Amen. Amen. Amen. Amen. Amen. Amen. Amen. Amen. Amen. Am

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0: 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Okay, and a pace and young kwana waha one wine and wine and wine and waha and dear decay obety a bear Monday. 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
1: Ya Eja Sophie
0: Penny Asimo. 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
0: Papa Mbacho, umpumti say.
1: Christo Adomo.
0: Yeah, the Christo asi say. 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
2: sa.
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3: 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But you are savior.
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2: there be
3: but nyame wo botenti a wo ma na che
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3: nyame onja wo ye
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0: Oh, okay.
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3: 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I'm a papa. 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
1: 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And I'm starting 17. You know who say I do my 106.3 for so many years. This story, I'm a machine, I'm a station in changing.

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0: I like the way I'm here.
1: Hey, manage your own papa.
0: And my wife, so you're disciplined.
1: Yes, I also at the same multimedia I started, you know, and then the Mwaye Mwayefu. Hey, and you may be another Dakuemo. Now, where will be Vienna? Bosmino was with Sia Diancasa. And that's how supposed to be said. When you are Kwanya now, you know, organization, be a corporate institution, be a Omo belief, omo culture, omo tradition. Na wonu usia, na wonso de bobra. And that is how Tota and Mamma need you, Omo Pa. Hey, omo tremo. Hey, omo tremo. Tota,
0: a ma, a boy, a ship who are also be better me up where you may be on a musa, but I know we need a bit.
1: Tota, the
0: Utimin
1: and Nemo, Tota. There's a company about Kwamisimi, Mamma, my emoj, my Tota. Even the global one in Yahakra. Hey. 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Now was our presbyter.
0: Hey, Bob.
1: Senior.
0: Daddy. Daddy, I know I can't tell you. I mean, she am a network manager. Brahima, Mr. Emmanuel Baini. Brahima, no pay me. Good morning. My name is me body. Oh, mommy. Sisi Grant Man, so a proud presby. So I said, oh, no, so I say, ah, me banon na yachiano. Sisi, I don't pay when you're me assume jay and cow.
1: And cow, so.
0: I will see, but what do you have a kaya who na yan so, I don't pay and so, or you need a bid in ask some other diet, and see a bubble voice note to no yeti and to mystery. Say, Brian, you have a bubble voice note, you won't so, obit me the wafutu, am I? So what TikTok at show, wafutu, I would there, but those on Facebook, maybe I will be on a show with you. One so I be an hour so cry. What challenge be? I will pull binning on Asher. I will so bet me a send it a voice note a day. I'm a me on 055-816-7943. 055-816-7943. Nyamisha, I'll say obey you no. Sana, ya call your name.

0: Hello, Councillor Tina. Please, can you help me with this issue? Because now I'm very much confused. Can you imagine, my husband told me that he was attending a business meeting, but later his boss called me to tell me that my husband had not been coming to work. I eventually discovered that instead of being at work, he had been spending time with his girlfriend. Can you imagine? Sadly, while he was with her, he suffered a stroke. I am deeply hurt and confused. I feel betrayed because he chose to spend time with another woman while deceiving me. At this point, I don't even want to see him again because of the choices he made and the pain he has caused me. I need advice. I really need your advice. What should I do in this situation? Should I put my head aside and support him, or should I walk away from this marriage?
1: Now, a kwa baby mo farm rage media so baby I will be a me ma kwa ba we ne ye esom ye nua na sem ne how ne etete no o si wa ye confuse eno na ye boy a wuti ebi no ebi a wo fie wan shada aunt ne sa o 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Once na home, Uncle Fanny Kunumashano, and that's on your day. When you're home call, and now on your day. Offering into the menu, you be call young papa, Bishop Dr. Saya, Uso and Saho, young papa, wa hey dear, minim say, ye be free, Hano, na ye nya emwaye. That didn't batch on me, my comment view.
2: Councillor Tina.
1: Papa.
2: Oh, you remember?
1: Yes, Daddy.
2: yes, as a. I am Sanchez Tiefobio. Na in your bay, I said, one or the abed dying, say, in the home come we also cannot, or a very good communicator, or come out of a tress and a seminal in mood do na a trichiason. 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Learn to be nice with the top hierarchy. Learn to be nice. Titru baby, you could have yet to match it. Man can say, you, me say, learn. Learning is a process. I had this idea, a year, and quen moon quen. It baby, you could have yet to match it. Yes, I will call with the one no. Ene wofini e kwa kwa uvinsi mu. 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ombra me fani kuno no on fani nko counselor nyaza
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1: for worse
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1: de me turn the camera no show
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2: 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The following week, en abe mano be ya vegetable. Ya tamu no beto na so. 15 to 20 years awat na. No communication. 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It's a crater. Oh, when I hire yere. The wajia boss no is not the issue. It may the way I be found one say, you know, be idea. A looker. We a looker.
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2: We a looker. Timu. It mess reno. And ke a be ye in the perform no. Kazo kase o. Oye baby o kwa yano. But I can tell you in plain words, say the okoya unya stroke no, enya di asa obano, ebit mi asheno even for 6 months. I'll share the 6 months. You see, Brady and Brina on what Brenna would dear, almost any would dinner. And a Brina also so a war. And a yako ya betuo. On say, one man, a betu kunua quentin fia wa ye. Tell one a morire, it is a jatano. No, Nemono. Tell one a say. What house no do in the mono? Tan one at de Nanka ano in your attitude no in the mono. And within a media, there is a say, Ubi but would be kuno. Nesse and Jim Bossu and Tain Binoa or Mamus Ansim Frunuas say Abano. So be at the tinny crum move you move. Would never send your cry a short trim. Would never send you a chichiri essay. Would never send you a CCO. But the man be they are so committed. Counselor, Emma, it be a so committed. Would never say be Mosson yet. But be a so committed. Or be polishing bear mano. Who polishing a sana on an enibi bunting sunibi a benyanoa. No pursue a chair or say. Or no good stars, or good and quine. Now, Behrman so a Sebia Musebia Cronto, or ye Tibon Cosso, not Guinea. Now, Bezos will put a fool. No, on many young son drive for not Guinea. Now, the Behrman cried, yes, a walk or chimpana. What do you call chimpana? Say walk or chimpana, called that only a fiano. Young son could cry. Who bet you at your own brown? Basawu, Chimpra, a jaw, Yirin, the woman honor. Me knew Suku, I'll call you. My characters will disappoint what watch retro for. Who bet you on brown, Chompra? But my answer, because the Awoyana Sabreno, you are leaving and sending a bad seed into your children, apart from what you know. Apart from it, cancer now. Just apart from what you know, woman who are just woman in them say we crude game na we no baby na echo out no. Baby woman can't show last week back kubia beto ano. Guy, akura kitu ashe ne mami enim. Ose ne papa ne mami no e didn't come on. Iti ne papa no koye na akura and say mami, there is something I have to tell you. I don't say the idea. No, change the country. Hey, do you think your husband loves you? I don't say, what do you mean? I crack it all. We were about 9 years. What's the shit? I saw daddy chatting with a lady and he wrote this. And then when he sent it and saw that I was watching, he deleted it. And since that day, but who said daddy when you truthful? Now, Cran can't join my medal. It to a cran who saw one in the mammy, ne papa no, it has almost was it. Don't trust this man. I could I get to only 10 years. It don't say, so will you be beer, so will you bad dream minion senior? You be careful for the sake, not only for your wife, but for the sake of the children.
1: Children.
2: You are sowing a seed of negativity. Woman and kwadano kura kon no our dear in relationship. Emotions be a bad touch, but besame chance. And yes. Yeah. Also coming in, I will say, I'm hurt. I don't think that is the only first person. Hurt, you know, which means spontaneous, consistent hurtings.
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1: Corbin Lucas.
2: Just say, also, baby, we're watching Pra on my woo or banner. We are stupid and useless. Also, we're watching Pra, but we're the young sucker grabber town. On just a obese suit, I say, You can't know my house. You can't come to my house. You can't call. Wait a minute, let me hear it. A man may be a very strict. Omi yanyansa for. The all yeni yene ayemono. What the boundary kasi ato. But men may be also. They are totally out of order. Totally out of order. And your friend he greedy, pig greedy. Out of order. It was all the one who came from one found saying, "Hey, what they said? We obey your name. We meet me then and plan out to the status. Kurasi jene. Kurasi shubain. My name is Amika. She may many be a show up because in Kurasi name many be on my way. I was here catch you. No jai sam kwada sam in Kurasi sam. Cause la upe so ya now the camera not to me. So don't worry." We are Kabetreo, Metreo, or my update into who we are. So, it, I, you near Bano. Oh, baby, I'll try to take talk. I say, disrespect. Oh, Trimpra, dear chief, and you have some back down. Now, Pratria, with me, my own pra, it means your access to your children, and your access to your wife, and your access, no, it me, with me, counselor, ya, now, on an free. Counselor.
1: Daddy.
2: Counselor.
1: Daddy,
2: ask me. It's your name, mess, Reno. Maybe good to you, go for man. Baby, and your stroke. For the sake of Enkwara. On fine channel. Franchano non ko fane in frisa bronsam nia mano e campo u jawa be man be wu wu ye so so a lo ka ko ye yi u be nu hu on sa de bo no ma regret bi wo no ma u be regret yam to a point to say even mo si ni panokra na o call for forgiveness. You be guilty to me punish you. 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Even se wusi wu mpeso otina o baba akon, na o chimpina. Apply common sense. Of value and respect. We are bouncing will be no champion with Janay, the Yirin and Mahua, who said, or di bibayo. Once what di be, would you train a child or swim me answer? What the bayawa? Obi di be obina, or by the bear was, and I was at Ukrono, or say, be boyfriend. I now, old boyfriend won't call to Bravo Fra. Who's no? Now, time will down the urine and maw bed down honor. Now, can I say, Ed? Was it semi dear me? May I take care of me and easy?
1: Hey,
2: I
1: have
3: to say, Jim FM.
2: I make a camera generic. Yes, you see, dear, opposite the Pamfanyo. Sign out, so you fire me. It is a opese ubi akuma tore yem. 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Ya sam wasem. Sam fwa keke. A Ghana society this is a yes so is a funoso. Tienu ya ba no mesreno.
1: Unfanche.
2: Be address would be the Yemibi. Now, I know there's a year, but so I never go for the young crofford or my young mental problem. It be Unca said, I mean, Triana Cowbill because Mira, maybe for a coffee. Yes, when you stroke, Cofanobra. You see, and she will be bonny and for bonny Triaca. And she will be bonny. So, Ben and I are born in Wayam Fonso, and Shane Bonnie Away. Counselor,
1: Daddy,
2: my husband would be a bill. I know, Jeremy.
1: Daddy, made us a pa, oh, TA, but not the baby a hard journey, said Daddy. Set, but Nipa, say a German warden. sini pa krabenye juma ye ne huye de. 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
3: Jim Afe.
2: Omo se. 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
1: E penny.
2: Mami penny bia. 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
1: And I watch it. Watch will be there.
2: But what time did I need to know why I woke up? I woke up. It was the bare man of a way, Jimmy. No two way man, no two way man, no two way man. What to me, mousy kapudu.
1: Wow. A bare man of swag.
2: A bare man of jay and a trap no chino. Let's see. Of a mete niyama. I'm talking about. Tina yana to brebia or ye munahuna a Kenya seven of boko to grow for Jesus. Demons were now far branting in the moon. It will be some of the things, you know. It is not just physical, it is so spiritual. This week, you know, baby, I make us a beer, no, I said, I make us a prophet. Oh, it was a good service. It was good service. It was a good service. It was really good service. Nana may can say from the day one Adam and Eve, the devil attacked the family. It is beyond there is always attack on us. A bushy be so could be wintem, so maybe be yare, so you be wintem. There is always attack on the family. It mesre. Counselor, I don't know what come, I'm a Swiss, I come over. Messre. Oh, Kuna, and I will hear that woman. Oh, my name, Koyo, my own. Pipe, Cassatre. So, Cassa, say, in a bearman, I'm pa, change the way I will be Cassa. Counselor, let me tell you. Me, they were a first, and I'm catcher, my money can say. Be never said me. May I send me a brand to a minimum cassa? Uncasa semi. Be ye be nanya, would ye can a walker, no one can ye imponua. May I mean to pretty so what can ye? There's a word I'm used to here. Gonzo will be on my, who can be actually will be a sending a wall canon. It may look like so would do at them, but then when you say that's who would do at them. And I am more yet sending all million semono. 1 million no money yet because when you pay a hater, ne casa yemono. Hey, send you a becano, won't you mean mina semono ye? Roman Father Bian Wachabi, she communication, whatever. No, come as I say. A sim bia woke bia was soon sumua at a yetri. The send you obey shire semono. Those are me catch ya. Because as a Catholic boy, that is how I now Roman fathers on which they said, yeah, you say, I said, oh, bombra near, sending a bonus. There is a spirit behind every song, and the communication behind it, there is a spirit behind it. And the who can be a true, could not take your time, or they take your time and speak to Kanaboko and Maokoko and control. And my emotions in control. And my anger in control. Now we are in a it will help you to communicate and communicate well. Councillor Bajote, I say.
1: Daddy, me dasi, me te ase pa. Na ebusia efutuo no eno na yem papa ode ema no ose menu aba e kofa wura fane brefie kofa ne brefie
2: fa no nyen to sinkwan
1: ah be man life ene amane
2: amane
1: ah na wonu sesa no na no beto no
2: massage massage no be bi aye week no massage no se na ye nya ya massage bi bia
1: oh but
2: But some of these things, no, every financer. We also are more school, more masters. We are professor. Think of professor, so the SBA could be a cronto, which means I had a two more degree in the year day. A counselor.
1: Daddy, a radimoye, and see, I was saying, I am sure, dear womb, sir, we know where it's here, the way you were near trimping more, dinner, Okwa will meffy, no mummy and such a one way, yes, and most such a margin because, oh, be no, no, what quay area. We are here, no day, every renny, yet an uncle, and Runa. 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
1: 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Shisha would dear, and you will be dear, and cause pain, and will be fear. Me can will be beggars and Martina, you don't understand, I understand. And Jenny Chain Mosso Jano no kuni fee ne urine ne mawoho was it 2 weeks, 3 weeks, me kunu mefi, and yemi kunu boss wanka me nim a ha jenny papa moon nim baby I woke on the side woke now kwa dan one sorry ya ye the well moon ebeko I thought I would jim papa no I money. Oh
2: because one sex can cause you to die.
1: But Obana Krobese, was it that brand no crown a man on your stroke?
2: Oh, yes.
1: And I'm so bad.
2: So, Akonya, be a young beer, which then me pay way, me pursue changes. But how obey a material with you? Also, Mamma, a Cassano, who are
1: counseling
2: on your shay or your star. Yes, a summon quan. It will obey and also pursue impresso.
1: So, about impresso. And then,
2: Did you wait a minimum?
1: We
2: are speculating. May impress you. And yet, may we dare dawg. May you say, me couldn't know. And me yes, we yes, when you should be blue.
1: I will say, I do my human animal foot so rare as so, and I know.
2: Me say, me doggy. Who pay? Who pay cat? Bese me starti radio. Nah. Papa bi de ne ba na yire bai. 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Counselor.
1: Obi say another papa is too hard for us. Baby be natural.
2: To na dey say my to for bo. Say yeah. 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
1: Ai, Oman o che o ni kanu.
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2: 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Mm-hmm. But why yes, it was bought them for the past weeks.
1: Yes,
2: so be your nasumji.
1: Right, to me your mobile.
2: But that's the one you didn't feed them. To be fair, man, I buy and I'm say, all right. Also, you know, but them. As you can see. And I'm saying, I don't see madness. I see wickedness. Mm-hmm. I see evil in the house. Mm-hmm. I see you controlling, depressing this woman. Mm-hmm. Hey, Behman, I said, do you know me? And I'm saying, I don't know you. But this is what I see. So a person just said, the position. Now, me do position here. Counselor, we in here, can't see you for years. Make you come, I'm going to tell you. I'm saying, you're more than. You're more than. You're more than. You're more than. You're more than. You're more than. You're more than. You're sleeping with other people. You are killing this woman. Kwa na beme bunku tuje chief executive obu so wa boda papa ade na moye nkrofo masa umpeno a even choice of words say ni onu oba be kasa mutual respect bu oba no where the be free wo mu bia wo dey ma oba ni bia na think about it say the ye unu ya bank be yode ye the ye oba ba be yode counselor.
1: Daddy.
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1: I finna just say.
2: Okay.
1: Well, whom
2: ya pebisha? Because it's in your mouth
1: for the I just say I don't pay your church.
2: Oh, how I do when you made the adum. That is a creativity.
1: Yeah.
2: But sing for ubisha. Abraham,
1: yeah,
2: bomb fire.
1: 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Abraham, na eh. Baba, where you are new kuni, akwa yari ada wo ya. That is it, obanu nko fanemra. 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
4: 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We kasa biya.
1: 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Show me, baby, I will be on the pay. Yo, I won't count on you. We'll never go.

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1: The best people to investigate this matter. Now, Mesatia, yes, so, the entire OSP issue separate. Because when you said obituary petition, how did you come out of OSP? Actually, OSP will have to come in and say, oh, look, we are receiving and we are looking into it. And it's very natural. But I doubt very much whether this falls within the mandate of OSP. Because here, clearly a police matter. I will be a committee, potentially, a committee criminal offense. I saw OSP home here. And he, a police agent. And I was by and all man can say OSC, but the police say you know. OSC is to complement police, not to take away the powers of the police. And this is, you know, it's just a much ado about nothing.
0: Enti penyi ate so akasai eye yera kwame adofo oyemranim ni wose tumye kita posifuo ya wosom yo madwuma no sa tumi no ya nyifi wo msam wei usp ni chichimu a wode ba betwa no wose wono ohuniti ehuni 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One cast a good board, na bossa can we be a? Into no dear, good board of four can. The year as a medium fee, a cano, was to say. And no crano, na nipa bi na yo imagine say. One betu futro, a dear gugana funi.
2: Even as they repeat the mantra, the gold board is running losses. They are not in the same press conferences saying that as a result of the alleged loss of gold board, your city is now stronger than it was when MPP was in office. We are not also telling Ghanaians that as a result of the so-called losses of gold board, your inflation is stable. We are not telling Ghanaians that as a result of the so-called losses of gold board, we are paying our debts and we are being graded very highly by all the international rating agencies. So, you may describe it as gold board losses, but we see it as an innovative national fiscal monetary policy that is stabilizing our currency, that is making our economy stronger, that is going to alleviate the poverty of many Ghanaians. And so we stand strongly behind gold board and the management of gold board. We stand strongly behind the finance minister and the management of the finances of this country. Whatever the World Bank has said, what I understand them to be saying, and the IMF,
0: Okay, enti yetwaso, enti yera mahama yariga, edna tene kano ose, ekadye good border ba, nenso tiasiese, ekana wabwa yeno, eduna maye sidi nanya huo dina, edu wabia waba ya baso, ekane ba yeno, edu 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
3: When you're in this new MPP, when you're mama, you're going to be your life is so good.
4: Hey, Naima.
3: I said, I'm going to be
5: a child. I'm going to be a
3: child. I'm going to be a school. I'm going to be a child. Last year, I'm going to be a police. Police, I'm going to be a train. Fruit na a potter.
4: Yeah.
3: And no, I'm going to be a bolacano. No, I'm going to be a child. No, I'm going to be a child.
5: Aya.
3: No, the coaching.
5: Aya. And F. And Mama, I'm going to go microphone. Mama,
3: I'm going to be a child. I'm going to
5: be a prono
3: ni aye nti mi fra FDA ni no se mi cho letter no be say I don't know so on be say me
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6: mahama ayariga
2: on his nomination as Minister for Local Government, Chieftaincy and Religious Affairs. We look forward to critically examining that nomination fearlessly at the appointment committee. We hope he arrives at that ministry equipped to confront the filth that has overtaken our cities and towns. Fill this ministry hole squarely at the door of government for failing to enact a sanitation policy. Speaker, personally, I am filled with nostalgia. This is a man I've always respected, and I'll dearly miss him in our usual banter on this house floor. Mahama, I respect you. I've enjoyed our friendship. The media sometimes misconstrued the exchanges, but you and I know what we know. Congratulations, and I wish you well and many more accomplishments.
0: Onomonya for Alexander Fenyomakin and watches a Todebia. 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
2: We all know that our gas suppliers are having a maintenance schedule which is reducing the supply of gas to the country. And again, we also know that a lot of our energy infrastructure is aging. And as a result of the aging infrastructure, we need to engage in routine maintenance and change. And during these periods, we'll be compelled to shut off the power in order to be able to carry out these routine maintenance activities. These, we hope, will be finished by the end of September, and the minister assures us by that time, we will resume the stable power that we have been enjoying since John Dramani Mahama became president again.
0: Ora Mahama yarga na tene kan ye nyina so na enano panunsia kasiebam de besomo no me fadi nyina ensi Go Super SP Ecobank thanks to you computer clinic DBS roofing and a Franco trading enyima kui ene bochidom edia megeso ene abena pokuwa Ah, we niye. Dr. Sign. And the Jagrebo was Benin Jum. I'm no mubo michidum. Kwasimafo, Big O 5. What do you mean to most so? YouTube and Facebook. Okay, on ma. Yeah, that's it. Yeah, sorry, sweetie. A man hene kwa bena sante or no, or tenasi now can we are on te, or the just on some juma die et waso. Na kunsha 104.5 a kukwa na panfu, e yu krimun sem. 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
6: 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Is he?
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12: 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And waiting so Madina, Yashada Mamu special price. 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Yaya Bakwa, and one Nemunyama, Fenani Board Daffer.
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17: 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Yeah, take you back to the days. What can you feel for 2000? Now you fly for Cinema Paris, Sabella Ban, and you're funny. If you feel for Kosi Batman, Quade, Buba, or Prof. One in Kenya, I can go on and on and on. Yeah, celebrate those sounds and memories of Quest from Gosokra. I am Drummer from Y2K Jam. My ensure the door. La Palm Royal Beach Hotel. And Fieda, 2nd October 2026. Yes, fee. Single year 150. And a double. Boye 256 able to make on online. Star 725 star 3404 hash. Dress code. Emema no. Show baggy jeans. 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Any high waist jeans. Papa B. Nemo mama uwe kru dancing shoes. 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Ebesa tola. 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Eti kachiro bino no son kenchiro bi. 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
2: 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Yeah, take you back to the days. 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Oprof one in Lord Kenya. 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Yeah, celebrate those songs and memories of Quest from Gosokra. I am Drum FM Y2K Jam. My Enshia wa the Dome. La Palm Royal Beach Hotel. 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Yes, fi. 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And a top boy. 256 to me swat on online. 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

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I am tough. Lost in the Ginger Bitters. Ginger Woman and Show.

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0: presenter, sir. So, what am I in it? My main chair with you for. See, but it's a one of our babaji adum FM abosso. Afei. Yanu mani yeti adum FM na. Hey. Yeti aha cheno. 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
1: Medas.
0: Because of my hini dia. 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
1: Omae hini.
0: Omae hini. 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

Let's sing along. Ebenezer. The Unyamedia Abedunye, yet Dachedia and Ponyankoponase, 25 days into the month of August and still counting. Where you just soon sem on a Dome 106.3 FM, Middle Manini, Kwabna Sante, and Ebenada. And I'm very sure that we'll be having a lot of interactions and big interviews will be coming up now. So, which men ya kwenya are joining me or just soon sem on YouTube. Now, if you would, uncommona to Amiabo, the Kamakama, Eddie Amar. But, yeah, the Amiasio for Abraham. Brand new day, that's from Kwa. All the positive things that you draw to yourself, that energy, no, Ebebaso. And then you may quiasi endpoint, Auntie Mary's gripe, C for C liver, tone, Vigatem, Franco Trade Enterprise, Awake, Purified Water, Telecell, Franco Trade Enterprise, Glyco, or so we cushion you for life, and have a MTN. And the big one, APSA, your story matters. And we're led by Kofi Asan, ably supported by the Big O Five, and have a Dominic Isieba, Caroline Amamwakwa, and Abna Pokuya Ahwenye High Tension, as well as a Kejua and have a Kobe Stone. You know, whole night, this morning, whole day, I've been thinking about what we

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You bit my idea, baby, and about if we don't have good health, that's where the challenge is. Dr. Dubuatin, this one, the name I say, one co club, Uluma, Eshe, one co club, now we should have the banumudia, now two, a year get to ho, with the Miami G2. 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

0: Ben benim sosu ay DJ kavası o kasa kasa uçur o. 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
0: 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O me ye bobo kalama na o to siri ye hong hong gumisu.
1: Aba bon lan sa sa no ano mi sa ye fano di asa.
0: Yeah.
1: We are too hard on ourselves. We are just too hard on ourselves. And no na me catch am madam for be say. Yes, obi ehia ni.
0: Yeah.
1: Ma hu se obi minim bi mu a na wuni so mu ni hwe. O mbe wu no. Na ba hwe o mbe hwe mo fon so mo ba money na kakra da so. So you know, Obiye ni wo ni bibi kete edana. Because wo wo no atade na wo mpe no. 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
0: Obi o mpe no. 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
1: Obi di loto. 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Just too hard on ourselves.
0: We are too hard.
1: Wo wo ka ketu abi. 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We are just too hard on ourselves.
0: Yeah,
1: the sa.
0: I think that one of the things that I'm wise through a certain pressure, you know, avoidable pressure, draw to ourselves. That unhealthy competition, you know, once a year, assume I see a war, a shame, a duno, and a shame, and so at all costs, as I say, once a call with you, and a new man, and at all costs, as I say, what it breeds, any bre, a hoya, 92. Concursa, it is say so we have to be content in so many ways.
1: Contentment,
0: In so many ways. In so many ways.
1: Contentment.
0: You know.
1: Oh, yanuma, you need too much. You need social media and Hong Kong, ibano.
0: Yeah.
1: Oman yana ebwa.
0: Yeah.
1: Ewa benefit and negatives anyway. But ebwa because oman o tenasiya na oche. So when you be when ya nyako panda roma wa ye juma enye sikabda no wek mubida. Man, you get to a certain stage, you know. Na bibia nyewo. Bibia nyewo. Bibia nyewo. 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
0: Mpusu ubiem.
1: Mpusu. 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
0: That's it.
1: Me di di mpo enti. 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It's my, like, you get to a certain stage in life, you realize that after all, yeah, they call you Kukremusa.
0: Kukremusa.
1: You see, you're not content. Oh, you're not content. We are not saying that we shouldn't be ambitious. We should be ambitious. But the rate here, you say,
0: That's the point.
1: New crime aban se o koyi sika o de to bag man anse obi bi se o bag na o kwe won wa na se kai ni mu no ni aboka no o ba na obi aboka no na yi sika no na bibi o ka mu nyana o yi no de ko
0: hey
1: this is what is happening. Yes, this year no o ba na yi sika and this time no o mo follow ni pan from the bank o free bank no koyi sika na o free bank no.
0: Wow.
1: In fact, I happened to close to better 4 people within the space of better since last month to this month.
0: You know. Yebesire, say the doc, okay. Debi Adamika, the biggest thing that we pray for, life, no, health, you know.
1: That's right.
0: Very important. Oh, channel all your efforts into a year, wapom within one sem, said Obeyashi, yeah. Because, doc, why you careful, so, si kanobet manyas, you are the answer, no bekwa,
1: oh, yes, yes, yes.
0: You never enjoy what you have, oh.
1: Yeah, when you're introducing a tournament, say, when you see cannot say, unia wadinya, uben wedi. I want to have another unia pomodia. I want to go into it. If you help the dear mine, in the class, you're the dear agorokra.
0: Well, I don't pay your dash, but just I rehearse and write that a shas, a boy, Hong Kong, Casafidis was that, and then you knew any idino. 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

0: 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Every day there's no peace in Europe. Obama complaining. 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And I mean the relationship problem. It's had the organismic problems. You can't organismic problem. 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But in the middle of it, no ano, which is our bano, that was very, very, very, very dry. It can not be no ano, resorting to, normal bebre, a bit the bibi faho, a bit konuma drobi, a bit you should spray bi, net musako kofa, uyemi, and that's a kofa side effect of abeshi. In Tiadano, these are the signs and symptoms here. The war at the IFN say, low libido. Or China no boa, you better go into the causes. Yadia a kofa atin kamu hao, epa.
1: All right, so lots of questions, but maybe because of time, to just one pair. Where your banner text you say for the past 6 months, no, Unisa, our Kanya Tinkan Cross on any room, Ebetusa Namono, only the no Odia Shese and Kodana Han and Jobe no Abre, and I feel so or such wrong for me. It has or no Odia Shesa and Babano.
0: Yeah, yeah. Am I or Chinabos, you do the courses and I? Your relationship issues, you are it in my tenka. Yes, a man is true. So, be you are in your back, yet in the other way, you both have a cash stress and wash them. Obi, you are the man, baby, no, a year, you know, such a lemma, bema, it says, oh, yes, come how a tumamu, she can go ye, a biancola school fees, and no man to talk to ye, no, conba mentally, no, because oh, you are trying to match the psychology of saying, if there's any bit, mania, it be a becoming erection. Kwenye paswa eba, ijina ajini ni ajini no anye stebua ema, eni tino obiti ninyo abaya semu, obiti niko kwenye asembia, omayin teni fada se nubo nse nipa no, no wafo feno, uhu obi, tesele nkadia nkubi 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obi owa na na think e ko form no a wan fa anya to because bebere no na be say o cat and catch man e gaman no it is possible say yadi bi a esie wo e show u tenka e ko form yen ken yi ba
1: all right
0: your relationship problem your psychological problems in Hong Kong by Timidiba. But to be sure, I'm watching a church, I'm making my boy a beer more than better 12. A fire DNA bar, even can sample. Fire DNA bar, a beer, in the first, a thinker. 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

0: and we'll call hospital, and we'll call yes, Miss Namitia. The Sistina Abanoa, Ebia Niet Nipun, they can hear checking with a Yadi win a unity. But no, say again, yes, sir, I think Canada, the Gramine, Ebentino, a Swatia. 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Eba. No, my name, I know she in the main cast embark. And turn to me, Patrick Clinic, and Pembebri Noano, once I said, I know we didn't come over here. All radio stations, now for the past 18 years, what I do is say, they a personal number.
1: Etuja.
0: I have a reason for doing that. And yes, a human and a penny man and boros war. If you say, a human and a medium, no, a humanity. My main caller, my woman, homeopathic medication, or monom. Me, I say, my number to be apart from homeopathic medication. Because, didn't hear me, no man, I say, apart from such a idea, no. My own says, you are eating in a chemicals, where your chemical.
1: And you are eating
0: in a barco, a jury, but no so so. Sack where your chemical. Do be a while, do a while, what top. What that pressure do so for be a 10 years, 20 years. We be at the diabetes do so for 20 years, 30 years. A chemical medicine in Panam. The better maybe no yet in Panam Coco check your kidney, no kidney no. It's the side effect of medications, you know. Both said the functions and so about you. But when you take homeopathic medication, thereby a advantage you get and say a chemical free to any side effect. And then see okay end point you said you see any no. My team is Obi Wa Obana Yadiano. How serious it is? Obi Oke, you can say 5 minutes. Yeah, Obi Timanu. Obi Obi Timanu. Say 1 hour. Yeah, Obi Timanu. Now my say a donor won no mono. Say a chemical even pass it among. Oko top para. Now Oka say Obi Timanu 1 hour. Yeah, within a day, within that 10 hours. Your mind Obi Timanu. Obi suffocate. Obi wush at once. It's because of the chemical content. It's okay, no endpoint in Nura. That is it. But in Nura, what it does, and then I say, a broken and piano, Emma, and piano correct itself. And you think, now, only homeopathic medication, not endpoint of medicine, not say beer, which is in area we are. The truth of the matter, and I say, initially, I won't know my drone was, you see, I won't know at the cost of. Till I'm them a number to one, because. Obi wa wa kachere no eso ze bimpa ya one ba ye no a eh na le ya die ye bi de ko fa ya die ma me me ko ko fa ya de fa na ze me ko fa ya die ne ma me
1: exactly
0: cause me no e bro no ya wo no a mi go through no afa die esa ko soro that's how it works except you walk road down hunu mani wanya ka e wo ho na wo de iodated and answer wo de iodine and answer wo de methylated spirit. I'm not sure. Elizabeth ya utwe mundu uko yi anene busia the kingdom of UK treatment beno muyusu eye homeopathic treatment beno muyusu right. If he say queen no onadwa ni awodi nyina no na ye natural things ono amu ani dia ani bibia sane nuru ana wonom no soso no eti ye nuru a wonom a chemical content bi ani ani ye mat painkiller. We don't give you painkiller say e bia ye go to think a she bi so I'm an aye aye. If you make card in here, say, okay, end point the card, the first number I was one, all branches be our numbers two. Okuma say, numbers also. Okuma, nina, no, first number be our no, or my end point, aye, me personal number.
1: Right.
0: Now, my number, that's just one, or my, in a day, I receive no less than 500 calls.
1: Wow.
0: And Obi Obedi Adansi dia 18 for the past 18 years in me, I've taken it upon myself say so we frame for the way nyamia or my o de uvia e da obenya ho no fa na fa e get phone in segment na hwabe so what for them po na say yam miss ko bia me jina line so when I finish I call back.
1: I see. Dr.
0: Yeah.
1: Mbwati.
0: Yeah, yeah, but so what for them when we nya be no when you finish I call back. If you say then tell me yes I na say o man ya be sha obi ho na ade na eye no no o hia o bisa o simple question bi. Ah, it bit me either. I resolve. Obi owa, I'm not paying. Say, we sorry. Yes, yes. Obi, Obi, I'm in emergency. Akwala, either I'm nene, baby. Oh here, oh my, oh what? Me sorry, niya. Me score better, sorry. Me pray, you know.
1: I see. I see. That's great. Yeah, but when come on, we had mentioned numbers, no.
0: Medal. End point to me particularly. Yeah, baby. How be ya? Bama dene frame ni ni koma 101. For number ne for two. Now we need BBC watching now. Number here 0244 86 70 68 0244 86 86 70 70 68 68 I truly salute you and I truly admire
1: you. Yeah, yeah, yeah. Dr. Dubuati, now we are here. Okay. Umami your bar.
0: Bagazi.
1: Umami or your bar. That's the laugh I want to see. Okay, so that's it. Jamaica Central, Yamia Duba. Jamaica the Dimitro. Auntie Mary's gripe, Mr. Say, and they, Abofrebi, how did you want to me in your proper digestion? We see, if you fear, not that discomfort, you know. That's why, and they, NS Chemist. When a manufacturer almost distribute to a Auntie Mary's gripe, Mr. A relief child, Biano. Oh yeah, a happy child. Mama Kyle say C4C liver specialist. And so Kyle say a name. One at three on Shane Mama, Dr. Chemantia Kupi, Amsterdam. Tio Amsterdam, +31 68 +31 68 79 85 584. Oh, Ghana had Dr. Siama Jr. 0500 040 331 or 0500 040 328. Dr. Siama Jr. Meton Kache. Yadie Biana Adane Cranko Dow, so Bian Fako Diomo. Now for one Saturday, a liver tune, a drone, so Abajato. Vigat. So Panacea Pharmacy Diaba Dra Ebuana Ekutia Malaria Inti Baby on Mbiano Malaria Hawa Vigatem Panacea Pharmacy for Darmal Dudona Kasa de 0593 802 668 and I say 0274 182 917. Kejua Kwaba, when is the last time I
2: hung Katie?
1: You think it's good?
2: Yeah, I mean, yeah, anymore. My family wants to share my penny. I send me yet, Juma, money, who send me feel it. Me feel bad, me buy yet, Juma. Me, and can they may any yank, what on crabba? They may any yank, and maintain and canoe.
1: Wow.
2: The last time was to go and thank him
1: but that's so rude.
2: So I want to thank him
1: please,
2: his support during mommy's funeral.
1: No.
2: That was the last time.
1: But are you not worried?
2: Why should I be worried?
1: Oh. When the last time was too By inference. Sometimes more your from money careful about the
2: utterances. But you
1: be some before. As born in the
2: what they be some before.
1: Me busa a very simple harmless question.
2: Okay.
1: Me say, when was the last time I OTI raketika?
2: Me hona.
1: Me je me nyan hwehwe ni mu na baga.
2: Me bacho me hona che. Me hona che.
1: Ye kwekwemuko. Ye kwekwemuko.
2: Na no asache, no sa anyuma obo ma me na asache.
1: Enna me buye.

0: I tell you, soon you can do it. I'm ready. You were Joanna or Connor. If you know about transfer, Eddie Ama. Abrabona, you were saying, producer, that's a hati.
1: Abre.
0: Now, no person, no hand common.
1: Oh, Abre.
0: And as you say, uncommon, no common.
1: I'm a common. I'll be very happy.
0: Yeah, yeah.
1: I'm a brepa. And
0: your bre.
1: And I'm very tired.
0: And your bre, a yadie.
1: Oh, yeah, yeah.
0: And your bre.
1: And I'm quite a major.
0: Oh, come on. Can you what is
1: all? I'm very tired.
0: Please, stop that.
1: On a normal day, me from
0: Madame for Benfra Kujan Shebeg.
1: Hey, Doctor, on a normal day, me from.
0: Oh my goodness. Doctor, you bought yourself to Menka and Chromo.
1: And a man Chromo Bayari.
0: Doctor, you bought yourself to Menka.
1: Yeah, Modi Copa category, I say.
0: Ubisha
1: and music hours.
0: Ubisha and Chromo.
1: Hey,
0: hey, hey, and I say, push out the die, and all the
1: time,
0: and Cromogano,
1: and also my bram and that
0: hattie,
1: that teeth, and I called on the
0: well, maybe who is on one also category?
1: Yeah, yeah,
0: none of the Dominic,
1: boy, artist of the year,
0: none of the Dominic,
1: okay,
0: too quiet, me too feeling,
1: oh,
0: they better.
1: Oh, Buddha.

0: so by way of sports, Mamenka was say Keju Atnasi Nafe Eye Rex Zona Anafe MTN Father Roma.
1: Ah, okay, come on, come on.
0: But who say, in Komodo Duanan and Wim?
1: Of course. Of course.
0: Komodo Duanan and Wim?
1: Of course, of course.
0: Yeah.
1: I'm interested in MSC Kaka Konwa.
0: Yeah.
1: Sports and a better battle. I know so one day you tackle this.
0: Yeah.
1: It's Suma Okrum Hano. It's serious.
0: It's
1: Suma Anode.
0: Asan.
1: Anode.
0: Limomo A, you see Limomo A. Yeah, my mate is saying, a guitar cry is saying, Lindo Crew. No, I'm going to call
1: Limomo. Limomo, yeah.
0: Limomo, free.
1: Lindo Crew.
0: Namomo, Namo.
1: Gender. Okay.
0: And I'm going to call Limomo.
1: Hey, who is the man?
0: You see, yeah.
1: We need a break.
0: We need a break.
1: We need a break. No, the city is too dark.
0: Oh, Samo.
1: The city is too dark. No.
0: Oh.
1: Yeah, my chin and I just had the so light in here.
0: Oh,
1: and Kui. It may be a winning to the walk of Faketo Bakwas and their bass. They say, police for whom's almost to do.
0: Almost to two or no.
1: Enti, male o mate, just say, kusi kusi kwa dek kwa
0: na. Naso kasho ye ejumano, ana, what do you mean?
1: Oh, the city is dark.
0: Best minister.
1: Oh my goodness. Me ne kwa nso, uwe muna finisha ku, uwe muna tukuru mwa bagi. 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
0: Highway ni fwin.
1: Ah, kwa kwa fwa wudu me moto muho. 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
0: Ah, until in doklu.
1: De, ebubo ho, but edum. Enye juma.
0: Not just one anye anye was it.
1: I mean. What about mommy 5 minutes? Name see the Ghana for Becca. Something needs to be done.
0: But that's what I'm saying. But M was it and I say,
1: there should be a way, no. Yeah, it's been Gaza go for you in Tienye. There should be a way I beg a bitch. I didn't swap go for you, no. There should be a way. Because of Nama, and I match a punk of who do one go for Pekka. Now it's small Jinamu Pekka. Saka no Paki Kran one, no. What about Pimono? And so they're risking it too much. It's a old driver. Whatever bounce on that, what's wrong? It's a discipline also that the boy reflects a credit much. To who's a car ready with him? Because street light, you know, ain't there to be soon now.
0: With your account, yeah.
1: It has account. Yeah, it has account. And it's a not on fire. One white triangle didn't see what. Utiati. If you saw bad light in here, one.
0: I'm sorry.
1: But if the road nice in the air.
0: And I say. Me no na MC me hono nan be kan ha samune
1: just a one you hono
0: residential game pa hono I say emu da okakra ma me ho
1: maybe
0: eh
1: ah uremu hono ma che o da okakra eh sa also the game so uremu kakra o kwan so
0: eh o kikan se mo
1: no oh hono uremu
0: I don't know you can say
1: o kwan so o uremu
0: yeah thing you bet uremu
1: na bi e kwan so na make I say uremu kakra o kwan je but o dutu e ti o mo yade
0: say me ma ahwene na kasai bia this morning. Also, I'm in the Ojima Minidu.
1: Sir.
0: Best great.
1: I don't know why I'm an
0: advisor. Best regional minister.
2: Why?
0: Great Accra.
1: Great Accra.
0: You think Canada or Baby?
1: Baby. Ah.
2: I'm on with me, Baby.
0: Because.
2: Better
1: than my mother. I want to be my time at
0: the time. Democracy.
1: Oh, boy.
0: Democracy not for sale.
2: Ah, you
0: cook food, yeah. What's the challenge? Canada in you?
2: Canada, I'll have fun. Mle minimo nanu ya efri poko ase to amua kwansawam eto amua de ko sese mu amon obi a onam from Accra to enkokko highway no so man omo mekan che san fan kaniawo
0: na maamene
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0: maamene ka so beye eye street lights na within Accra
2: n1 yi so awudwa me he your friend is Atimota, La Paz, Edeko, Esanso Faswa, Bepiemo, Jolu, now do one of my traffic lights. And what do you say? Eka crack. Now the Uchabu, we are here for a Kanya will beam. A Hena Kanya will beam. If it's one of my Ebansu, Ebano, Ebuan, my Tisabubu. Bobo pa, and Shashi. Now, Mamma, we are swa. No more Sabbath, catcher driver for say, light from the book casting or no, and yet they are.
1: That's what I was saying.
0: Naki dress or to see.
2: It's never me, Miss Saint, to know what to know. Was it the normal light now, and yet the academy be digimano? Light Ben and complimented Salat and Fafa Quanso. A Quansun, I'm not one in Crowning.
1: The normal lights can
2: Who was the guy at Boncroft for? obi cross kwana ka kira no
1: ohun no
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2: Ana,
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2: O man, entry cell, almost fixed street lights.
1: No one nim.
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0: Enye di open ye beyo. 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
2: 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And then sa emrane ye wufa nye juma. O man.
0: Munchino.
1: Biko one.
2: Yeti
1: No, I said, but I couldn't lead it to the other.
0: Who is that lawyer?
1: I said, Munchino.
2: So, my dear, Kazaka say, oh man, I know what you cook. Oh man, I know what you cook. What you old?
0: Munchino.
2: Munchino. And one, no. It's a man like to submit the minister, no, no, because we're share with Porto.
1: Oh,
2: minister, we share with Porto. Because, what I was saying, you know, and you know, and I hear witnessing.
1: Mama, is there an authority and answer you could be a share in street lights?
2: Yeah, district assemblies, you know.
0: Minimise etuya for two on the court.
1: Etuya, etuya.
0: Nti, I don't know.
2: Yeah, district assemblies, you know, asudie. And I was so much
1: say. Photo light, yeah, tifi musa, yinina etuya. Don't you have to confess sumo, eko, edo, o life, eko, uko endinja o life.
2: Una msumuda, etuya, ya, nof kanisi, mfiche, dimodu, fiche, nya, hefan lightable.
0: Ebia ewua esunko. 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
2: 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So wuni unama na jua e sata di tuntu.
1: Yeah.
0: Yeah, yeah, yeah.
1: Asa tadi edum.
2: Atadi edum menche.
0: Because I am actually kwa around three, no.
1: Sure.
0: 3, 4 and then 5, no. Wa oko walk on teacher. They are never missing my car. A good same with game park ones. We want oko walk on.
2: We
0: want share reflectors.
2: Into. Because light in so. And so nkawo kita akoso bo nkani e boka ne ho a. Akoso bo nkani na e bo ho na omututu no man ne. Se boka ne ho ka be hu so obi ko.
0: Kani ani akoso mu nkani a.
1: Akoso mu.
2: E bo ho a nkawo ka be hu so obi ba because e tukwe chire. Emoyen ye na mokwase especially say single na wo kwa me ba emoyen but bisa say light be no fanfa kwen no so
1: kwen no me light ndi otoa normal light oto ento entore
0: okay so among for the bus driving in the night no
2: very
0: dangerous in this
1: very dangerous
0: very
1: you can't say say un trickers one
0: again
1: because if you watch my way at the time I so ko fie u fie aw kwa think it's like about 5 from we are there. Because groom are dangerous.
0: I see.
1: Now, what I would treat myself, Mpuni, na trotro ni na, no, so, that, me ne, just say, we, nipa mkwani ya,
2: diya. Yeah, you say, yeah, ye, diye, ye, we.
1: That's an idea,
2: fata. It's in Kabana, ye, you say, ye, na, ye, can say, drivers need be light, no, and you, cause, unko, to China, for light, and, bubo, hu. And, ye, diye, ten, ye, bise, on say, diye, na, masenka, for, no, yes, sir. And, ye, diye, chua, mutu, sana, mono. Yes, swano. And some ya kwa driver nini so say, eh, hai wuna mai, light, street light, the woman kanya, eh, wo baby, enti, dienti na sala tu ebo kan, eh, no dia wunye.
0: Okay, so, are you a boy with a year kulibu, ahimache? And I think, so, I'm casting you a muna cry. It's why, yeah, kulibu.
2: No.
0: Bra, YouTube, just on 7-1-0.
1: No, leadership should matter. Yeah, leadership should. There should be. Hey, yes. I have a capital city of
0: kulibu Ghana. Now, when I okay, say Hanson,
2: you can't.
0: Yeah, but even with this, me minister, Krano. But Oko Hansonica, I mean, I see a canvas.
2: Yeah, canvas, and we go to the Etienne.
1: Canvas, you be a bit. Wait,
0: I'm
1: not too old.
0: I'm a friend of my chassis.
1: No.
2: It's a Hansonic ornament.
1: I'm a master. And
0: you're a
1: Yakasakis.
0: They should do something.
1: I'm waiting on the end yet.
0: They should do something about
1: it. You are so academy in him from Mraka Kadiadao. Okay, and it's a pass that Bravo Kakaba couldn't be.
0: Okay, so what we'll do now is that you have a quack with Tikijua by your bar. Then, found Comobra, YouTube. Gaston, Fabra. There was a lot of issues,
2: hospital anymore. Yeah.
0: Okay, so Kijua, hospital, I can't because I call hospital on a pantine as if for another major problem with my other. So Kijua and Koso, Kijua and Koso.
1: My uncle saw a brow, my uncle, Masako Kasemi.
2: Koso, Inibre.
1: My uncle saw a brow, my uncle saw.
0: Ah, Oma coaching to Azo.
1: Yeah, yeah, council.
0: Oh,
1: from what the Nano do, Safoka and said, money is demanding, no. No, we can't. Get me. Why $50,000? So we can buy 100. Oh, Abraboy Wabwa.
0: From nowhere now.
1: Abraboy Akahan to Mafu. Abraboy Akaka. Okay. So only 100, if you eat it, be crack and you're bad. And now you have a coach for. Nadia. Nano do, Safoka. So September no one have been when we qualify.
0: And you qualify.
1: And every course of the ball, every course I qualify here now. It's here coach in the Gideon Ofosu, as a council member, or say Omuguso.
3: But yeah, what I can say on authority is that we are definitely going to have a coach who is in charge of the team. We are still talking, we are still negotiating. I am sure that at the right time the president of the FA would announce who the next coach of the Black Stars would be.
1: The princesses of Ghana, so Niabre, there's going to be an international friendly back ahead of the World Cup on the 20th January. You're going to see with my idea of Poland. No, my catch on say target and they say you have qualified from the group. The past 7 times, you're going to group me, radio, see, you qualify at least near you're at the knockout stage near the area. Chance Thompson, well known now where you coach, well, boy, an update of the Ecoso camp, whether injuries be higher than as I say.
4: We have never been dependent on only one player, and also when somebody is not available, others step in. So I'm very, very sure, and I'm looking forward, and I know that the players are pumped up and are ready, and I know that others will step in and then make those who are upset not to even be noticed. Asana unfortunately got an ACL injury at the time that she was also really unhappy. Those were unfortunate events that we don't know how to deal with. We accept it as it is. So she's also out for this World Cup. Jenna also was part of us during the South Africa qualifiers, played both games, unfortunately dislocated her shoulder and had to go through injury, so she's also out. There was also an ACL, but we don't know why the ACL keep coming on the goalkeepers, so she also has it and she's out.
1: Samson, Charles, Coach Shademade, Princesses of Ghana. Now, you're going to talk about I said, I'm going to go to the corner.
0: Wow.
1: So they are through to the next round of the competition.
0: Wow.
1: They have done so well. And yeah, easy. Now, the next round, though, it'll be to me a silly qualification. I'm on the Garden National of Niger, and they bought next match on Thursday. The video which I said, I won't substitute. The lad Ibrahim Abba.
0: Yes.
1: Na wasi experience wa kunyani nyina na odebe part to play e wa kotoko. Enye se wa kunye experience na banebo be fa fa na motom na bi. Obe chenese onim cause kono kwasa ko fa ayaye Morocco goalkeeper bi abawo.
0: Morocco.
1: The competition is tough. Hey, Morocco.
0: All right.
4: That maturity because
5: actuality because I went outside the country and the kind of experiences that I just got over there, and then even within myself and Cote d'Ivoire, when I was here, I had my challenges and let's say the good moments as well. So a blend of all these two, definitely there's going to be a big or a lot of changes personally and also in terms of playing. So there will be big changes or let's say slight changes in me. So it shouldn't be a surprise to a lot of people because we are growing and then we are getting matured in the game and also in terms of personality. Being a champion is easy, but how to maintain it? So now how to maintain my performance and everything is up to me. It's all about hard work. Since I'm here, I'm ready for every challenge.
1: Alright, I'm hungry and ready for every challenge. I don't need the other two jobs. Former goalkeeper, the man, yeah, across the folk, yeah, Richard, aye. Now, I didn't seem to crack to dredge the Musek when Biaso no war experience. We must say, I'm 23, what chibi pain. Now, Oba has a folk for an 11 players has a folk across Saya Ban, or their foot toes from Kong. And I'm almost on no buy, no, near maybe, oh, yeah, boy, I don't know, almost in TA.
6: Six seasons. Wow. After Midikasa, 4 years. Mm-hmm. 4 years, I'm saying, and I'm extending another 3 camps, but on one foot, man, we training and I was like, me ban, and so what? Michelle, then time from Brekum Chelsea, last stars, near dead. Or some, keep us, and son, and that Ben, and son, only from a Dubias Olympics, near the, and son, I bade from Arura. So I said to myself, so I know, I'm going there because of House of Hope. We are all one. I was saying, yeah, I could go on House of Hope, of course. Yeah. So, you know, so we need that, I need to support. They also know why then. When your time comes, I'll be better, ever support. The name of my devil, my team said, in life, you know, we prepare for opportunity. We don't wait for the opportunity before until we do. Be an army, me Sakim say, then there many opportunities, many opportunities be an. And so far, so me bans in Aminia, Konya Semere. Now, the first thing that told my maid and Nonson Chesabia, me superior, no. I was saying this, I respect everybody. And I'll be with you again, and so what you mean, me call my men's and so, babies, me call him.
1: Richmond, I, former goalkeeper, the man. Mashedu katakanana no makrato folk na wadane nsambo tuja Ethiopia no kodi ni nkwi ene so wabadi ya futu shu nko ema foma ma place na fisu hazo book place o ma samu 11 ni nani ya dia oma ebe kwa laji Karim Grusa se wani efe no problem te
7: 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A sika power me sub kurabutum 30,000 plus 48. Mufa pen mun win pen ye in my account. Yeah F M kwa. We see the Biania Chirobra. No me da kahu. He say yes, ye chirokwa, yam fa. Yeah tinasi market in Chiti Ghana football. Yeah beka. Me gruza me beka. I'm ready to take him on the Access Bank. The Access Bank managing director Tia. What Tia Sikano Ama if you know a woman from Maya, when you're ready, he's going to face court.
1: Alaji Grusana, Wegano.
0: Alaji, that's easy.
1: Or say yes, Access Bank Division 1, no, Skebi Kemu, they are going to go sue Access Bank, no, sue F, you know. I say, Masha Bossam Bemeska, no, Mamaiska, to the Moko Koto, near the idea, I tell you, if you are by the one Samo Air Bread War. Now, Aite Powers, Equa, yeah, video be. And I want to try and pia the ma NSA boss. Ya bofwan kra ne kofina no baye se. You do her and I'll shoot you. You do her and I'll shoot you. You do her and I'll shoot you. Eh? And I know you're there as a perfume kofa baye kinkinkin no be patcho. But police force that be.
0: Oh.
1: If you are not so be shoot you be. Mwa baba kwese ma me patcho. Debbie. You do her and I'll shoot you.
0: You do her.
1: You do her and I'll shoot you. I say, ya bofwan kra. Anymore, or more. And boxing at the end of first way, you know. You have a fan crime, and a crime, and yet. You do, I know, shoot you. But no man, you can't threaten to be said, over shoot, you know. But I saw do I know who dia grow, who dia grow, and I said, we
0: ain't careful.
1: I'm a make up now, and not Chelsea.
0: I'm afraid, Dominic. A car, Tony Bruau Casa.
1: Hey!
0: Okay, Butufa, almost.
1: Seriously? 3-2,
0: it is. Onoa Jitu, Mr. Sartim, they be a domino machine.
1: Yeah, full and formal. And interestingly, Abeloa.
0: Yeah.
1: And Alonso, the boy.
0: Yeah.
1: Omumi, you know about Real Madrid the pain.
0: Yeah, well, feeling.
1: Aye, Omumi, you know about Real Madrid the pain. Omunchini, dear, echo way back. Yeah. You know. Omuma, echo school back.
0: Okay.
1: Omun in Liverpool, Omojem, Real Madrid, Omojem.
0: Okay.
1: Yeah, Pamo Alonso. Abeloa they beat the key over.
0: Okay.
1: And I don't see a Pamon.
0: But the Chelsea team now is strong.
1: They're not bad. They have the talent.
0: On which one about first three?
1: No, difficult.
0: You told me the number two, DBA, sir.
1: Oh, first four, the Omum. They are a very good team.
0: First four.
1: They're going to have competition. The good thing is that, the Yehu set top guys thing there, you know, the Chelsea beat me above. Oh, Chelsea, that train or third or beat me to second crack.
0: The last one with me G League.
1: Oh, Chelsea, what did I? Who said go for it? Go for it? Oh, 71 years.
0: Oh,
1: 71 years. Oh yes. And go for me take you over in and near my ear something, which is there near there. I mean the Todd Bolin in Crawford. Also almost say gumucho. No one say pamucho. Now I think
0: no consistency.
1: Oh, but now that Alonso has come, you see, there's a young squad which you say on the wedge one near there. Your Pedro Moha, no shaking.
0: Rexon and MTS.
1: Yes, of course, it's your motto. On the 2nd of October. Yes, it's busy feeder. I'll not be a day. So, I'll be there earlier than usual.
0: Yeah.
1: Na mi mu matia sana no.
0: Alright.
1: Because adia, adum FM, edi, banano a day. Ye kasi ye ya, ye mani ye fe. And ye ana tiye phone ye mani ye fe. A tiye phone ye mani ye de. Tiye pacho, jo ticket ahead of time, okura sana. Ye wo September, October. Like I say, ane, abeya ne adia, adia, tiye pacho, ye yina ibi shia, e wo doom. La Palm Royale bi chotere. Where's your tender enemy?
0: Uh-huh. See what you

just join us on YouTube. Just on some nafefa your comments, celebrate birthday dedications. What you see, celebrate me. I contribute in terms of Ghana's forward march and development. Big interview, Seba. I'll be right back.

0: Well, in the next 6 minutes, none on what you bought, just on 106.3 FM. But I keep recommending for you, sir, if it's about purified drinking water, it should be awake purified drinking water. One for life. Now, you're making sure, say, but a percentage, I go to the National Cardiothoracic Center, or Kolebum. For if it's about water, it should be awake purified drinking water. Yeah, because I say there, I mean, that's not much. I'm the same.
1: Yeah, me and my
0: man, call one so quickly now.
1: Okay.
0: Deputy Interior Minister Ebenezer Oklite Te Labi, yen and education commander for Yembra back. Honorable Kwaba, thank you for your time. Na BBI Boko Ministry. Great. And now I'm on this and show for any and get on DB purposely for Ghana 42 driver for a passenger for a posi for to understand what is about to happen. What purposely? And a number, but some of my tears here.
2: Yo, me that say, and I'm chair for you know, His Excellency, maybe you'll be a Michiano, the President of the Republic. The open to say, and then, yeah, the Abefu, Kwansu, you know, be brave. Na the FSA chairman say, utie the echoes between police and the public are a pretty, you know, yeah, na police phone woman human intino from the encounter a lot of people, drivers, whatever. Na the FSA here to see and say, yeah, the Abefu Kwansu. Ebe boa police wage money. You can't say ebe boa, and yet ebe police wage for you. Ebe boa, wage money, or more yellow. So the beya, yes, emre. I will not be brave because police in this scene any more than it. And then, if you give food for Abba, say, police. Now, you see, Mr. Driver's license. Maybe a police look at you now. Which will cross traffic lights? No way, you know, it's all red. No way, you know. Police need be anyone over you now, but cameras near Bethum and machines need you know, be picky with data. Or on one when your text message. The met is a thing. Which will move traffic light to light, that's all. When you know, and you know. Fine, see now, Babitia. So I find no, Utiano online. Uncutia, more police, maybe among us, okay, yeah, Jew, I go with 1,000 to 50 and not 200, be brand, now come, there be a man, so, Emmata. I do, yeah, for a sacro, I know, there more among folk, or say, see, never, never fear, yeah, Oma try, equipment, no. Yeah, the Humra Act of Parliament. It's being rolled out. The Ultra Uko, Uminam, Akra, Hanum, Yemi, Bobo said, cameras near the SCC, yeah, control room. Ah, police for no instance, sir. Although I would not quite know, sir. Or control room, or on a monitor, BBR. And it, you know, the human control may reduce. Traffic because police would yet those inspections, no. Traffic or necessary traffic minimum adequate to me back. Police for my but that doesn't mean say spot checks near the NMSO.
0: Okay.
2: Because police you know, they say you know intelligence led and you know yeah, can the same one there, but I don't trust the police. Jinao, we're going to say, almost suspecting you've been on Jinao.
0: That was where I was coming to be. Go on, you're careful. No, we better say, Nadia, see a police for Gramu to be in your ship.
2: Yeah, police in India, no, because they say police in India, intelligence led. And you know, the police for better information on Benya, a war, the old Benya, Jumano. And not just the police need Jawa. We bune ni mutia na wa fa na soko. Debi. Ni ni na ba ye juma, but the air can say what breaking traffic regulations ni we ni ade no. And we be bring no enter see be say ye jina na ye bisa wa de na ye bisa we no. And no be confirm. But police nankasankasa de ebeko so the say anu kwa anu ukoye police stations near the under the 24 hour police in it ube hu police for na ye de two honum say wa wo adwuma bi a ubese uye ubese u running the 24 hours no ube hu police for a ombe mo abon ombe mo ban bo e wo adwuma wo na ma wo secret no be assured sene be ya ubi ko honum be call me confidence uso wa wo honum no ube ye wo adwuma a unsuro bibia.
0: I see. Now, when we make us a no, a 9 day one day be an as we go Ghana, they see who you are in your bag, giddy, giddy, baby, a jinna, after you die. And the way no, what's the assurance?
2: At the American children say, and you be a year ad hoc TBIA. Yeah, yeah, humra, and your co parliament. I'm a co parliament, I dear to president, I sent it, and into the Mrao, and then you be a, and then. Yeah, I did PSC, you knew Mokra, who be between about the cafe or twatching it, a Bibia, Yedia Semblem, I ever be yet, Juma. Roll out with the same Omaya pilot, you know, you go so roll out. Who's a Ghana song? And yeah, it will roll Nina out at once, and the yellow, our faces, and the NKBI, the Kova Ghana, Nina. And then you're not the wonder. That's all, Minio.
0: Does it also capture? A year, a nibbity, sir, a car home, a hey, sirens, no, and then, sir, my name, you know,
2: and no cry there, and no cry there, and then, a police for a war, council, our monitor, sir, no money, because you can abuse of we say, no, a sirens near the Nina can work a chow, and the capchow, not to say, no, the air, and say, as a first step, no. Ya bo omu koko, wa unni permit, se obe yusu sireno, jaye. 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Once you are fine, you bet me I'll suspend your license. So, I'm running the every stage, any punishment, I won't. Ubum Ranusua. You bet you see your license. One for license, number one for a loser, ma. You bet, I mean, no man will ever do the beer. Now, if police will bet you a more good now, I'm about to show.
0: But,
2: you know. So, this is a persuasion filter, force will be applied.
0: But Deputy Minister, this is something that is going to be implemented. Now, Motimini, Yang Ghana, Fadishano, Mama Entity, Mama Addition, Yi, Mama Yati, and what's the Ebenu, Nubia, I say, a free modern for that.
2: It will be the ASC, it will be the minimum way to see. Evia Udu Honoma and Rano, when Tibia President, and sorry,
0: Minister,
2: Ekayano, when T, and it's no. 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

0: could take your fingerprint to Ubia. 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Yeah, Nipa way, as you may see, or Sefata, Tayempa, say, Emana, no, and yes, the baby never travel, be no day, or dinner, who are you? Wako BNI, Wako, Yamawako, India, Wakuhu, doctor.
1: Mm-hmm.
0: There was a Catholic, you know, center be. The more I talk with you, see, how much our chief, I could mean, I know what come up my report. And you know, the minister, I obey authorizing, and I say, obey authorizing the fact, own the gun or not, you know. Or no, but so the report made from the experts, you know. No, my advice, you know, say, I see you, the manner, yeah. And you know, Koso. As I speak to you, no, air course, the SSA destroyed, we are destroyed. And the children were on my 8-3 from G training, who's a children who do I can see, I saw the appointed police for one, and so Mukras, I didn't know Kuma. And you know, the individual crap, you,
1: I see.
0: Yeah, my own register, only who quite so register.
1: And then the issue about a year, Nana Monsua, Oberhena, a year, say Oberhena, gathering, be a fashion, be not a true pay.
0: Yes. And also, yeah, that's who Bongo de Ro. No, it's not there. And no, it's not. Yeah, community, see now, when we get a festival, you know. I put it for, organizing meetings. The guy said last year, you couldn't want to do festival. A police for no, a district commander named Sifonia, Womusia, a Hifunibi, Omas, a Sifono, any woman Casaho, there, and Sana, Mube Yusu, those, were friends and, guns, no, even grass, or Yusu gunpowder cra. You need permit. And they say, no. And son, even more quiet, I'm away, what you should say, explosive jam, I'm on for a tongue, a do Christmas, I don't want to talk to Tony. And now, who say, and son, I'll be important, I'm on the banner, I say, Minister, and now, I'm quite young, son, which me are. And now, and it's, you know, Nina is under control. And you make sure say search, you know, normal and what could be Obia Keke in some what could be money because it sometimes when you say you should gunpowder, but I'm telling you, sometimes gunpowder the way a boom in Ukraine, it will be beat people across the which make movie, and you say at the end of manu direct, but indirectly, you know, the pressure of which you are sorry, I'm one way and every day.
1: All right, I hope
0: you know, we are doing this for the safety of your communities.
1: Well, I hope and pray.
0: As we speak, no, I say Monsuno, Mumu de Rumaye. Tell me, I'm on for the chat, yes, ye bidia keke. Would be sorry, we are not in the Banana Republic. Emra Wogana. Ah, as I said, me wo, ye be diso. Yes, you know, me ne won't know ye wo, as you did say, ye be bo, I'm on for Amani, oh, if ye best them, Munamuay. Ye ni mwa, we are partners. In development, it, you know, development, no, and yeah, quite means school dance, you pay. And yes, sir, I'm not for the team, Rana, say, no, I'm not running, you know, they are both man who buy. And, you know, development can only take place in a safe environment. And then, you know, and they are show up interior, you put a, say, Ghana, ASC, no, be a team, go about, in peace.
1: I see. If you've just joined me at 8 minutes after eight, Deputy Interior Minister Ebenezer Okletey Telabi Anna Menenichu. Minister, we are wrapping up, but as a ministry and as a deputy minister, especially when I am back on an exercise, I'm moved to a driver for Nkania Enye designed for the cars, other drivers and so. More you bothered about street lights, Enye Juma on Craig Kudioma?
0: No. Hey, dear. Yes, you know, Nina Kahed Manu. Nina Kahu. Yeah, baby, you did say, roast it before. Yeah, Nina, yeah, dear. A hugging, but you see, Nina Adibakuso, I say, Nina, responsible, citizens, you know. Say, Ubu Honoma, Unim,

0: kwanwe su no not traffic light wo oninse onim kwako ya konfo na omu kututututu street light na de nyina no ye ni wo mu but police ni no it involve the community no ukwa bridge da e si si ani any information ni ade no ugo na brewa bi na afa telephone wa fre but ye hanu mu no enkita nanso no me di say with time no e go get there. See, a lot of reconstruction is going on. Motorway. Construction cost. I'm not saying how many million. I'm saying, but there, accident. A lot of construction is going on over there. And it's, you know, construction. No man who can say street lights. No, affect the street lights. Me, I do want to move. And it's a grab for every single woman. And it, you know, you only have to be careful. You have to be defensive. Any you are driving, no more.
1: Well, not the president, but say when you know, okay, say intend demo because baby, or a general baby, and you know, Emma, yes, she's any and to Tiano, a honoursin talk a crab more.
0: Jamaica, and then baby, baby. Light maybe more scattered can be brought on more. And yes, a man for a couple we are not a light in the war. On my road construction airport or on mono. And on affect street lights, no. And it, you know, your best friend say, woman who used to those roads, no. Woman who used to the area. It's a new man, and now who much you saw here. And say, what to Boise? Sorry, I say. When you're mindful, a bit was on the crowd, because no devil, Sahu Machino Crano. On Sokania. The tail light, they didn't want to win. Eka police e juma no ho. And it, you know, ye cheki we nyina na ye da ye ni wo mo so e kata. Eni wo mo so kata. Obu ho no ma road signs ka kata ohu a obe ignore. Obe hu diversion, ya tro diversion. On ni so. Ye nyi nyina ka ho na e bita we ni ba no. But I'm not saying say traffic street light no e hu hia. E hu hia pa ya dia e ye bibia ye fie ka ho asem.
1: So say ni
0: TTD, Eddie Uncombe, any, what do you call it, various assemblies, you know, Eddie Edgma, because I say regional minister, Greater Accra, because of Bayano, or Gitun, who says, so, but you say, you're like Accra, you know, but with the construction, I cost no, baby, no more honoma, and yeah, dear, street lights, you know, I want to say, because, yeah, you're reconstruction, and you would remove it for no more. I can't hear you, so you would be a little bit responsible.
1: Sir, accident in NCC. Sir, she say we ashes here, and I believe
0: we boy.
1: The incoming here boy.
0: Oh, that's a question.
1: Ah, not a siren. She still minister. She egusi usu sirene.
0: Ubisa. Even members of parliament, they pray to be complaining. My say, ya too omu, ya embarrassed omu ni ade. But the air can say, sir, who person who usu. Sirena apply to the minister, the minister of interior. On one or one quite so the mount permit. Say you should carry, you should, offer the siren. Say, Uko baby. Now say, a very urgent. Ah, a Wunya, Wunya ambulance. Wunya ambulance, Wunya hospital ambulance. Now say, Uko baby, minister, Uko baby,
1: that means that they're all Kenyan and say the recognized ones, fire yes. Service, hospital,
0: fire service,
1: the president,
0: police, yes.
1: The IGP, yes. And other relevant, you know, they say,
0: what do you mean? But now because the individual be a honoma, ABA, and then Ukwako, Ukoye, Jubebi, who here power, Sibia, Adam. Uber fight the winner, traffic will honor more. Uber apply, a bit of a motto. I'm on LED.
1: Alright.
0: And I say footballers, a program go, baby, we should bash. A bit of a motto. Any police, the ball mobile, across the traffic road because they need to read there on time.
1: Alright.
0: So they recognize it.
1: Alright.
0: And then you know, Udi, you have a mom, permission, and sana, and I am mom, what do you call it, police, and I'm motto. Now we demo him.
1: Okay.
0: Yeah, person mo amboka ko fa light abugo bobo mo kan ho. Because anaje na se we jamu. 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
1: unfortunately, a Yayera, a Benezo Critia, a Tel Aviv.

0: Well, young come back near up with the minister.
1: Did the American say, and Pimpy won my way near car? Can you imagine, say, be a ambulance? Because of the way I'm obia to me, you use siren, basa, you know. Yet the Yarifubi Fibi, but now say ambulance, a boom cry. Drop my phone because they have become so used to this siren, say, oh, few quam. Because the brand say, hey, it'll be keke, and then this siren, you'll be trim. So they are the battery, the beer. One time tea. Any idea about a month for you soon, but basa. Say ambulance look boom, prepare, obi have to take care because we say, this is unusual.
0: Okay.
1: But if it's a usual thing, obi will be a crebidia. Now, it is a compromise on the safety of our people. One, obi our area here didn't occur. Obi our attending to emergency situation. Then you know, okusibu situation, you are now, which we are going to do one more time because a month for a month, sorry, now. Now, find a year.
0: All right, Minister Meda say your constituency is lower manya crobo, is that correct?
1: Yes.
0: Mo ye a beneficiary of the 24-hour market.
1: Very well.
0: All right, ebe disan komonechi. Edasi P for your time.

0: 17 minutes after 8, just on the 106.3 FM. Milo is now a part of our breakfast. In you know, make sure, and I'll be also on a family, you know, Mukesi and Nafe Milo, no, a good jag, Muana, say, Wankasa, with a good bottle, be Nafe, walk around, em out that energy, because nutrients combined with malt, you know, support to that energy release, you know, cocoa, and so for that rich taste, you know, and a milk for calcium. In make sure, once you want to have that nourishing goodness, you know, Milo should be part of the breakfast. Now, for my comfort zone, Star Oil, because a fuel once I'm making over 240 stations for my Mubebia, get high quality fuel, great service, and real value for money. We are thinking Star Oil. I know, Medijua. I feel, bra, YouTube, now for messages to go away. I mean, not to say, or the king kind of mind after your conversation. 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And I saw the only chair. Want to show Umbiana Unyebi at all. 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I mean, call a YouTuber. Nafi, for a Muslim to join my Nafi, make conversations so quickly.
1: No man, Unim say, me kwa.
0: Yeah.
1: Now, Unim say, Enra, a sentiment must for the assembly to ja.
0: Na also the assembly.
1: Yes, see, Ukwa sentiment.
0: Yeah.
1: Ya no ma eye galam se.
0: Yeah.
1: Na wo jam na to hono ma won kata kata so no.
0: Yeah.
1: Aku nipa ma ko ma ko ma ko adionu me yensa.
0: Mhm.
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0: Ehe.
1: Nipa 11. 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
0: Mhm.
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0: well
1: ya shiri wo galem sam na
0: I don't know, but there's too much pretense and
1: for kagalem sa sama. As they say, no, a abomination so be kagalem sa sama.
0: It can never be.
1: So what you
0: say? Who are betting my catch or say, say who did galem sa in koma is an abomination.
1: You.
0: It can be. We will forever talk about it and ensure say, ye be emma sa the illegal front, you know. Ya bra no asekra. That's the key. Nobody is against mining, but the issues are that illegal mining there. We frown, especially on our river body. This and then our forest in our forest it is so important. They are not an antidote,
1: yeah.
0: Because the blue water or river gas,
1: blue water, now you don't see a sinipa makuma kudubako.
0: Yeah,
1: we impersonate nine more supposed to say so.
0: Their
1: water, asa fata, yeah, edible, no blue water guard. No ma koye compromise. Yesu asra for kwa. No ma koye compromise. And the blue water guys. Training so among kwa. Because omu kwa. Compromise. Obi abe koye compromise.
0: Do you have a Navy friend?
1: Navy. Oh, me wa Navy father. But I retired.
0: Oh, I retired. Navy for na omu mpeni pa na anazo muni nipe.
1: Ooh. Eh, de se ube unu omu.
0: Eh,
1: ebi wo ho.
0: Eh, ti mama akwa demne nkikawa ni omu unu no.
1: Eh, ti never commander. Eh, papa, eh, Mr. Addison,
0: yeah,
1: right, Baba Cross Addison, Nivra, Papa saw double call. So
0: I don't know how much it's here. Real power.
1: I saw more. Yeah, who said that? Who was there? But I'm more hoppa.
0: Navy for.
1: I'm on Navy for there. And so. What
0: did I say? We are Navy now. We are Dumef Manapea.
1: No pay yet.
0: Come and say hi.
1: Say hi. When you move, so Oye Navy.
0: Yeah, Yen Chano.
1: Yeah, Oye Senia. We don't know. No masas. So no, no movie.
0: We don't see them. We don't feel them.
1: But I'm on so more. My man, I'm male.
0: But see, I see Chano. Oh, we are very neat, you so.
1: White, yes.
0: Kofi,
1: yes. Only be. They are there. They are there.
0: Ghana live in Navy.
1: Navy.
0: Yechiamu.
1: Yechiamu.
0: We are proud of you.
1: Navy babu.
0: Me whom?
1: You you don't know. Anyway, I'm part Navy for the entire room. You say, yeah, baby, I want to, oh, you mano.
0: Yeah.
1: You're too far from us.
0: Yeah.
1: It's a bano, it's so bambo. And they, and would you my DNA, yes, and what's your bohom by any idea now? Oh, my, see, I want 6 months, 6 months.
0: Oh,
1: so fast, any woman, so soon as I'm also, you catch that.
0: Some of the YouTube messages in the before my Navi, young queen man.
1: Matthew man, asemwe, odame yao, egusu e bisa.
0: Okay.
1: Miansuma bisa.
0: Okay.
1: Nipa bebre fremi bisa se.
0: Yeah.
1: Lorry fair na drivers no age no, eje dmpenye fwa jie tu man na.
0: Yati tax force anamunye juma.
1: Oh. 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Onkwa che drivers no.
0: Yeah, chief driver for.
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0: Oh, we are.
1: I want to show movie. Oh, movie it's not modern, demon, no man. Oh, my family sit at a year, fence, say, car price, yeah. Oh, my family, co circle. No, my family, co to do.
0: It's not to suggest.
1: No, my family, co fear, because in your car.
0: It's not to suggest that you support, say,
1: be
0: more abuse your driver.
1: Me support, say, a driver for no, and more your chrono, sir. And now, dear, I may or not so air canon, menene nya, Jay say, what about you see, trotter divers, the taxi divers, so much to lorry film. I didn't see the moose, Jinaya, because was a quine in ya, a yenina so bako, spare pass a boy a day in yina so, or see, fool the boss, of course, menu name himself for a boy a day. I buy now better to choose the better chronoman and one. So what you say? It's only Panama genuine reasons that you say. Lorry friend, I was somewhat too so demano because a coin and yen our number so no, a seca, canoe so say ya, ubequako toss per part. It is over 2 months of an assembly ye kaye. It won't to me see Jina ye say, okay, ya tidia mokano, yen to make us mamma to lorry femu. Because a day ye kaya monka ye crano, or matum. It's only 20%, but the analogy for Nijina Dadano,
0: so that's what
1: Bianca created 20%. In fact,
0: that's what you're expecting.
1: That is what I'm expecting. May your Bekwako catch a transport minister, so on ye. Now I can't tell me say, oh, but you try me to trot you now.
0: But don't take the law into your hands.
1: And then they should act. Omunimum ran off from running edge man. A man, Omunimum ran a say. Asenka for they deserve a century, the end to move. They deserve an increment. When we be Obu on my offer now or complain here. Only problem is so much to move. But as I'm here, oh, much to my brosso. A person out to lorry from now the fourth Ghana city and Atoso.
0: Four Ghana city.
1: Now they are two lorry first, so. What to be two lorry from now the five cities Atoso. And so man, why in the calculated percentage, you know? And obey to me at the ope. Meanwhile, your authorities are your must say, Ombe regulators are anger one moment. How many times the enter a hand can once? Oma boy. Now also quite a taxi driver and now quite a truck driver. And they shouldn't there.
0: It's not the solution.
1: It is not the solution. They shouldn't there.
0: It is
1: they shouldn't
0: means,
1: them alone.
0: It is a means to deter the people from.
1: Oh man, who deter why? Why not quite deter no? Ajuma no man panye dia man say not your office who nyaju mano. Manage the transport fare keke mayen. Why won't for can be my ya better name with the commissar ni my world the security. Oh do oh say oh sister Sabna. It's not friend more to one. Security o nisika ye sen. 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
0: Right, Mr. Bausubim, we are still having this conversation on Galamsey. In TNA, Okoji Ebibidro Nanakwejo Obri, or a general secretary, Ghana Federation of Traditional Medicine Practitioners Association. 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
2: Yeah, Eja Ominia, Eja Oso, Echa.
0: A tier for you now. A tier for you, so pa.
2: Kachoka Jawanizu Kakrama.
0: Yeah, Jed is so Hoya pa.
2: Bacha and Hoya pa.
0: Na Obia Sabobusan, Galam saying Commodia, Nankamusimuse.
2: That's in the kind of a Konya way. 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And this is a mini worker say, Niama Yani Abre Ewahone say, we have to move away from all Galamse areas to Badia Galamse any. Now, Minia, and I say, on my ma, ye sha, say, on my numuno, Bubuanuana Galamse and Omano Ewa, it is a move, say, in Hamama Yatra, Aja, Badia Yatra, and Sana Kakrana Akano, Yenina Kwako from Edia Babaye Edru, in the Nidia, Eadia, Eya, Panse. 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Na yenso ye have a mana ye is not me a preserve we emedia yenti yenso ye fahu biba.
0: Nana Wadarma, have you drawn the relevant authorities or my attention to a how I'm go through yana?
2: Me pacho ya ka kobasa ye a bibidro for ye ka sem dia ubia ni gano mine we mwa offer ye serious. Ni omu kane se a dinzi phone so say den. And what ya ka every day me as Okoji Abibidro me the ayami advocacy and re piara ayana me combat omoko ka galanse asem grandpa. Ye invite ya bibidro for ne yokoy about the share. Just say, ni aye ye ni nyinano, it looks like o mino into any and so ni aye ye, but nyame pe and I bet me aka say what who say ni abibidro for no eye no eye. In the relevant authorities are ewa say
0: so what it means is that maybe in some few months ahead of us, no, we withdraw some there.
2: To just say the American, when you look at areas, almost yes, I guarantee. They should desist from cultivating their plants. Galamse areas, no, and in South America, say Akwaku. Jina Babi Kakra Galamse, especially Volta areas and other areas are Galamse activities, no. Any intino and onna abe ye and yesem say yen suye stress yen share ni into me swam o kakra yesa ye nim ya a bit me see. But say I can tell you say about 40% of Babia Yefa Yen Abai Ninyano. We have asked our members not to cultivate over there because it will not be safe for us.
0: Hey, Nana Wadara, man, I say, Mushe, my baby, I say, apart from me, I'm going to say, Framante Muhonum, na, I'm say, Hodi, Hoye Kakra.
2: Aha, Framante Muti, ne, Eko, Sava, areas, North Hobart, you know, Hodi, you bet me, Akacha, say, when you get the product over there, they are very good, and because of non calamse activities. I had a one here by best regan of winning as a Omonsumfa or Mono into movie. Now a hydrant. Okay, Oma Omo, yes, I did. We are Omo free crobby so and Omo ba and a Ghana phobia shall mass and Omo, yeah. But Omo dear, almost say Omo de Omo Habino. Omo de Omo Chrome Hall and Habani best label Dindia. Omo de buy a maim, no matter the cafe and on a year. Meanwhile, Yedian, so no one has shot the Omo Mantro for a Yema Yedian or say. In the interior, I have to say, draw the attention of the appropriate authorities, say, and who are the answers, I know, I say, I'm buying a national security threat.
0: The other side is that very soon traditional medicine practitioners, you know, but you want to be
2: good. I want to be good here because we have alternate means. Last month, the KNUST, Ekosunya said that Yankatankata Yabe harvest should in case this thing continue. And we are putting in other measures. Say, the abundant means so are no crown for now. And so we are putting in herbarium system now. And so you bet me, Anya. Yeah, you know, and you know, but a risk, a risk.
0: Yeah, the risk factors are that in Shukra Mudibidi Jumano Sun is affected in a way.
2: Everything at Galamse areas, it's affected. So, Bibia, I'm present, because who concern any I call me Koto or Eastern and Western region just last week. Now, I have a same cry. I have a same cry. So, you know, so we would go buy so we have the out the old debate here again out the bay. And to me, you know, that is why the National Executive Board now decided that we will advise our members to desist from those areas because there are other areas in the country that we can now be using until the problem is solved. For now, not yet. There is a total ban on those areas, say, Mayan cultivated crop for now.
0: And it's out to say, Asophobinum, Nain, Cremophon, Penyophobinum, any Centrophobinum, any a man yourself for being more case a quiet quantity from a good year into no it's a day I'm to my by way upon home or the empire. How do you feel?
2: And on a make us one says, thank you for you are very powerful. And you know, a bind I was say, or Pajam we embody bono dear, a war, but and draw me call your friend is saying, saa tu regency ensu amiko hu wo ho no na ani no nye kra enti no they are trying their best but I can tell you say yenya ndru ba dia e kra
0: okoji abo nana kwajo obri is about
2: okoji abibidru
0: it's about
2: okoji abibidru nana kwajo obri
0: nana wadarma is about results. It's not about modimbo, it's about results. The end product is results. Are you able to say we are improving or we are getting worse?
2: Means no media first no kra na margin imbalance but me am ko hu ye de me wan wa kra personally ne de me hu improvement dia e wo sad ye no because first thing dey minim say dey anet na e kan nyina no I don't but say here e ba be affect ye de na me kwa ye nso ye de yani e hwe ne hu say no this thing is not going well at all enye kra say what me akonwura no ma be hu say enye kra e wo mu say ye chi pimpim so e ba pa and pimpim so e ba pa.
0: It's going to affect our health and your business.
2: It will.
0: Hey, nana na chese asem we dey asem kese pa o.
2: Eh asem kese pa e wo say o mine nyina e sorry na yimi e so amu. Enye sa emboye.
0: Apart from the way I identify say nipa binum ya man fra for mabe for ina Ghana for me attach you know. What are the other reasons it you say ne kuno aye diama esa especially when a buy way ebano or my a prescription to end it at most 3 months.
2: Okay, Vinia, and America say, for instance, yeah, I withdrew for enter Ababa concern now. Mimpeni for our regions, no, Ekan was and never said, Minsu Mituan, I was the general secretary, Eko Kosheno. Even Omo Ye Galamse activity, Bia, Omo invited yet to be drove for no. And we don't even share our thoughts, we are not involved, we don't know what is actually happening. In the Galamse Assembly, you know, we are putting any structure as to follow it very well. But Nia Huni say, Cecilia, Yajin, some crampoa, M. Boya, Drono. That is the fact. But as to the history of Yafina, ABI, that's the answer to me, I can't be there. But because omun fa ye nka ho omun hu se ye so e be affect ye until ye so ya start ka se no ade no e affect ye ne bi ye ni e ho history bi ara meti aka
0: okoji e bi bidro na na kwajo obri general secretary Ghana Federation of Traditional Medicine Practitioners and pay ye be da se but we are worried because dra eye dru papa e de ho to so ye bibidru impendo do na na sa enyoma we asase e da ne ho adi no e be ma apart from say businesses e be threatened no this opportunity so much more to heal us no amount for gidi o benyo mu na be ko from pa o
2: enye ni paketo na omo adwuma be ko from looking at the areas because this galam say areas yin anka e bibidru etumpo ho pa e hona dodo no akwa kofa enti no ene de nipa bebre adwuma be ko form I started ko form ankasa because no manu ama ne ho aba be edin ama ye.
0: You have the opportunity to tell the lands minister assembly na be catch him.
2: Oh media ne me catch lands minister say mankasa ankasa kakra last week me ko apro kakra me ko hu ye no ye ajinsam enti no omo nhwe okwan be faswa ombete mosu no nso no they should consider involving traditional medicine practitioners no so ewo babi di omo kwa kwa abi because most of them are even over there they can even help na omo tmi aso ano enti ye best land minister say se se ade e ya affect ye nso enti say e na no na wo so yes adwuma na dia and don she ne sapom so na omo bomo dia say ombe kwa ti enye say help me be do babi na kire say abrofu duro no a ye bo ho body say nka ye de ya bibi duro be ba no ya hwe ye no a na ombe sa e de aba enti ye strepa say it is a threat to us.
0: Okoji e bibi duro na na kwajo obri general secretary Ghana Federation of Traditional Medicine Practitioners association na pay ye das even though o conversation no amaye ra ho amaye ye ma hihie but ye ye dey say ye be sorry waka and live up to that expectation. Yeah, that's be for that.
3: Those who, for the greed of money, for themselves and their families, are destroying our water body. May God kill all of them. The people are committing genocide, poisoning our waters. And we are looking on and playing politics around it. It's evil, it's barbaric. The people who manage our water say that, look, now there are children, they found mercury, cyanide, and things in their blood, causing cancers and limbs. You will see the water is very clear. But when you take it to the laboratories, you see chemicals. That was what they said on TV. The woman said that the fact that our water is clear and you are drinking it does not guarantee that the water is chemical and cyanide free. Some of the politicians, some of the opinion leaders, some of the chiefs are involved in the pollution of our waters. And God don't punish them. God don't punish them for destroying our water bodies. How can you compare a few hundreds and thousands of people and their activities in killing 33 million people? Foreigners have entered and they are mining on our waters. And we are looking on. What kind of a people are we? Can you go to China and go and do galamsey in China? Can you go? Which country can you go to and go and do galamsey there? To show the weakness of our system. That foreigners will come into our country, go into our forest reserve, and then our water that are clean, and they will mine in the water and pollute the water. And we are looking on playing politics with it. Any politician, any chief, anybody in our water bodies and polluting because of the money for their pocket. And our systems are being poisoned. May God kill them first. And we have the army, we have the military, and we can't enter the forest and arrest these people and stop all forms of galaxy. We can't do it. It means that we ourselves, we are inside and we have interest and we are lining our pockets. And anybody here who is in Galamsey, get ready to die first. Our waters have become Milo. Milo is mass murder. This is stupidity and nonsensical. And when I see Chinese people carrying guns and they have guarded off the area of the Galamsey and they are now threatening our citizenry from not coming to stop them. And you see our military men. These military men are also there and they have also expressed interest. So this government must not fail the Ghanaians people. this government, because the previous government, they toy with our river bodies and they have planned. This new government, they should rise up and do the work. They should deport all foreigners, Chinese, whatever, all those who are polluted. They should deport, they should arrest them, deport them. The word I hate cry in my life is that, your friend is saying, Galam said, and you best stop here, and me, anyway. Am I in Galamse? How do I stop Galamse? Am I in the army? It means that the people who can stop it, the military, the police, they should do their work. I'm a pastor, I'm preaching. The best I can do is what I am saying. That this is mass murder.

0: 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Tell yourself, you hate, I am millionaires, I tell you. So, good morning. Maybe, hope I saw Kwe anymore, bro. Boom. That's what I'm say. Tell yourself, I hate it. Promo and share them. Patrol Yashuneti, because every month, we'll be winning 1 million Ghana City. Now, fame. Now, to be honest, when you're 20,000 Ghana City, now, DBR Danum, when you're 100 Ghana City. The only thing you say, once you've opted in, simply reload 10 Ghana City of airtime and asset data. And as you to top up your Telcel cash wallet, no, or fixed broadband, no. Now, for amount Kwenya say, over here in Kunim Difo. Entikai, no opt-in, no entry. In TSO 2 and amount, CCR, dial *500#. 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Now, for your info, a year, Telcel, my hate. You could be the next millionaire in TMR Rinfi. Now, my cows say, Geisha soap, Nigusu, and one here, Tony Jai, Ebusha, and Chemfa. 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
1: ai ebia ba na we osi chief petty officer
0: chief
1: petty officer
0: all right
1: class 1
0: yeah
1: Mohammed Koblaji
0: almost your class
1: me yeah, sure Mohammed Koblaji yesu koyejia ono ena oye neva command commander wo honum
0: we want to tell them we love them
1: we love you we love you okay obi so the way by okay o say neva lieutenant Eva Bain Never Lieutenant Eva Bain or Hineba and now Edwin so by one chair baby or woo or Hineba or baby or one fan can home.
0: We love
1: now also a boy papa Bakudin.
0: Yeah.
1: Commodore Michael Kweku Addison retired. Papa so to so or ye jumanit say
0: yeah
1: or ye juman now said the worker no Omudadi, Omonka, and ye giddy giddy, Kukoti, Sembia, Debi. Now, Nashata, the fita, and said, Your money, Mabu Bom Bom. Oh, I was only a disciplinarian nita, Mirror's never honored with me. Oh, hey,
0: Kunti,
1: your mono danson. Now, two of you in the officer to chairman of my
0: wife,
1: to chair a man of my am. Now, Obi war a YouTube now or Cassa or Neno, or ye Juma under him, best some years ago, and now, or no, so airborne one man into the. Never officers, commanders, yeah, more my munyano. We see you, yeah, we see that, and time come on once, but, yamisha munyana, am I in pa, okay. 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
0: yeah,
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1: 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I feel gonna have cobbe before for so cotton. 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
0: All right, I'll be right back with your birthday dedications. 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

2009. Nine Life with Cinema Barry, Sabila Ban, and Young Penny, Vivian Pikosi Batman, Quade, Kuba, and Prof One Lord Kenya. I can go on and on and on. Yes, celebrating those songs and memories of Quest from Gosokra. 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La Palm Royal Beach Hotel. Efieda, 2nd October 2026. 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Ememan. 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Tola. 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And to catch no bin on us on Kentro. 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

yesterday KFC was selling. Chicken. 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

0: And I looked at the eagerness of people. What they were ready to go through just to buy one meal. Not for a year, not for a month. But they feel, I don't have to miss this opportunity. Can you imagine if we approach life with the same eagerness? I can't go to work late. I can't go and open my shop late. I can't relax about this. I have to be in the office by 8 o'clock. I'll be there at 6. The shop must open at 6. 4:30, I'm going to open the shop because I can't miss this moment. I can't miss this moment. People do it for a meal that will last just yesterday or today, maximum. But what about your destiny? What about all the things God has put inside of you? What about all the desires God has put inside of you? What about all the things God has worked inside of you? What about all the things that dropped in your spirit during 40 days of power? All the things you said you would do, I'll do this. Hey, this year I won't miss God. Hey, this is my year. This is my... What about that? Have you worked it out with fear and trembling?
1: They say me catch na by say. Yen ye too me anemo. Bodie, kodu, amango, and kasa fruit to near mano. Omu wa drobi to say adiye kitami.
2: Way and sue.
1: Omu di gusu say ya. Na abri adieno. Udia. Na we yem. It's a kid ring in an doduane frisani emano. It's yes rabbi. Baby a say and run free bano. Omen running sound call back. Baby or mokra baby or mushroom, no more send running and I am call back. Sassy, I'm wire. And Yama Bibre will just wa. Sani a man of frame, bet I'm wire. Yes, sir. See a pay a more de padia. Mumre jum, no more monsentare, no monsada, a man in Tidom said ya muya, and the guest in Nama Sani a man. The air can now be hunting in a pamucho and a tossibium. 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
2: I could do a friend is saying, I will pay a movie. 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I want to talk.

0: Well, we are back here in Twain Commons, 18 minutes after 9. Just when I said, I'm at 106.3 FM. Well, you are getting interactive with me, brother friend, on 0302-216561, 0302-216562. In the next few minutes, into 0302-216561, 0302-216562. And Komodo Dona, what you also have to say, Fabre, Inisa and Komono. Meanwhile, me kao se SG Ghana, e kao se wano mega loans, ne wano kuswa wano kacho for growing businesses. 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I bound 0302-214-314. Now, for which me and your son, come the terms and conditions are applicable. One say, Echo Bank for Sukoso Kao say, Nadia, one was she says, pa at the mount. And I tell you, across 34 African countries, Echo Bank, one digital platforms, connected with people, businesses, and opportunities in Ghana across the continent. And to make sure, so you are part of this wave. Ntiyankasa, 0302-216561, 0302-216562. 20 minutes after
1: 9, Hello. But you know, can as I got him seen home.
0: It's your best
1: there, my penny, Mahama. Me and this for say. So we want for a pirate show, because I'm a gunner for. Oh, my dad, I take a lamb cigar and seen some about 3 months. On the 2 hours here. Say, I want to be at just a own pay. After my car, I'm on your bar. You can know my dad, I'm sano.
0: All right, yes, that's it. Good morning, Apomti Seng. Oh, unfortunate. Good morning, Apomti Seng. Hello, good morning, Apomti Seng. Good morning, Apomti Seng. Good morning, Apomti Seng.
2: Hello.
0: Good morning.
2: Hello.
0: Good morning.
2: Morning.
0: Apom to say.
2: Yamia do. Omai.
0: Get you.
2: So, Nichia of only Abra Opuqua Hini. Omai Pacho, Edin Krawe, Eddie Mau, Sefama Mahama. Mahama Nintia Yame, Emmanuel Baye, son. Galanse, ni DG Press Press Press. And to your friend of some person yami bube funwa on sore na on kasa isi ase yesu ono ese ama yami bibri aba omeimu enti yesire no pa se on sore na se wan sore ya yami bubu shube bane so isi ase yami ni mse onunti ube tunye jina eniti na ye tuwa ba edimano enti on sore Yami Shramu, ni juma pa, mwa adume fema, mwye. 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
0: All right, yeda sipi, amen to that too. Good morning, apom to say.
3: Ama, yango pandom, nimoye pa, lope.
0: Great.
3: Joshua, taxi driver,
0: Mona Mato Tubunuma, Yamam, Kwanza, want to Tubuno.
3: Am I very own him? And one point in the map three. Now that I'm a portrait, my mother for a situation in Minchia, the teacher, our chairman, dear, our Sunday school, Assemblies of God. Esquire, Mr. Wakujo for your Oyegmo.
0: Ah, ah, ah, ah. Lawyer Kujo for your
3: family. I'm sure I'm going to
0: pay with yeah.
3: Am I running? Minister no can send me. And I come on into your car and near boss or no, Mr. Tell me can't send back on the phone. Because of me, taxi that I'm in change. The way I. Yeah, certainly at yes. On my own message, I am not sometimes in front of the Cassa on. Let's show my father, Obama, or my trusty you. Then you look so, what be a woman on my head? Well, I am so I can't have some noble. I am no with you. Sometimes I have no more for that on. No more fire, general, no more future, or more quiet, general, my family, perfect. Only you mean the air also I want you. Nti omo ba na omo ba kan bebe be omo do yi su omo grandma na de na omo ba ka den bebe de ato abonte na aya no mu fit omo nko na se de nyanse wo mutu omo woni adaba ko mama nka woni mi se na nse en su tuto ye omo woni bebi a me wo me kolobu nti wo da wo pa wo wi a mo mo reportet ni bi mbra kolobu mampo bi choko kologo no na de omo woni ba sha kwa ye na mso ye epi aya fedo ko van na point. Where the Onwanka Sami office now, Onwanka Sami office. Am I by Shano Kuenim? I was downright. Am I Choco Road, Santana, Chester, Kopa Kukuemi Choco, I have also. And do him, Sir Akamayo, Makasa, or Baba, to see taxi drivers in New York. Am I on him? The Pacho, Ghana, insurance drivers, yeah, yeah, what car, huh? Am I young person? When you say, that insurance, every year, be a driver, see, you know, especially. Taxi drivers in the auto drivers, yeah, yeah, I want your car. You know, we say, so insurance, you know, so car and throughout the year, saying, yeah, problem. Then, benefit your driver, you know, what time insurance, you know. Am I on him? You better not say, yes, can I hear from the airport? Drivers, you know, so insurance, you know, it is said, insurance companies giving to us, say, oh, drivers, you know, I'm going to try insurance, you know. I'm a year betray a woman with your workers canoe. If you're to be in twice, okay, you're sure on when you are more a year. You're sure on when you are more this month. You're sure when you are more in such a way, say, you have driver, what question it is so many idea when you own to me check here. I went to the accident into a man and friend going to me and then if I get away home. On my every year that you train insurance, Macaway, the man train insurance are police in the two hour council. But you're a chef idea. Am I? It's way you are dinner, seven insurance company, Mitchell. For my driver, or that's mentioned that you were driving, well, she's driver, no, over the bed, you see, 7 years, no, to move that woman. Over coffee, you know, let's say, over shall no nick up play. Am I? No, we're trying insurance, I have so many years. It's insurance, you know, seven. I'm for policy being 2 or 6 years. Am I? And look up my encouragement. Am I a good man, Zavia, or quite some accident to the baby, you know. My genocide will so many years in the my genocide will so many years in the insurance in your chair. If you own the policy, then right in such a way, say, driver no, or the corporation, every month, you have a channel, you have a 200 cities, 300 cities. You have a shaman because of the name and number, so come back. In fact, in fact, in such a way, I'm poor in such a way, say, not what driver on that phone with you, but you're going to put it back to nothing. No, I'm not doing 1 or 2. They're not about to this beam. They're about to drive it. That is a matter of transport. You're about to almost.
0: All right.
3: On my way, the president is for the chop. I don't know, Juna, Sabi. I'm going to move. I'm going to say, move the money and check. They are sure I didn't answer you. Tomorrow, we have to move school. I'm going to call the
0: chop. All right. Yeah, that's CP. For also, I drink your debris. Good morning. I'm going to say,
4: Okay.
0: What are my two?
4: All right, we did the Marco for me free United States of Sunyai, Bono region. Matraya,
0: what confused me? Oh, the United States of Sunyai.
4: United States of Sunyai, yeah, Bono region.
0: All right, it's you.
4: Okay. Me imagine, Chemunise, or my Ghana, only say Nipa Yempenokre. 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
0: ya wada ma sa sa we dey say ne ne ne gani ya sem kase o
4: yes enu so so nu koku obi abusani a ye besa blim aban no an se eh President Mahama bai wa be kunku
0: yeah we have a solution Yan, I'm a boy, Yan, and Bessie, a solution. It is a oya of Mampany and wa bang. Namu be dear, anima. That's why a woman mujidi. Se Ubajia to lose only two galams, you know, or Mododono in Ruga and Murugana for even as Rafa. So,
4: yeah, and then
0: Yan Kangunu say, Yan Casa, Yan Penny Fono, Nananum, Mensin Cratchenum. Party sema a womb, any central form, the one did you adjun to four as awful. A yen in aya kafra, and ye expect to say a bind be or was to be out of bar, or what can it see as so? Never to me didn't create any aku dry edgema. That's the point we are. It's not about yen ya den, and as I get yen to a man ya candy for.
4: Because, me, Jim, where I am in that, and yes, I said, I am from Rambra. One, oh, ye minister, oh, ye aim to ye assemblyman, oh, ye fine one, ye chua. Yen phone to straightforward.
0: Maybe, maybe you can consider that.
4: But if you can have a cover up for my Nipanonia, there didn't he gun and one catan made them suggest that Yen Toma China for no moon green in them good. Hana just say Ghana no ya Tom will be up in the first year because maybe I don't think fast.
0: All right, yeah, that's simply. Good morning, Aponti say. Hello, good morning, Aponti say.
5: Good morning,
0: sir.
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0: Oh, no, do what am I then? So, on Tiasi.
5: What I said, me, who says you can't, if you call my one, I say, oh,
0: fuck.
5: I said, oh, do my temper,
0: eh, no, cre, into the Yana say, Fasa, Kratan, or Timauno, Faco, a year, Amy, an assembly national. Faco, Honacobus almost say, Sir, true, we are Utiano, why do I kiss in a cacra? It is just one person who says, "Hey, assembly na masa kwenye nasi ni pebi nina umane mu enji se sika wiana enobe bwa amu akuma etmi ato yem tise
5: enye enye sana
0: yame zon ka hon why all right edasi pi good morning apom tise well yeti obusya
6: edasi abeku
0: abeku kasefri
6: tamari tama ajeko yu
0: Yet you, a Jay could you?
6: Yeah.
0: Yet you.
6: That's what I'm saying. Then I'm about to say, I think I should have a look. Because I am going to say, I want to say, I want to say,
0: Debbie, Wahoman,
6: Ah,
0: Wahoman, unfortunately, and you don't mind. Good morning, I'm going to say.
7: No, why?
0: Yes, sir.
7: I want to say,
0: I'm not going to be able to call.
7: Okay, me, your friend of a Jatin.
0: Of a Jatin?
7: Jatin.
0: Jatin, what are my two?
7: My favorite is in Washington. Hello, Omani.
0: What are my two?
7: Okay. Omani, the American good board in Washington. They say, Nano, supposed to be a Ashanti regional minister. A pussy. I say, I'm teaching, but I couldn't be president. Nah, you should be so idea them. When I'm saying idea show them, they do an idea. You be at them. Go to I see them. I do a be a brain. That's how go to I see they quite good. and Faswana is being able to move 1.7 billion a year. Yes, a Bank of Ghana, a gold board, na ayantokwa. Afanya maake kwa kaa, na ya kwa kachira nte wa sori yao, ubejiran kwa fosu se opeche wa jisika. Minyi na echiwe, bi mibi sana se, sanko foye be kobo ekano, anya government institution, gold board, enti okoto gold abre Bank of Ghana. So I can sell $24. And I say, or share world market, you have to sell about $3. And power with him, one only papa company. And the Kobako could go through $4. And then I had the Bank of Ghana say, one day was $4.
0: All right, yeah, that's CP for also come out to me about. Here, I could use a for Atlas, here, I hope to do Atlas, here, I do Atlas. Look, we know that of late, what upgrade your manabu shoe? I just watched your shoe, and I'm checking your jacket. Just on Safwadi, won't even find one to Safwadi go. It's been used to it. Javina Oshé, am I uncomfortable?
8: Mr. Caster,
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8: Economy bear.
10: Designer is mkuu.
8: Economy bear.
10: Hey.
0: Economy,
8: economy,
0: economy. In fact, I think sad you see the unkomo. Sad dual citizenship in the unkomo. Because I'm just going through the bill, and there are grey areas beyond. But a brain intelligent me share. Hope so. We're going to do a common super person or come again for 40 years.
10: Yeah, that's a common super.
0: Yeah.
10: The mining situation, especially the Galamsey. I think, sir, Ghana, we are wasting money.
0: Wasting money?
10: Yes, say, si kam fa so pia maso. Che, sir, in fa so en maso ne, sir, ye tax si kakra kra ye nyatu hono. Ye di amasu ja for ne, ada security for, sir, monko na monko onko stopo. The more na ye say, si kano, the more na anso na Galamsey no, el kosuro. Because you take radical action. Ah, a bit me a stop us adding.
0: Radical.
10: Radical. Or maybe a person you be ano. Or the radical action echo.
0: E radical.
10: Nadia. I don't know.
8: Radical no ha ha we.
10: I don't know. Ya cro cro musa.
8: Eh you say.
10: Ah.
8: Ni on kwafuni ya nanyu.
10: From Odia. Yemfemfra no heya from President Akufo-Addo Penso. Ana wo munya operation galam stop we see the bend the bend the sa. Aben yaba ya deny most about sa. Enti on to say you be take radical steps no. Enya dwuma.
0: O ka radical.
10: Radical steps.
0: I'm breaking down my
10: hair. 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
0: Unye remudia.
10: A soldier for no anxious, yes, or mushu to shoot one. What do you say, Uncuoma? Yemubu omunemu. 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Obaqua, so baby, aqua could two galams in
0: the is the solution.
10: Is the solution. Apart from that, idiom. Samema kwa ya bobi tu kwa jua kwa ya bobi tu nupe nwa kwa ya bobi tu ya uweko. 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
0: Debi. 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
10: Uweko. In that you know. Ye peti ma minimize no. Chase. Ye ntua siya kwa na. It will minimize. What ya siye? In the. 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Waste of money. Let us
0: talk. Can you handle that portion?
10: What say?
0: Ghana nya muji de ma obitima handle.
10: Oh, enye me. A soja for na necessity de ma omo. Just instruct them. Me say, wo de ye nya se ye kunu. Na mom ye mbubu ni na mu. Ye sha se ni ah, last one she yi Chebi Zongo.
0: Power.
10: Once he ma mo betima ye den, mo betima ye den. I no draw line. Wo so cross wa. Oh, no across o kai. Pow. This is the action we want to see. This is the action. Oma in the mutra gredo suna mo kasa. Wow. Yama solution. Media, maybe nim said that will be the solution. And twice ya kura 100%. But I can tell you, say, a betiso. Because, mo kono mu di America na asoja fwe yi wamu kita sophisticated weapons. Don't kill the person. Target. Break in the night.
0: We can say innocent people now.
10: Woko ye ni wa galamse
0: ono. Any pack is yake se target yo mono. Ye ye ni ni yeko.
10: Forget about that. Any pack is yake se no catch yo se ko. Ni yeko bu ne mwa. Woko. Woko. Ye ti krom ha. Politicians. Media people. Asofo. Look, so far back we have been able to do some more. Catch him, say, "Oh no, I'm sorry, I'm not going to scare you. No, you're mine. Wanka galamsi, I say, you're mine.
0: So far,
10: now so mine now. You're not going to say galamsi. So who are you? Do you know? Because obviously some girl who come, or no chain crime, or Jessica, or the gun bottom. Now many who are so far, maybe I make a say, yes, he and two galamsi one crime. But here, yes, so far more because in Nyanine Kofa Free Western Region, galamsi side, Kontom Reni, Mankenini Banchini Jinano. Say ye affected with this God is
0: a
10: chemicals.
0: Yeah
10: ni baby.
0: And the herbal medicine for almost situation or almost SBBA say omo abom the ejuma bibia jinse.
10: Yeah.
0: So shoot and kill.
10: What ye men kill ye mubu ni nine, that's all. Woka ke na na manfo yom shishi wamu yemu buwa
0: oh, you know, do you subscribe to this? Hey,
11: you see, Ayana, there should be certain admission. And every day say hopes in a casa no, minu ya so tehano, e fwa hopes in so. Last year, there was a very simple suggestion. Say, Oma ubi advice, na u opposition, na uba abemwa. Don't you take your own advice?
0: Of course.
11: Uh-huh. State of emergency. NDC, Ekache Nanado say undeclared state of emergency. Omo ba bemuno. Last year, October, President Kase, he doesn't think say state of emergency no eh necessary because enyoma ye die gu akwemuno.
0: Ebe
11: stabilize ya resolve problem no. That was the president's words at the stakeholder meeting October last year. From Utieminya Hobson Kasa or Kaseya. And if you are to support it, that means state of emergency crano a lower than on only proposition, no.
0: Yatra,
11: state of emergency. Enti, to Hobson, state of emergency crowd will not cut it.
0: Debbie.
11: Majority is here. Mm-hmm. So, it tells you, say, we are at the point where the president should issue a state of emergency. You see, a state of emergency should not be a nationwide state of emergency.
0: Specifics.
11: Specific areas. And then that one, no, the directive is clear. But you see, at those times now, yes, whoa, who issue timetable, as I said, Dumsaba. So nobody wants to issue a timetable.
0: But
11: meanwhile, you don't do Kanyan.
0: Problem,
11: what you see?
0: Problem,
11: but they say, no, I say, we've gone over, yeah, trust our problem, no, what you see? But the issue now is that, I'm saying, yeah, admit to say, the existing solution on the ground, no, into me in C. Illegal mining, nano. In fact, it's getting worse. From last year till now, it's gotten worse. I hear worse. And the state of emergency there, I think, say, your president, it's about time he declares a state of emergency.
0: Wow.
11: On this matter. Because you see, say, Oba Bemwa, oh, goodwill. Afibako, Afimunu. Then the thinking starts changing because also another buyer, a radical approach to Galamsey was in the first 2 years. Well, I see, which was very radical. Ban it for almost 18 months, then instituted and all that. But just a nipple no more, a ball.
0: But that has been the challenge of leaders.
11: Yes, but the and I make me no present problem. Me no one party chairman for need MMDCs. They are the key people.
0: But those are the party people. These
11: they
0: are,
11: the ones who are creating the problem.
0: But this is because you say nipa to yes minimum.
11: Only momo.
0: Minimum.
11: And I say yeah, co campaign. Me say same with me can over and over and over. Yeah, co campaign. Western region. Tell my Western Region campaign, no. Now, first, vice, at that time, flag bearer, now vice president, was there. The lady that was, on the vice president, Jina stage, Supija Ninsano. Oh, yeah, trap picture, Jina Galamse Pitmu. There was a lady in the Western Region. And, you know, the local politics is that, oh, Munjai, Yabai, Mwaye, Muntumaye. How, on the edge of Kachuru, be say, Muntumaye, Yabai, Mwaye. And go and tell the person, say, oh, man, in here. That's the problem. So, you know, make us a look. So, President Fred in the MMDCs, and in the party, the constituency chairman to Jubilee House, half of the problem will be solved. I'm telling you.
0: Well, but as it stands now, the president not all Fred MMDCs in there. Maybe unless we go the other way around, the other route where we are going to elect, and look at that kind of election.
11: No, but or from, say right now, on our point to so you can sack them.
0: But won't be away. And then in full show. President Kufuor won't be away. President John Dramani Mahama cannot. And on them, po say, it's an illegal mine, air cost. On them, because what will be the basis?
11: Power.
0: Because on him said, the men seem creative for no, they are confronted with constituency chairman issues. On him, so, they are confronted with party chairman issues. Nisa, on him.
11: And your man, they're okay, they just say, we should give up.
0: No, on him. But that's what I'm saying, the frustration has led. Will you, you'll be surprised that people are commenting that that should be the point. It's annoying.
11: Yeah.
0: It's annoying. That's what people are writing here. That state of what? No, there should be shooting and killing.
11: But the state of emergency comes with that.
10: Once what the
11: state
10: of emergency?
11: Exactly. So that comes is that the state of emergency gives direct powers. No, but gives direct powers to the military to be able to do certain
0: people
11: things.
0: People believe that Hobson what is here. Yes, I support him 100% that is the best solution to stop Galamsey. Simple cry. And no, Biasa, but it's high time we are realistic. Let's shoot them. But you know, these are frustrated conversations.
11: Very. Very. But you understand the point I'm making?
0: Yes.
11: That right now.
0: Abro emergency.
11: Thank you. That's the problem. Last year, we thought the measures no be to be surveys. Now, a trust state of emergency.
10: Oh, man, Edru, may hear someone. I'm a sad man.
0: No, of course.
10: Because if any volunteer, or Muchimo, and you do so, I'm a straw highlight. My military for no chance. Kakra.
0: Yeah.
10: What you say? Okay, 1 month to win. Monye bibi kaka ni ewe insio hon kwa ye mu enye baby ya omutu galamse keke baby yo honu maya shada ma concession se kokotu won shada ni proper machine until ama fobe huni se galamse batu kita yi bensio hon die
0: nukwe mu omu kasaye pa o in opposition omu kasaye o that's been the bane.
11: Yes,
0: that's the challenge.
11: Yes,
0: omu kasaye pa.
11: But you see me dem ya 2012 na me kwa nkobra. Because I was doing a project at that time, my company, a friend, a small hydro development company limited. Now, you take it gauge measurement with Uncle Brad. So, in the near call, Takwa Bremai, Takwa Nsuayem, and Maham. Mahamno is the southern part of Uncle Brad, where Sano, Ebo Uncle Brad, Hona Mahamwo. And in Suayem, a stroke, Utra Pristia, now Takwa Bremai Aba. Now, say, 2012, ye ko site, Hona, the site na ye kono, ye hia kanu. You could do a wha. Galamse foro. And then dom kanu mae. Edi eko saito. Maybe eko ako teki gauges no. So, when in the 2022, 2021, 2020, mm-hmm. Be, money yesterday said, yeah, afe na galamse I'm like, no. Yeko pristia 2012 no. Ube dru hono. Na police station nechi. 2012. And Cobra and so, 2012. In fact, we will do no more with you.
0: Hope so, them so we need a Facebook follow.
10: No, I mean,
0: YouTube follow.
11: No, but you see, now everybody is frustrated. Everybody is frustrated, and they are beginning to look at that as a realistic, which is something if you have said 10 years ago, We can say, hey,
0: who go for Ghana?
11: But then, no, it's beginning to look like that's the way to go.
0: The commentary is all about, yes, let's support Hobson. I see. Look, no, mwa kasa dodo. Number Pacho, Mafia and Queen.
8: Who do you say?
0: Mekasaye. Nami ujidi umuse. Mubaro. So this is a wudiye gu akwebuno. I support a yename diye gu.
8: Yeah. Unni mi stand.
0: Of course, on this matter there. Yeah, Debbie, on this matter there. You don't care whether
8: a until so we declare it as a terrorist attack on the nation, we can fight it.
0: Yeah. Yeah.
8: Because these are terrorists, environmental terrorists, who have invaded your forest and your water bodies. So you don't treat them as normal human beings. Are you getting me? And the Akudiana Edikun, and Yakudia Edikun terrorist, won't be far pick up and call Wazu.
0: To the pick up Neko Wazu.
8: He lost. He found Ko Wazu.
12: You need a mocker.
8: Yeah, they are more
0: than there's any brand banner. No. You got to pick up because they are overly risky.
8: The only way these stubborn cats will hear, declare them terrorists. Second, now, no, me by me can say, let's insist on the Minister of Lands and Natural for any Minerals Commission to tell us all the concessions they've given, the names behind the concessions.
0: Also, another problem.
8: Hmm? So that concession, you are invading a galamsey and a hun your own.
0: That's another problem.
8: Because my quality concession, me did a also, me company a also, you are publishing. Say, who say me concession, you know, you are illegal mining also. I should be held responsible. Three. Oman Peny, Mr. Wen Anopi. What about new defense minister? His first is my KPI is to make sure say he recover the water and the forest for you.
0: There be by who a look no men can simple sir. Me did say as I say any party for Sukasa. For them to buy see, into the
8: when you see, go into that you angle see, you won't stop the problem.
12: Where your party near
8: body. And do what? So you are a problem. You are a problem. In this situation, if you tell me, come and engage Anthony Nukwenu as a regional organizer.
0: Yeah, reoriental.
8: Reorient me for what? If I don't know how to mine, I shouldn't go for
0: say concession. Say you're the cooperative mining.
8: Oh, mining. All those things, I don't subscribe to it. Yeah, I'm a realist too. I don't subscribe to those cooperative things because the previous government did it, they didn't survive. So why are we, what do we think we will survive it? Why? And yet, you tell me, I'm going to talk drones, and I'm going to talk training for you, Matt. I could see you saying. And you're saying, Okruma, I swear, didn't person mean, Kuminyana, Kita Okruma, no. Maybe I do know, SAD, and Sardin, and Tinia. Yeah, I should hang Okruma, and a bimu, a coca, say,
0: Udia Bako, Koboa Kora, then,
8: to be head where?
12: Well, now, but no poison, you don't have right.
8: Your water is gone. Your forest is gone. The very basic thing is the mountain. Kwa, now catch me say.
0: You have
8: Sandy
0: a right.
8: Pano, yes, I did.
0: You have a right.
8: All right. All right, man. In the media, can I say no? If Nyaya Kano, Yen practice here, then let's talk.
0: But because you didn't hear, we mean the air, you know. Oh, yeah, amongst the few NDC people I could see, since when you guys had power. Or disagree with sir more approach, you know. No, because I'm saying we are. Then I'm feeling that I'm being semi tone dra. Now I was saying not the position, but
11: consistency. Yes,
0: I respect you for that. Yes. On the Galamsey,
11: yes. But you see, Galamsey, no. If we all want, you see, media, me feel say there are new maybe wahwa. Say yeah, no politics, sir. We will not win it. Meaning say, I'm confident. Be so ashy.
0: Mushim.
11: Epese NDC for you new maybe a. Ebema Omaya on popular.
0: That's where.
11: Now yes, we are taking advantage. No, but it's the politics of it. But you see, me point in say, if the NDC today apologize for unnecessary politics, we will join hands in them in fighting Galamsey. Because look, if the person Nipa Noka say, meant to my MPP.
0: NDC. In
11: NDC, the choice be NDC. If the NDC and MP, oh, Pastor, oh, you be you be for me. If you're back together,
0: yeah,
11: political parties are back together,
0: yeah, yeah, on this matter,
11: and yeah, no, at the national level, oh, what if said me, ah, over me, try Chapia will chrome her for 3 months. Omo kwa demonstration, you know. Na me kwa kan say, why demonstrate in Accra when the Galamse takes root part in the community?
0: Yeah.
11: Oh, for 3 months. Nom de my chapia. Di matem. Go be busa youth, they say. Accra na moye demonstration, no. Galamse bene koso oga Accra. Omzu, that is where the leases are issued. Nam say, ah, but the lease is not Galamse. The lease are official mining lease. I demo be so uncle mining responsible. Nipa now or say wounds you know any will forest no and yeah will be okra lease. Yet me a chapia will come 3 months just because NDC apparatchiks the communicators no make could you poke the issue. Some say the youth are demonstrating Accra.
0: But similar because you see look at many Obini Dominic Koye during the MPP time. Yekoye was a cropon.
11: Yeah.
0: And the way at that time last ministry the minister no omo power ye no. Yeah, I'm feeling a bui. The same thing. Similar mining challenges here. Yeah. So they thought that we were country. I believe was that I didn't see what. It will come and join us. Na yon kosa biya honi yon yon koko. Ndi koko fu followed us. That's not EP. And then confirm penfobi DH kwe. Misi ya ba abak no. Yeah, report maybe any number attended to another because Nyoma Ikumu, you know, any Omunko Omunko D, maker.
11: Now, last week, you were who the Omunko,
0: yeah,
11: the sustainable there on mining, Kempinski.
0: Yeah.
11: Now, person, Kempinski.
0: Yeah.
11: Very plush and honey, I did it there, look. But I think, look, the way forward for me, it has to be non political. That's right now, that's the only way. But it can only be non political. Say, Yanom.
0: I apologize. It's very simple.
13: I mean, that is the way to go. Are you getting it?
0: Yeah.
13: Sir coordinator, who the man who
11: is the man?
0: Yeah.
11: In Kwara be bring so soja. Yeah, no be no. The rain is so soja.
0: And yeah, you make it.
13: Up to now, Mr. Soja.
11: And in Kwara be bring so soja.
13: Up to now.
11: Time the way. And your ma, yeah, firm will chrome her soja for. In Kwara be bring him.
13: Sure.
11: I'm telling you, in Kwara be bring
13: him. 1982.
14: They say the next security service are young boys in Sro APID for.
0: Very wicked.
14: Yeah.
0: Very wicked.
13: Police force.
0: Rasta for our
14: Rasta.
0: Yeah. Very
13: wicked. Counter-terrorism for
11: me. Army police.
14: I'm a dangerous guy.
0: So if they unleash them on you, about some more years.
13: And now, every time you capture, you be saying, "Ah, na police ni bende si asumadi ni report you be saying, another media." You don't know.
0: Yeah.
13: Or mushy, pop.
14: The crowd be Jimmy, or be no move you on
0: man. No. Over silent. Yeah.
13: And that's how come no. Or muna or ragged to see a woman who's
0: Yeah. Oh no, yepe.
13: I'm betting.
14: Oh no, mini pepe.

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I met now we are meeting here. The big man is in now for brunch. OPD, the big man. We are meeting now we're here. Are you at 05? Thank you.

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3: 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Ajanimu abotire, en to kwani ye o mema ya tu agudada. Wan se makoto October top ye bi. 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

0: emu bebre. 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Electroland prices ye. 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Yes, how many? Electroland. 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
6: 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What can you feel for 2000? Now you fight with Cinema Barry, Sabi Laban, and you funny. If you feel because you Batman, Project, Bubak, or Prof. One in Lord Kenya, I can go on and on and on. Yeah, celebrating those sounds and memories of Quest from Kosokra. I am Drummer from Y2K Jam. My Enshiawa the Dome, La Palm Royal Beach Hotel. If you that, 2nd October 2026. 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And a top boy. 256 to me swap on online. 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Munjabo crop top. Any high waist jeans. Papa B. Name of my red food dancing shoes. Listen, say. Abessa. Tola. Surprises to be. And to catch no bino no son can't show. Say, I don't have my 2K jam. 2nd October. 8 p.m. I don't have my 2K jam. I am powered by Echo Bank. 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

0: 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And your Friday. 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
0: Dr. Laiki. 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And special guest of honor. 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
1: Headline sponsors.
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2: 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Enom. Ooh. 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
4: 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OTD is on right about now. 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
1: 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And that air Tuesday 25th, August 2026. Yanko Pondi Yankwa, Eddie Amaya, and I'll pay, Nigirisa, Chasa Humi, Moja B. A. Do, Mofusani, and Nano pay. Midawasi, Memoachi, Emwa Kwaba, Eddie Ba, Adum FM, Kasafidia, so. 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
0: What's it what you mo? What's it? What's it?
1: Hallelujah. Hallelujah.
0: Ah.
1: I wa fa hin nan se me yin edi o
0: come on
1: be report na ma me boot be report na ma me boot pa say e say the one yes

106.3 FM. So and I was to go so I what you can open what be my wutie yen from OPD OPBD. The first I can see Enko Enfama DBS Industries Limited and a whoopen chance here. Yeah, Carling Plus Roofing Sheet, yeah, 10% discount, yeah, 20 years warranty. 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And MMO Hima Mercy. I'm a voice of motivation. Oh, Hima, get ready. And I'll pay mini on Hima Mercy. Madiena Mercy Amoa. Back coming, sir. That was studio high.

Messi. Hey, a great musician, Ewo Omai Ganemu and beyond. What true gospel music, I would do a bebre. I'm as I say, Mr. Tissan be dropping and you want to back to back. Echa Y2K program near Babayano. Obi Abe to be what you say. Young coupon in a dinner. Young coupon in ministry, no. In fact, and you might do all my year will be a say, I papa, papa. Now, and your gun and quan. The Bissua man on the force of all Ghanaian community at TNK, ATA, Ewo, Aye, Canada, United States of America, Bia. Obia Penasem. Oh, him, my mercy. This is my favorite. Oh, yes. On channel home.

0: ma me mo kwa ba
1: yes me nua bema
0: ba do me fem kasa fidi eso mi nyi mi je sna na o me ko sie ye
1: afia fene ye sia wa
0: de eh no kre eh no
1: because your bone mu sa na ye pie afia fe ba why are there
0: yeah
1: me sha you looking good
0: thank you
1: Sikane ba mami bi.
0: Be se, de govo pa yo ya o de mami bi ya na ya de kaka bi pa ba numu.
1: Banya mi ya de, that some of us we are so fortunate to say enda amunam. Na ya ti ase na moja edi ye mu afrisane and ya de nyame ase daka bebre. I feel e to de bia ya brabo mu e wose Yet yes, yes, the Bible can say count your blessings and name them one by one. Sister and from our make a no. Just a young one was scientifically over to me. I ye bribia so will be a season
0: a homia
1: Otia Kakoto.
0: It's true.
1: Wo bi yam from makeke no die live wo tiaka ene wa kwakoto nti imagine se ye seize we are seeing na emframa me ran info on better form president ni ministers on better form esikafo on better form nti nyame hu mo bom no wo hu no se nkrofo bi e da form bi nti me jam from mama hu obi e ntiaka Mi jai inframa mana boria singina obien triaka. And sometimes, you know, some of these little things, I only say little, no, it's too much. Say, eto de bi kura na ukonda. 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
0: Mm-hmm. Mm-hmm.
1: Imagine say we are singing na ye die ni obi sorry piam enkebe ya den enti ye done ye to me sorry ye done ye sorry no kura na obebu obi pono no nyon obekon na nipa ni to me sorry
0: it's true
1: e chese wo no enkwa nya me dia ma no wa cha me for say billions of dollars sir sikan to me talk
0: correct
1: Intebusua, count your blessings and name them one by one. 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
0: Amen. And kwana a crown which I say a best sign air than I ye.
1: There's also a bitch in our chair, catch you and say, sister. Best sign ye.
0: Because only my own him say, Obi Kresika, and I had a sabia.
1: See, come to me in a queen tongue quack. Bra, me share a daka bia, and I'm gonna be a ye, I guess a fool. Now you will be a yen so yen sorry, a busitiasia. Sister, where a best sign ye.
0: Amen.
1: Abrabu bia wo bono kukuri asie ni amane ka wo eto de bia inam fofo wo so mu yi wo ba eto de bia eniamam bi wo se eto na ma wani da ho
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0: kyese wo se edu ba bia wo se na fofo eden eyi wo ma
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1: E wo su wo wankase wo niya kwa ya wadia
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1: 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What you mean, Chong? Oh, yeah, one quan why you bribe with you. Yes, one win, Monyamo. If you know how I am jealous about you, oh, yeah, one quan we shall no a pejau, infinite pebiansem. 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Yanti, and once I say, when you miss that design in a sa. So wa mu obi e won ben when disappointed wa wo distraction no attention nyina wo ho nanso ne bia no pese wo di vision bi e two trim opese wo di ade bi two trim e betumi abua wiase nyina but you are being distracted.
0: It's true. When him said they were messy deeper or him own him, it may be by whom me and Casa be personal life.
1: Mm-hmm.
0: Speed be an am de corner and ordin. But it drew baby.
1: Mm-hmm.
0: And your mind, yes, said the Yachitri
1: Messiah. When I am here, when you say I'm an ebida when him, want you break it, you know, yet. Who are they in the American? I ran one now, but I didn't know their show. Still, what person what's in us in there, boy, we are singing.
0: They say, I'm back to the blackboard.
1: Mr. Bra, Brikana or Decon or Sashaniama, or that's an anonym. Now, be an above will be no denema one or the Oko.
0: Wouldn't say or him, I mean, so one who I did not know. I said, now what can I say? Me, myself, now what can I because I promise so. Just me war as you can for coming when she
1: are. And
0: after me, qua or him as you can not emma.
1: Listen, there is coming a time. You will not even utter a word. They will come themselves. E wona na nya mena nkasa na abem na atam wesi na betio. E humu ba wo begina. Amene bi ba wo be hwiratra. So understand God at this particular time that shina wa hwe asie ba wo besa page.
0: Amen. Nti wo a wo te yenka no pay a wo tie no.
1: E besa ye ye.
0: Enyo ma na agye go na nkyresa asae.
1: E besa ye ye. COVID season, no, meaning some of you, your life was so dragged, and you are now bouncing back. But listen to me, bouncing back, some years, and you have a number of days, be number of years, hours, be a on per se, because when you say mistake, you will be a kakras on the chair, no, who be a be a so chair and crop will be more see quiet. It is a saying what the near may be so now, na certain glory be baton crop will be a brapo. Mwa, a best shake with Bushia, a best shake with Nam for four. Now, and you are more normal by your own Yamian Casa. Brother, a best I.

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1: That's true.
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1: 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Me hunu obi a etre e free ne so under the atmosphere of worship. 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And e ma e ma we busue ne mu nyina e ware. 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
0: Eti kakra akrasa 13 years.
1: Yeah, you were 13 years.
0: Hey, Debbie, yanche, why na soon sa da yenwa? Because me say say akwati say all musicians, especially gospel musicians, omo program say annually omo ye, but what dey no a exceptional ever anything.
1: I think say 2012 ye bumpa ye na me nya revelation bi say asɛ enufo bebre e wo wo me ho.
0: No four.
1: As a man.
0: No four. The enemy.
1: Mimi the idea me chingi na ni me huni na na.
0: Enenge upi me numbi.
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2: Mm.
1: To me, they mean him say, gathering people, doing tickets. 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
2: obia ko. Jim FM.
1: Me year first one 2013. 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You've been doing it on social media. 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Me hunu nyame abasa in a different way. Ama me nyini wo nyame mu personally. 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Na wa social media, TikTok, any Facebooka. Ade anyame ye.
0: Eh ye na no dele.
1: Ano ode. Enti me hunu se this year no in particular no nyame de start January 15 days. 15 days is sane abosa ade ababe si.
0: Wow.
1: Na nkrofo die be dia dance ye this year na no ode enti. Ye started 12 o'clock at Royal House Chapel. Mesramo eh Royal House Chapel ye starting no 12 o'clock na obia asori demo onina no obia I ready me papa papa Sam Kranchang grass wonima me ponte munti cause people are coming and no cry nyankrofo say mama ye dey be dance asori demo
0: oh
1: woni mienti tayle experience e grow to the point that enyo onima mercy dia bi
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1: 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Ye ye prayer walk. On the 29th of August.
0: Yes, asunkura mpwewi.
1: Saturday we ya. 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
0: na shopping mall mu de he ni ya start e
1: shopping mall na
0: de wo motorway no
1: na nka e wo ni ya start e that the police for ne say o mu ya straight route
0: okay
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1: 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This is not a program for any artist. It is for you to come and dine with the Lord. 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Would you be feeling in a go? Kachira, this is a man. Sorry, we take care of the problem. And I believe, say, Sanya menu or kind nanama ma brown or kind crophobi. 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
0: Yeah.
1: Okan krofobi wo jidia na mo omutu ye no a onyame nemu aye bribi wo mabra bobu no you are not exceptional onyame obetumi aye nti afin so ye won so afia onyame ebeka performance ye ebeka no bra minim 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
1: Maybe I try any. 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
0: Oh yeah, who have I got?
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0: And I was in Nigeria.
1: Zimbabwe, and Mr. M and the Revelation, Omu Free, Nigeria. 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if you are sorry, Nyame, on the 13th of September, and I'm telling you, your life will never be the same.
0: Obi Busa say, Obi, na we are buy a ticket here, say.
1: Oh, Obi and him set a ill experience, the Yenjiska.
0: Gana for Dominati musicians, say musician to
1: all. Hey, forever free.
0: You can't afford to miss it because it's free.
1: Hey, free, Mr. Obi, anyone madru gate, nanwa. 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In fact, your open gate no 24/7 awubo wremua na se anopa no ya papa no mbeya sori ya papa ya fani se sam crunchy anka beya sori owie ye no ape no na che se ehonom so aye ready for us nti ye set up no 1 week ahead ombe yusu dia ya sori ye wie ye no ape no na program no e to aso.
0: So far, how many years experience? 15 years.
1: 13 years.
0: Okay. What are some of the challenges? What firm? Did you make a buyer? What someone? Who you see? I never cry. We be cry. But I say, Opi, sikasa ni ebeje. I will see a sign free.
1: Yeah, na sikasa mne a challenge because the budget for Tahila experience is very huge. But the likes of Vena Water, Telecel, Premium Health Insurance, Agromantin, Divada, Cosmetic Health, Travel and Tour, Tank Palace, wo mu nyina so ye mu kakran kakran kakra. 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
1: First of all, to thank the ministry that as part of your effort in supporting us to be able to fight illegal mining, we want to appreciate that you have successfully helped us to move every permanent structure within the region that fell within the forest reserve. So in time past, there used to be filling stations well established within forest reserves to support mining activities within the forest reserves here in Ashanti region. As I speak with you now, with the support of the ministry, there is no forest reserve in the Ashanti region with a filling station or a permanent structure here in Ashanti region. Can you see the support of the minister and the ministry?
0: Any ayo kwoti ye ye ye asantumantamu eswa for Dr. Frank Amwako hine.
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3: As I formally hand over the responsibilities of this ministry to my successor, I do so with a deep sense of gratitude, humility, and confidence. Serving as a minister of this ministry has been both a great honor and tremendous responsibility. The ministry occupies a critical place in Ghana's development, from the provision of housing and the management of our built environment, the development of policies that support infrastructure and sustainable human settlements. Our work directly touches the lives of ordinary Ghanaians. Ladies and gentlemen, I'm particularly grateful to the Deputy Minister, Honorable Izeda Tete Amutui, Chief Director, Mrs. Isiba. The other names.
2: So far, I don't know Shabambo Sumprimprim, Kenneth Gilbert, a J. Nene, and out Yena, and you may have four, one more at Naya, all three Wakuri, Mitre, and you may a dance yenny in Suasu, then you may have four Natchez, Aquaquaya, Arahosempa, and ye one Bonamasu, Ijano Quine, one must obey, and a Juma ye papa, or the Pepe and a Bayer Juma, Baby Okrobia, Yatanako Bambo Swanosu, and a pay one moon or day chrono, one Fanque Jumaho.
3: Has been through your collective efforts. As I keep saying, anytime I stand somewhere and they say Ministry of Works and Housing, I just thank all of you. Because the success wasn't about me, it was about you. I came in as a politician to just come and give direction. But me saying it is a different thing and you doing it is a different thing. But the kind of support I enjoy from all of you, I just can't thank you enough. The minister may provide leadership, but it's the commitment of the people.
2: Wawie ni se mwinyi na chile no, ena suafu wa sabre wa babedi na die, unumonyamfu Ahmed Ibrahim, wanonso, wabeji nkrati ashe mwewie no otrane jemno ditu jase. 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
1: As I take this responsibility today, I recognize the significant responsibility that comes with it. The ministry has an important mandate, and the work we do directly affects the lives of the people of Ghana. Why is it that Cote d'Ivoire, in the last 10 years, have built about 50,000 houses? And Ghana, from 2012 to date, we are building 5,000 and we can't. With even 1,005, we couldn't complete. What is wrong with us as a country? Too partisan, too parochial, too selfish. We need to eschew this, come together, and bury ourselves into the vision of the president. If you go to Kenya, they are transforming their country. Go to Morocco, they are transforming their country. Neighboring Cote d'Ivoire, 50,000 houses. What is wrong with us? 1,005, 10 years, 12 years, since 2012, we couldn't complete as a country. Where are the leaders of this country? We need to put our acts together. We need to reset this country. We need to have a national vision, not a partisan one. You need a buy-in of the other party so that we move together as a country. You need a buy-in of the Minister of Finance. A finance minister who does not support Minister of Wealth, Housing and Water Resources. It's like a rich man who does not build for his children.
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0: I wish I may be to say Cote d'Ivoire, may ya. Ethiopia, Uganda, Numina, Kenya, Numina, Sisia, Dine. 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
3: 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Bra, Moses, I'm going
4: to go back. Bra, dance, I'm going to go back. I'm going to go back.
3: Yeah, entry, and then you're going to go
4: back. Yeah, Kumi, said the Ayan, I have seen the Dada, no, not an opera, your bay, and Ra, and a speaker, but today, I had the appointment, any nomination, or my penny, John Brahmani Mahama. 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And now things so canino na or yeah ECOWAS court of justice of Honana Odi Juma. And I say you are Anthony forcing or no or yeah private legal practitioner canino na on no yeah Ghana Bar Association for one more air president. 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
5: The use of force, now you use what you use, am I a good resource? So we are still relying on it. You see, the again on the side of depoliticization, you see, the politics every month. But say, the air say, it could be in your bemo and say, you will. So we should depart from that. There should be a total depoliticization. Politicians must take their hands off. Now, you must take institutions, any practitioners, and classes, and planets.
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6: One thing we've done right since last year was to build higher mountains, you know. So that way, even where there's a dip, you're able to hold things. Whilst at that, you look at other ways of recovering your reserves. And we have a number of ways to recover the reserves. Cocoa, we have to do better at cocoa. We have to do better even at the non-traditional exports. You know, currently, non-traditional exports constitute about 10% of our exports. Can we find a way to get it to about 15% of exports? Then our new area of remittances, you know, which I am very, very passionate about. Last year, remittances all alone brought us about nearly $8 billion. Ghanaians sent a lot of money home. The only problem is that most of the money that comes in goes into consumption. You know, because we love to do funerals, you know, they are doing school fees, they are doing what have you. So our challenge now is how to route part of that money into investment.
3: Eni ayo kweti ye ye penyimpa wano en wame muzika krobia bata wadano. 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
7: 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inside I see the new level will not do bear is a 12 and moment to me yeah adjustment this are you know cushion is our reserves you know a German city we are not talking about Levina means that with that confluence you know AMI knowing very well sell now no your credit was Christmas BCFC Baba Bani you go September October November and this effort now government buying a providential say we are this period no now could oil prices need our Russian Ukraine why political intranquility make on they being here say but to keep a very and 20 major best promise he said the more reserves in the back I good system not to me as to see the name of boy very and I think he said I'm more and I'm more true boy yeah reserves in the court down but the reserves what the reserves in the year they reserves in the NGCFN reserves who keep he said which show also over to the good system and let me a boy and then that very a very great effect on the currency.
3: And here you quote here, you will be a wabine pay ye, it was kasam to tree moon, Bismarck, or say.
2: Ya call a half mantel moon. Who could do one penny a shong messian swore, Sabre, you want me to have a tuja. 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
5: Panano, that's of education, only in 24 to an Amoko school more. Some other money we do here, and I pay my bedroom. I go to a Juma. They started putting their ears down for investigation. Yes, you are seeing the facts, say what happened, the actual thing that happened, the truth of the matter. It, you know, an appraisal director, and the human resource, and the director in charge of perspective, and then three senior high school coordinator. Once I could school more than one, or from Enya. The fact of the matter before they come out to speak on what transpired. Actually, you know, we went there with the guidance and counseling coordinator. Say, when it comes to these issues, I would say guidance and counseling coordinator is the best. They spoke with a girl, and as I said, it is still an investigation, you know. And then everyone, I can't disclose it for now, unless they are done with the whole thing before I can speak the facts of the matter. I cannot give you specific issues that is happening right now.
2: We kasamafo edema afo mantam no atre ahwe ngumasua so Isaac sian nene ena ote ye na adesuafo nkabo mukuo pani a woda wonoma no Rashid Ibrahim ena ose boye ose yi obi adi ose atwe obi aso pa enya no 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
10: enche we are come to start a program you would go on in schools in the various regions, you know, like educate them about their rights when issues of this nature comes up, and appropriate reporting channels, the kind of evidence that some are preserving, so the bear is here, yeah, the bear prosecutions, and the looks you bet you are taking upon ourselves, the bear sad, you know. But indiscipline, I cannot be brave, no. And yet only students who are indisciplined, no. And now, you know, say a teacher for be brave, indisciplined more than even the students. And it is as a result of the indiscipline of the teachers, no. And as students need to copy. Ocean, you know, some of can say, school back or teacher back, what you from crab, and you know, be a duke, and omnia, they are near, omnia, about one or moka. And you hear a teacher, you know, all says I'm grano. And young grano, we are grano to me, say, who teach any, teacher, new mumuna, who say, I'm grano. And the can indiscipline, and as he preach indiscipline, and yet always say, Crown or non students, not a preachy indiscipline moment. Number one, Ghana Education Service. And I say, even teacher unions, no, almost so, putting in place, say, they will make sure, say, they recruit disciplined people, disciplined teachers,
2: Ghana National Association of Students, one more president, Abrantie Rashid Ibrahim, Nene, and out here, no.
3: Young Koya, Nimne, Akoya, Nimwa, Panyini, Waya, Abediatra. 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nyanada yetipika wasem
11: one of the major challenge that confront us continue to be the illicit drug fight, and in a very special way I must thank the Director General of Narcotics Control Commission and his team for the bold and decisive way of fighting this menace together. I mean, they do it in collaboration with the police and all the other security agencies. 217 arrests were made and 165 prosecutions initiated over the period. Over 8,500 kilograms of narcotics drug were seized, and that's and also about 45.4 million Tramadol tablets. You know, one of the biggest challenges that we now have is the youth using the synthetic drugs. And Narcotics Control has intensified its effort. And imagine in less than 2 years, over 45 million tablets of Tramadol was intercepted.
3: And here you quote here, yeah, you swap for the refit some near my one some so woman you allowed you munta come over and on. Now we are yeah in a penny power dear cha. Narcotics Control Commission one and a down or lawyer. Kumberma and so agency in Pienia Paso de Matuga. So one woman can Emma Samusian San San Macasemuyan Kamagana this year and say, it's Woman Mokofa and Rurender Bano, Womujomuya, Baya, Munyai, Womunya is Adiana, Womo Yeno, and San and Brandu Medi.
12: So we keep on arresting. But if you say, I almost said, Woman, yeah, almost said, we'll be no better. For those of all, it's not a problem. Maybe the Biamas American said, the air can in the air question now would be who be kind be or media money that. Didn't you hear one of your infants? Neighborhood of the woman said, the air question we actually had never caught, actually we had the national. Nay, United also wouldn't move for. And having, question yes, but Kamun said, die with woman. Says, I'll bring the brow back, kind if I wouldn't want to our friends or make with Kanywa. And I'm saying, yet, man, I don't kind of be with Abia, you're using to be not interested to anybody. It's a caution, and say, well, what don't bring the guy? So we get guys. I was a wind die, and I wouldn't see it now, dear. But also, after we see ourselves, I'm born in ways, and I'm going for this year and go for my own say, Nafa, we are. A brother died with woman that, and I don't want to win Nakama for.
3: Opanyini na natis wade sam etuja chese wetrich remu ekwa ywa mofaswa eja se jaisa ya nyaisa ya jaisa haka zu nyaisa haka kukuru kukuru ni nyaisa wa kekre kekre ni nyaiti yenko pemse mabambibua 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Said the SCR TRTC were on a Nyagro.
12: Ah, we don't treat any matter on the table. Una and the next destination is the court. That's why you're better than you are pushing men. You're what a dedicated court for only narcotics. Maybe you want to have before we came into power. But because of say you are very serious with the work near the air and Yabro and Yagro in the beginning. You push him a whole court, a high court. Ah, a Jumaya and said the narcotics cases in court. Do we have you go there. That's just today. For the second guy invested today. Central invested today. And none of them will be fed. None of them will be fed. Oh, my man, we do go school. So, question: Oh, Papa, at the cinema, we match at the music amount. School fees amount. What you are with hotel fees? The other can only allow what you are. What's the question? The company will be in for more. Who got trust to an out who can take my mouth? What about Tom Ree? What about Tom Cannabis? The Afra ice creams. Question: Maco, the Afra events and so Bologna. The other can come and craft for who was going to manage. Question: The man who created my one we know. And I have a show. And family back on your papa and your mama. You go to the law. Two person, but how many are in India? Mama and of Van Maria. Quiet your castle. No, no, no, no, no, no, and not to go and sell drugs to fellow students.
3: And here you quote here, you pay your power, dear Chana Cortis. 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
2: I know what deny your queen. I shank a phone at him. One same penny, I'm sure I can't impose way. Yam found too many sense since I hear all kinds of Max, you know. And Mark and I can one seven. Would you have a Facebook number? Now, maybe one man, yeah, dear, they are better to Facebook and YouTube. Who's on my quantity be swabashana? Sans since I hear Mark and Pepper. Pepan since I know Pepa go cry new cra. But Babu Abedona, I'm not that quite muset in your baby so more fu tum she. Nina won't contact in Quenchiaba. Nana Shanka for you say, I am penning for Biaguma. Now what you mano, Sawan Yana Tao Tuswa. Now I say, it's a war da, Yanana war, ye two mass or dear. And Thomas Empening for so, among for money for a quantum ponoso. Now, San Sansa, Epipanina, which I said, San Fasubium, said Yabaya, Sahau Nina, Beja, yes, answer. Now say, I know what, and I'm Suman Conchebe Brenoir and ACC.
12: Which is Monsieur Clapham, I am Barricade, and I'm not Papa, Mono, and Yasam Gitua. If you are casually pretty, you will ask for who will follow. Authorities, you know, MJ, Yellow Line, Markets, you know, and I say, oh, why,
13: said the border thing go wan kasa ko speed ah wan kasa ko risky go wan no plan a very here the man wan kasa then ya dey ko speed photo no we say we so we go in wan say born you ka bi ba na na ko shea
14: me how far me say most of them private cars no do na pa mountain them no kware then ya born no ayen road mark na some of can focus in particular o get when I want to have a deep type 5254 na we do one thing now we repeat time na wan get every morning we are not like this day in the morning you advise the driver from here control one go be speeding
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16: 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adwuma I think say e bra so say you see a fresh ye engineer your safety officers, the one road agencies, particularly urban design, your road line markings, you know, or more athletic, or more image, or more upgrading in my head. This is the time I hear, apart from Kania, no, a final to so come. It's in the Yagaba for the Yagin, the Brasso, where line markings, you know, any engineering in your marketing, you see a bit in your boss, you're going to work on so much. You're the best to you.
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1: And when you are Y2K, Y2K, Y2K, and hover yet the papa. October, most men that it was a new woman.
2: And yes, I'm Ketua. And yes, I'm Ketua.
1: And that's what they do. La Palm Royal Beach Hotel. And what and the additions just were and you're grown and you're new moon, you're new patter. And the additions just were the bonus of the F. I'm crying, crying, 1.5. Hey, 150 Ghana cities in a department, you know. And I said, 250 Ghana cities, 2.5. F, into bright. Now for you, can as well buy and watch it. There's Abraham and Tadia and Yashan. When you are a candy jeans and a pillow, pillow jeans. Buggy jeans.
2: And I just, combat.
1: Unsa jeans, no more Bakubu and no friend, faded jeans. Hey, any more now with the
2: wash your combat.
1: Wash your combat. And
2: I said, yeah, yeah. Timbaland.
1: Timbaland. Unya case Swiss crowns. I need Adidas.
2: Yeah,
1: yeah. Discount win up again. Woman, I saw your mumma vey. Obidun ye edu kumi mene.
2: Obri ya boa. 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One of the staff watu din Victory City Church of Christ. Victory City of Christ Ministry. Victory City of Christ Ministry. Now, we you do bi oh, Kokobra, Council, Nature, wo hona down, wo. Washa say, Cranra, Jesse, Omo ya, Kosiada, we are serving this prophetic and revival. Now, say, Friday, dear, all night, din, free neko ya, 6 p.m., na Jesse, at TMT. Mr. Mumma Moku, Master Monko, Jamie Bretch, Namufa Musun Shivan, Umbra, Wabin.
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1: 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5. I will free become the Pua, one also. Social media on a dear toy, I don't want someone in a monitor. Oh, boy.
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Oppressing fire your enemies. A few way kicking. 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National Sus say Efi Edwada Kosi Yawa Daswano, Eya Anopanon Kronkosi and Yan Nominu, Nilifia Daswano, Ebe Yesen Gege, Eye Fire Mega Wona, and you made on what you kosi a machin online, Nenikosi 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
0: La Palm Royal Beach Hotel.
1: And theater. 2nd October 2026.
0: Yes, fee.
1: Single year 150.
0: And a double year 250.
1: Able to be swept on online.
0: Star 725 star.
1: 3404 hash.
0: Dress code.
1: MMA.
0: Show baggy jeans.
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0: Sister man and swear.
1: Munjabo crop top.
0: Any high waist jeans. Papa B.
1: 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Recruit dancing shoes. Let's say.
0: The best art. 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
1: Surprise is be.
0: And catch no bring on us on catch no.
1: Say, I don't have my 2K jazz.
0: 2nd October.
1: 8 p.m.
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1: So many trombono, what you mean, me and Sam? 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Bobosso, and you go!
0: It's not just about the win, it's about the will to win.
1: So many trombono,
0: it's not just about the jello, it's about what's inside.
2: It's not just about the game,
0: it's what you put into it.
3: Are you clapping? Are you giving God the glory?
4: Debbie, sorry, I never would hear move Bobna and invent him cross. One more only woman did ground, one would wait your home, and never said it. Oh, one could do. As my year canoe and ye whom was a nemum, a yea, when no one was saying was a yea,
1: she was there
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6: 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Oh, MTN so says, see ya. 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
4: Imagine for Electroland Castle will be a showroom of Potemu. Na ye be ya sandy homeland and swat a home. Say say an apart from some move to me at home TVs, gas cookers, kettles, microwave ninia kikahon, move to me swat home one nemu konya, plates, nemun tree, ninia kikahunina, ewa ye branch bakwa, ye friend homeland. 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He bet me at front, now what bed she at Chedia Kessie. I think so, ye will Nasco selected promotion via ye. So we'll talk about. Kwaye bet chao ba kwa ka hon. 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

sa situation wo mu mpa de adabra ka o se oni obi ko na unhu no. I mean, if you want to try this, oh, there, one casa, oma. 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

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Meaning we've got 25 more minutes to four on Ghana's number one radio station. Good afternoon to you. I do believe so. Oh yeah, yeah. Yeah, ne radio so one pen pen so di adri. And I have another. And chebi the confessions, bro. Then you can fast that case your power and my Echo Bank, the Pan African Bank. Nadama. And now the Echo Bank Music Sweep. And you want to hear So this one here goes out to you for making moves, chasing dreams, handling business like champions, whether you are grinding or where. For those of you out there on the road, those studying hard, or maybe just catching a breather, the Echo Bank Music Sweep is all yours. And it's live on your own show, Ufie Kwanso, on Adom 106.3 FM. 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

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And I feel diseases are odd. Now make sure say, yeah, near every baby, I was a breaking in now, boom, come on, yes, be a bring a feel the beans were dead, they are back there, be. A man, no buy, no, so no, a check. Ubunibeka say, in your longer shelf life. And it's for any chair, baby, a ton, ton, ton, ton. Agrochemicals, I don't need an abbey. Okwa waso ope, calic potassium fertilizers. Dodo ono na wafre Agromonti, ewo 0243-462-023 and 0244-298-913. Agromonti, because we understand agric. And let me quickly remind you, say MTN 30 promo nusu guso rani den den den. A brand new sort of Hobeshim B. 9 brand new Toyota Land Cruiser Prados. 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And share your account, yeah, no, I share no so. Same thing, kind of two, and even though NCBA, no, yeah, the air. Confessions, bro, but before that, no, and come on, kakra, if you sound common if you hotel. Na fi yemfa de aka no ento aso ibia homa no tumu a na wafre wofre a said the journey tie no ommo wudin enkyere ye. You just go straight to the point na wa show we issue you know with us what is here but na e farmer trust abawuram o UK akofa eye value bite UK limited funu pa bi de some Ghana for Tienei okoye pharmacy shops out on more benya value man and a fee value woman. Now they are born buying. When you so now for fair when you so now won't pump then come on. Osteo Life, Platinum Plus, Beauty Plus, Omega 3 Fish Oil, Immune Life, Arthroflex Plus, and a fee menu care. And you know we dress up. Sabo friend ain't mini din swa. Baby Vite drops yarn shop. I can't also why I bit me up one year pa. Opening all the near bioglobin shop. Then when one the home, what be a dear near son fast war. Son son ate temoa. Trazo 400. Son sunra and what dene. Kumu son son out on ina. Then we say malaria, they are obey ya. Lumitrust. Yeah, continue at Temita Lumifantry. You're on the flavor suspension for children and a tablet for adults. Pains be a woman, you pay a quass, baby, and so no. And one is of months, I can rule hot gel and a fit rule ice gel. For the affair, baby, a pains in the wall. Nothing, I'm a pains in the corner on address here from. Products in there are available everywhere, pharmacies in the room throughout the country. Rudo partner day 0561-088-663. And I feel 0561-088-666. Dudu obi a ohia bia. 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Ya be ma on so nsa kan. It is said a medical dia two enim no ye ni enkomo itawu. Na ye fi enkomo isupa. Na ye rim e de eye confessions and so atwaso. Eya dom 106.3 FM.

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1: But that's the best. Say cramp for the fufu abe kahon. 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They say agai for that na adoso papa papa. And then the minimum say do na tinka agai ne di abu okro mobi e bo di agai baby abe fe baby agai. Agai herbal mixture and the capsules. I can na muni say fe no. The men's vital herbal mixture and the capsules. 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And it's me show but the number ni tuda na wafa na wafreye. Now I say I want to say malaria, bupa malaria. 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Apo with the NCP, Nancy Tap, now so for a dance, bra. Now you can't guide you, I know I can say a to say, na a question, brother, that's the baby.
0: Yes, we are dancing. I was your baby, I don't know, yeah, bread and tea, yeah, but where Raymond Tamna Fay, yeah, the Akano Atwaso. And it's all about confessions. But I am faster can say my awake purified drinking water or say one for life. It's your crujing or no more. Now I refresh your karma. What do I say? Yes. Upe se u stay hydrated all the time. Wa. Awake purified drinking water. Ya tree abwasi. Aye ni ye papa. Proudly produced by Kasapeku PLC. share the about ASR One for Life campaign. And they say, Obi Bia or Beto Awake Purified Drinking Water by Kubiano. Yet is the Kerimui, Eddie Supporter, and I donate to the National Cardiothoracic Center, Wokolibu. Say, Bea, those living with various cardiovascular diseases, names who scan you on the Beshe, Abomo Brano, yet me the Abom. To Koswana, and Awake. And I'm some way I do a case here, Pi, TC, in a Yamiso, Ashesu, Eshrao. 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A available nationwide. FDA, I said, Reading Kratumu Shimu, na Waji Atumu, say a ye, pa, pa, pa, pa, pa, pa, pa, pa, pa, pa, pa. So, numbers to call, a 0302-216561. 0302-216562. Your confessions of our own body, baby, I can say for your fan count. Just go straight to the point. Now I share issue, you know, with us. Boni tientiem, but me mu na ho, na yente asem na siye, na counselor e remua, na ode hon imuwa ye no, ene anu ye no, e hon akwa nchile ni e futu no, ode ni nanso asomo ye. E wufi kwa jume diyo so wadum, 106.3 FM. So, you can call me now, 0302-216-561. 0302-216-562. First caller, hello. Hello. Hello. Debbie, move on right now. We saw the audio shots, yes, I know. you ever found this one? Hello?
2: Hello?
0: Yes, good afternoon.
2: Good afternoon.
0: Yeah, good afternoon. That's a say.
2: Yo, I don't know.
0: Yo, we patcho. Miss Moya, Papa, you eat you.
2: Only say, my name is Echi.
0: We're my worry, I worry, Papa, baby.
2: You're worry. Worry, legalized. How do I call it, sir?
0: Oh, there, Matthias.
2: Marriage. And I know a few years. Now, it's going 2020.
0: What's going out of the country, Anna?
2: Yeah, it's going out of the country. 2020. Now, 2023, mini accident. And I had me by Ghana. But I had me by, you know. Mexico, I'm making a medical ban. Now, me the hospital and personal ban, ABC, I'm saying. Nisika amada ni na ashe ni nisini. So asisa mkola anu, no dumuja ni ya. Eden na meye. Ubisa nisa anu maa.
0: Wase wane biza wasa?
2: Meye.
0: Hey, wife nane biza wasa?
2: Wife nane biza msa kwesu, mama ankasa. 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Eya mawa. The other kind of thing, and I said, we are a family, the moon now be drowning.
0: Hey!
2: Man, Kasa. Now, you me feel also to me call my bill, I was outside Accra, but later me by Accra, so if you are eating me, you be who you may be. You will me by my third one, or a bema, 3 months and I made it 2 points down. My men will jarry, no, no, no, so if you the moon should be in your media. I feel so I have to control it as a man. And me catch me in Colonel say, what ye no be my way at their father's say, oh, she. The time ago, me honor, my men look me back at him so, Wama, the boy in age, and the boy in his say, or train, ma, or their bet, or their chairman's in a weed. Keep up and baby son and see you, damn, patcher. Me catch on Mr. Whoopi, no be my way, Johnny. Fabetcher, especially I go school and now who are born here. And to be a nonce, to many animal by no crowd went to moon now, Kokauna, or moon codidi. But Papa and I, Yanite, no copan, Milkuminko Kasai, is a man in front of Pesma. And now we trust me for the union, so I can share and say, with the ACM, it's only Dan Kasa, say, Madame Fanny Pesma. But a caution, I'm the caution, Colano. But I'm here, but here, son. Me say me man name is me, and to me me call Frank or for me call Papa and my manager. And I'm saying no, I have to caution the children, because we are saying, I have every right to caution my children. But as you see, I know, even though me negotiate is or born any sickness, but in some of this time in hospital, any sickness we fear all supporting outsiders. No, I feel say in the near future, no. Maybe I'm a young man, but now could do my cockra brainy and lower breast. So I don't know how treatment will be again. Because sometimes I go catch him and say, me, they are me, and me, too, I'm a man, and cockra brain. Which I really don't understand their all part. To me, here, counselor, foot on their course. I'm going to say, I miss me, too. My family.
0: Okay. Yeah, I'll tell you about counseling. Better see who wants to see if you want. Hello, yes, good afternoon.
3: Afternoon,
0: what's the
3: same? Bye. That's your name,
0: you, Patrol.
3: I told my worry. 10 years, me.
0: I yes,
3: but ten. That's right. Now, me,
0: you know, what you're
3: crying, you're home, Emma, and crying yesterday. Anna, yes, you know, many quagum is not catching me say, Bishop and Granny school fees, and now, or not the Bishop fee, and I'm a day one. But this sentiment will say, what's a meeting? And your man, then I'm being, maybe say, mean, I, and I'm a kind of mean guy, but money have not their support. Nanka in Naya Bobran. There was a major minute in Miss Row. Charles to not abafon. To me, I can't learn or advise me. Thank you.
0: Ebao, what's it? More agree as I will be taking you off from Colano.
3: Baby, I agree. The main patch is the same share situation in the corner. Your shares were in
0: action.
3: And I'm a born school fee stream.
0: So, who better kick you off from Colano fees?
3: I'm a born. And yes, I'm in the agreement. I'm not really a born.
0: Okay, and I'm not watching fee.
3: The patch I.
0: And now, one was the way cheat you on you.
3: Patch I.
0: It's now you want to stop supporting
3: me. Say like me one move, but me person any say fool. Obviously, name is massive. Me any kind only mean to ask you what I'm saying because me person.
0: But one man I aware say one who say we're cheating on you.
3: Oh, me who only me say me when I push a phone me.
0: Ena what kind also want to ask?
3: Also on Tiasi, and I that means a same lab and me fan chenny. Because I'm just the same color and major idea, I'm fan chenny. Miss me better mean Kuskum, but based on that, meeting and I'm disappointing. But why is an idiot? Better me focus on my education.
0: Okay, Nebao. Is it because of what happened? As in cheating, no anti. And now, be a one cousin so per se. Uko school and that.
3: I mean, that's me person in uko school. But me say like finances or benefits and na me supporting kakanka. Maybe it's a mean funny night and gummy, so I have to move on with my life. Now, me, she and them creature. And I want to see, or to me, I said, I'm missing fan chain here. With them, the second slamboa me.
0: All right.
3: Thank you very much.
0: Okay. Yeah, that's it. Yeah. The better counseling me. It's the young to us on a young share, your next caller. Now, on also the to counseling. Hello.
4: Hello.
0: Good afternoon.
4: Good afternoon.
0: Patron, oh yeah.
4: Yeah, me adumu.
0: Yo, you ain't here the other name where
4: you miss where you are here. Nah, me ne get the name of one of
0: the
4: chimpina. The name of
0: the it's a day, you won't be.
4: Oh, yeah, I get.
0: Okay.
4: That was 2014. nti na meje aki dia na ono me metu kwan na me ono de wo ware nti wo ware ene na o se o de menye se ko ma boy ba ko because on timinka na me se o timinka na o de nti na wo de nyi se 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
4: Enu o ka say me ban no, me ka say se se aye me ban no, o de kwa ware e no. 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
0: Also they say wa ware.
4: Back to you. Gina me say councilor na councilor ba na ka. Ni e wase me ye na. Di bi ni e me na say bi ni na e ma nja na nka say ma.
0: Oh. Hello.
4: Hey.
0: Aha. You open ya to wase me why?
4: Back to you.
0: You why? So your new counselor bet washu. Na wa boy on some amount for their buy. In the meantime, Virtual Security Africa, VSA, and they were there by or say where tips a dema wo. You see a unique password for every business account. Store passwords in a password manager. Make sure say ube enable multi-factor authentication. And I say no authentication, yeah. And on a MFE no. Webe BI available BI. We a cyber security tip. Yeah, Virtual Security Africa. And a dear base and farm on outie bebwapa. Or see use a unique password for every business account. And yes, business accounts in the idea the same password now. So I know binyam bagu the credentials at your fashion. So use a unique password for every business account. And make sure you store your passwords in a password

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2: Was in for draw o ma
1: san. So na me ni udi ko se mata fu ba ko. 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
2: Dem.
1: Odem.
0: Akwa ba.
2: What
0: is it?
2: You know, I don't know.
0: Miss me,
2: the jazz. Is that a Kwame Kana?
0: Why?
2: What was I?
1: It's a Kwame. Very smart, Kwame. Please don't share that with. Okay, okay. Please don't share that. I am going to tell you. Coming from me. Okay.
3: Open my mouth.
2: Don't mention.
3: Okay. Abranti se no anema ofri mu. Abranti.
2: Iya no. Ofri mu ya. Papa ya mena iya anya iye.
1: Kwaku eni ma hadi pa.
2: Yes.
1: Eni ma hadi pa. But me na me se se problem bi eni wa se se ojo unko ofri unsem. 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
3: Easy. 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Whatever you are going through. Say can't say she dem ne sua feel free and cry.
1: That's right.
2: One thing is
3: No, mm-hmm. The problem you are going through issue na air cause no say usu sometimes
1: as a human being,
2: It doesn't make you a weak person.
1: Kwaku, when you said my beer or say when you're broken heart, you're not.

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1: ah ani obo
0: ye nyao no
2: ye say e sida
1: wo wo ho papa no video wa we bi
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3: Said the school authority no so echre mufa no
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1: obonto akoyo
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0: na kwade obonto dem ho
1: so atia so obonto
0: so
1: kwaji
3: champagne say yes girl na any birthday. And you also acquired champagne.
1: Yes, also acquired.
0: I don't want to say that to me.
3: Okay. Obo belt
1: pumpy.
0: No.
1: What are you talking about?
4: Not in Paso.
1: Assemble Munyabutru. Because I'm not in Paso de Aquacu.
3: media me who 3-1 chew.
2: But not in Paso.
5: And Paso no ya kwara ntie no.
3: Oh, no mu mie.
2: Se de musi ntie.
5: Na na me kwara.
2: Na mu hwe Jesus ntwi ya ka masakra mu adwe.
3: Jesus ntwi no kwara ka.
2: Passion of Jesus na no po dia lode. No, but
5: Passion of Christ.
6: No, what you are saying.
3: I go to me. Nya analysis ni.
2: Ntie ade ntie na ye bi sa no osu asa o tibi yi no.
3: Da bi atoro kwara. Obo Jesus no. Da bi na kwa example no. Now school boys are more doing problems. So they say I need to try. Are they a part of our no? Mumunya would drew. Boys do a massacre kicker.
5: Boys,
2: not an again.
3: What is that? But when you say girl, no cry, poor much also. Mumunya, your name is
5: Anna, Nutino of Fremon,
3: and you are Nutino of Fremon, it's you, Omunya, Bagnas, Bonnie, you and one Casacrana and can't show myself. Now, it's a friend from Eddie.
2: It's a friend from me.
5: I'm not suspecting a bone to dinner for one hour. And I'm not
2: testing. I don't
5: send
3: it. I don't know. I don't know. I don't know. I
5: don't know. I don't know. I don't know. I don't know. I don't know. I don't know. I don't know.
2: I don't know. I don't know. I don't know. I don't issue no team
5: different.
3: Ah, kwa kuyobo tu. Obo tu na mbwa.
2: Kwa nafu zuba.
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3: 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Yeah.
7: Video na nani kulemu? Mnye biyani.
3: Ah, fedha. Yeah,
7: ina. Ina wonder. Asendi amame.
3: Obo ni anani?
7: Sabio. Ocha de okrasi ho.
3: Mem senior high. Mm. Mm. Obo teacher wa security man.
7: Oh,
3: security man.
5: I had you team say boys no born na isu.
3: Oh, boys no dem sack come man pa.
7: Openi. Single room ho.
3: Said the orchestra stand and said the tea.
7: Usa kunwa ho no ne ne chimpa no.
3: Yeah.
7: Yes, is one dey. Say no na so dey here aduma dey. Say uno obi tram pass one say only pe bibia
3: yeah.
7: Boys ni bebre ho kra na sema me kan gi se de won kan okre o nya dan na singu on peso dia konwa kra
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2: Se ene ye ye ma boy di ahomete, ebi asem no 260 na nyimo. 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
2: onya. Ama yu
3: 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Eh, asem ma boys.
2: Atada, etimi se webufu. No, chama de ndo ntimi nya no ye o.
3: What wrong? What your case with you?
2: Most handsome person here, the other. Oka was the missing. The problem is the difference. Yes, a girl in Janet or town was a little chick.
3: Radio
2: and see Anzana.
3: Fire.
2: As a man.
3: Was a bet, ya, Dinka. I caution one comfort. Let's examine your hangers
2: and get away, radio and TV presenter.
3: Uncle Kuni, one can one on
7: bet,
3: ya,
7: bet your basin chip. Anyhow, I said, then you'll be away.
3: Opening your tennis, the Brenuano, everyone in Yanisica, but when you do. Bet me so we dey make here e be dey any
2: no that na dey be boys na be here addicted to it too much e hard you go be wa the school fees o ti me the school fees kura ko twa bet
3: yeah
7: yeah
3: eh say adjo ba here say eh
7: eh adjo ba na dey o be bi am dey say
3: eh me hu ba bi here say
7: dey
3: yeah it no
7: o say we no so na
3: yeah me papa mu na mo hu say dey e be na fani ade ade ya say eh is abaja fo se ka
2: no say ya bro be bi am one say yi
7: ewi ase dey aman dey ade ba ko ye list da
3: oni me no
7: come dey dey wo mu no wan dey bi mu
3: na obi an kan
7: we
3: put the perfume by okay mu dey
7: perfect you
3: know okay o say I sat on the floor and wept at the time. I wept on the floor.
2: I sat
3: on the floor and wept at the Tamale Stadium when Nations FC got relegated. My girl B in the early 2000s took all my salary but still told me
8: it's over.
3: Yeah, she's broken up with me. Come see Rastaman crying
0: at the old Kwame Nkrumah Center.
7: Because we didn't see much of our
0: rapper.
7: This animal is saying, I'm not a Nazi Sudis here. I know
0: what I'm saying. There, Ogun Wenny Mazi. Just any power bread. Any power bread. And I was so grown to be broken heart. Said, yeah, on your baby, all of a sudden, I'm saying, maybe. Na no ti didi ni mu an se ma je mi kwa free mi
2: no no broken heart den dey o je won kwa free mi se me to de bia na no den
0: ti o je won kwa because another person is refusing to love
5: age me
2: no no because
0: for real
2: to say obi o won ti mi invest o ti mi invest in oba who dem say bit mi hwe akwala na de ne ko university nyina ni ade ade
0: so you going to die
7: me ba o
2: en na make en na bet no no ko ne ho am ikan ya wo so
7: we invest here na na o so won pe obi won say tutu agu tutu mi
2: obi wa wa obi wa wa won ti mi sa de no
0: me kwa kwa me de nyam ya zio
5: me si dan ya ye juri egu nu
2: en no kra so o mate ya
0: obi a si three story
7: e wi asi de besi bia no
2: e ye wo
7: Yeah. Ah, na scan ba obo to bene de wansu. E firi nsade.
0: Ofani 24 hour market ibaye. 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
5: 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Che be sikas.
0: Asi yesi kas ye.
5: Ani ya shishan ni chancha na
0: 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David ali plan e kitano. 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
0: aba ni america for ni ma akwa ba am say akwa twom boko de
7: Ah,
0: I know I'm almost like a trace, a perfume, this a come, and I'm saying, Shamusana, a cool new trend, you know. But this will perfume, mostly I'm coming away.
2: Say, and you say, no, name, nothing, no more, can you tell me? Banners are all the best.
7: You got a ship fridge, you
0: know. Ah, send a bear, and ye, and I said, I said, ye free can.
2: Okay.
0: I saw a perfume content creator, and she, only near Orca.
7: Oh, yeah.
0: Pentacle,
7: and said, I'm more, but then so soon, Jabba could be more.
0: Keep trouble, more.
7: Yeah, the
2: perfume, please.
0: How about if we grab
7: you? Let me switch my Elvis Akentin. Oh, Hamburg.
0: Yay!
7: What's your tea? Elvis Akentin. Boys, you are my boss is here. I'm rap. I'm here.
0: Get out to know.
7: Zoom one, coins, I don't know. Now, because you want to.

0: national blood service. 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
1: Yeah, yeah.
0: When you say ejaculation does not cause blood loss.
1: Oh, okay.
0: And aya na to the dia. Ya ko twu moja so. Mire. Mabo match say ama mi moja kra.
2: So at.
0: We say enye no kra.
1: Okay.
0: Say eh.
1: En kwa mo anes
0: but enye moja.
2: Moja na ye inta.
3: Mm. 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
0: Omo mo tin. 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
3: enye moja na ba.
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0: Is couple like no me pass me example say opening mu now to one hada over power now command the zara say ya na giza baba no ye ye
1: baba
0: ye check up for hanu say me call ya omo si bibia ya kama giza baba so
3: and
0: ya
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1: say no your beast ajumanya on no
0: so
1: okra flat
0: tummy
1: me to be yes no no no pe nko Addis Ababa oh chale
0: flat
1: tummy baba baba
0: one how be o hu na baka say eh akwa dia yare tire
1: so
2: then so one na eyo ti
1: so open
3: ya chale da no ne ka say obi se be ma o ye kase ye de ya na do na ko eku ye ketwa
1: I know.
0: Mm.
1: On the side of the big sheriff. No.
0: Big sheriff.
1: Now no stop about the carry. I'm an incro for between the number no man.
3: I take care of you. Yamia ni Africa pa mpeni mfuwa ni biye abonfu pa pa pa pa pa pa pa pa. One kilometer road. One kilometer.
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3: 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She said, Sikanaba, or say, I. Tikoy de wire dress, Sikasena was spending, or say, 500 million. No, Mosina, Sikan de Aka, Akase, or say, Aka 12 million at that account to them. And Nobuzan said, Tidiakanoe. A failure, we didn't know their contractor. Contractors with their engineer. And a minister and say, security for one time, them by, media, media investigator, Monfanongo. 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
0: o ni se fd fo a chichin ko fo a drinks ni adi in so fa
3: o
0: ya papa ho kama e to jomo woni amanfo and you could drink and I say you say home paper and I say a near pa I say fee me idea new foot through
1: and a penny
0: so far
1: and a penny
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2: kwa kwa
1: me kwa de mi won
2: ni ayi partner what drew e Saudi Arabia
3: ah ah one day e kana no
2: sibo suso
1: eh me di no
0: oru da de na se I call Libya
1: sibo di maintenance
0: e ade di maintenance e se
2: obeni Ibrahimio Saudi Arabia.
3: Yeah.
2: Na Libya.
3: Yeah, na Libya.
2: Na captain akasa so wona nia.
3: Yeah, ni na.
0: Oni na. Oni na ni onomu training.
2: Onko e.
0: Yeah, oni onomu na training. I anya sa.
1: Because si boy na me.
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3: there be there be
0: and what you would do mu a as can I have your opin o so ya sa ko wie
3: Dabi,
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5: da je se play store issue. 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
0: ukọ google yeah. Play store ana app store
5: yeah
0: obetimi download eye Telcel play app no
5: yeah.
0: Na odi edu juma simple entity ana I come at the amount
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2: 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I think 3rd October.
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0: Oh, okay.
1: Charles T, and then the wife, Sister Yvonne, Obama Papa B. Omo, Eddie, Arechi Chiensem, Emma, Madame Sarah Crabb. 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
1: 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Yeah, TSS nyame. And course, one teacher, a bushani in the answer, a na on fire, mammy, and see a war, ne coco, emu. 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You didn't read the Ubri Beshe. It be BLANTYRE. She did it kind.
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0: Elder Lawyer,
1: first one,
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1: Okay. And then, happy 60th birthday, Enkoma Pastor Johnny Blantyre. Pastor Samuel Amponsem, Anna Amponsem, Elder Lawyer Bernard Bosompra. And then a happy birthday also going out to Prof. Tina Nami of the University of Ghana. And then a happy birthday to Mrs. Rhoda Biney, Sam, Wifi Peggy Ama Donko Enchen Ena Odebae Afi Eye Patricia Cluche and also happy birthday and commando from Peggy Ama Donko and also so any kakre one mwa ye de to H3 na yenfa winson twaso from here I say happy birthday to my dear wife, Constance, Jenima Odame, I wish you a pros. You didn't open any vessel tree. It be a prosperous, you know, it be a, but strength and then God's favor for you as you celebrate your birthday. 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Nanwa Dayen in the celebrating birthday in our studio, my Ikitra Kiki, they are such a fantastic woman. May the good Lord continue to bless you and strengthen you. Now, Omao Inyinin Che, now Akuma Swa Dinyin Anso, Emrem Ewo Yesu. Enjoy your birthday. Okay, the Akane Friendship Fridge, your bar. 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go getters youth of Ghana in collaboration with Wafasem Motors and when a day sa twins conference basso na afi the official launch of Go Getters Youth of Ghana and afi so NZL Cares Foundation so akahubi near launching in team no for the conference no say impactful twins unleashed for greater exploits. Now we are calling on all twins afi parents of twins lovers of twins any youth ni na say momra na yeshim nyame adom 29th August 2026 ewo Mikado Conference Center here in Accra. Na renowned speakers Pina Beba Eni Abekasa Ashe Enkwa Kamapa. For inquiries and support contact us our number 0244 545 445. That's 0244 545 445. Na yetimi eni enkomo Kamapa enso. Now, Ghana Horticulture Expo 2026 and so about, so get ready for the biggest horticulture and agricultural, you know, marketplace and innovation festival in the country. The Ghana Horticulture Expo 2026 happening from the 3rd to the 5th of September 2026 at the Palm Convention Center, La Palm, here in Accra. This year's expo is under the theme From Soil to Sovereignty. 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Now, expect fresh and I say fruits and vegetables, exciting food exhibitions, modern farm technologies, business networking opportunities, live demonstrations, and a functional thought leadership. And then, Niamh P. Betimi Abuama, Kuyayahon Semwa Kweni Munkano, and Anina Ebawa Kwem. So, if you are a farmer agri business, food vendor, processor, exporter, or entrepreneur, bringing ye, this is your opportunity. 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If it's minu edu nkomo 0243-457-783 afi 0543-522-4555 and then you can also visit www.ghanahortiexpo.com for registration and further information. The Ghana Horticulture Expo 2026 is brought to you by the Federation of Associations of Ghanaian Exporters, the Ghana Export Promotion Authority, and the Ghana Exim Bank, with support from Fidelity Bank, Ilis Ghana, Golden Exotics Limited, Agromonte, the Ghana Exported Cooperative Credit Union, Agriculture Business Forum, and Joy Business. So don't miss out on this. 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Now, you try home, brah. Nafi, hey, don't. Rasta, and son, you try home. We share Jeria di Manus is here quick now. And okra, a fine. Every more penny na or ye general secretary, former general secretary. The you know Airbusu Nyameya Adumwa, 30th August 2026, Staff Village Funeral Grounds, yeah, War University of Ghana, Hospital on HUA Legon, 8:30 a.m. and burial service no ebe course well was Sunday the 30th of August. Now for Sunday 10th of August na 2026 na no social welfare cemetery ewo Madina eho ene be kwa kokra no na afi Sunday 30th August na no Staff Village funeral grounds wona behind University of Ghana Hospital no ewo Legon na ye the final funeral rites no so no atwaso nti ye taking note of the date no e yono Sunday the 30th of August and upa 8:30 na it was Staff Village Funeral Grounds. It was University of Ghana Hospital no Echipe Olegon. Eho ene be burial service e dia mano na ya kwa kokra no. It was a social welfare cemetery ewo eye Madina on Sunday 30th August. Na if you ba na fi ye de eye final funeral rites na beto aso e wo Staff Village Funeral Grounds University of Ghana Hospital nechi wo na e wo Legon na bibia so etimia akoso ye ntia stress e adofo ne 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

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Not recommended for persons under 18 years, lactating mothers, pregnant women, and people sensitive to caffeine. 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
5: 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Wuka ye fi afri 2000. Na ye fly fu jine mu bari. 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And yon pwemi ye. Fi fi ye fi kosi Batman. 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Kupak. Oprof wani lo Kenya. I can go on and on and on. Yes, celebrate those songs and memories. So kwen so koso kwa. Hey, a drama from Y2K jam. My name shiawa de dom. La Palm Royal Beach Hotel. E fieda. 2nd October 2026. Yes, fi. Single year 150. And Top boy, 250 silver to me flat on online. *725*3404# Dress code. Emma, show baggy jeans. 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Munjabo crop top. Any high waist jeans. 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Name of my real food dancing shoes. Necessary. The best art. Taller. Surprises to be. Etikachiro bino no son kenchiro. Say, Adoma from Y2K Jam. 2nd October, 8 p.m. Adoma from Y2K Jam. 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

Y2K Jam 2026. Wow, maybe a white jam would be. Ebedo, I tell you, we go party. Serious one for that, you know what I'm saying? So on the 2nd of October, 2026, Ali Branayan party. What do you see? Oh. Wow, baby, I'm going to be a man of best. That's what I say, I'm going to be a man of best. I'm going to be a man of best. I'm going to be a man of best. Oh my goodness. And it's on Friday, the 2nd of October, 2026. We're here, La Palm Dome. Yeah, we're here, La Palm Royal Beach Hotel. Ticket is fast selling, 150 Ghana cedis single, and then 250 Ghana cedis double. Just dial *725*3404#. I repeat, *725*3404#. No, I told ticket. That's what it is, y'all. Open baby, I'll be tofu on the Aji Joe. You are crow party. 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And that's what it is, y'all. Alright, so a glorious birthday wish going out to Eunice Hasford. Oh, yeah, Takrade. May God bless your new age. Enjoy your special birthday celebration. Easy. We also say, good evening, please wish our mom, Mrs. Kate, Chim Yego. I hope I got the name right. Of St. James Catholic Church, Osu. A happy 70th birthday for us today. May God bless her for all the sacrifices and, you know, good health with wealth as well. From Frida, Dorsa, and the entire Saturday group, wishing you well on your birthday. You say, Albert, the bar could be out tomorrow. I am fair, I'm sorry. Okay, so Albert says, Albert Bonda says, happy birthday and call Emma, the ever beautiful songstress, Jayana. I pray for God's blessings in her life and uplift her to greater heights as well. Well, ladies and gentlemen, boys and girls, on that note,

say you will be catching. 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Now sweat me in your Kenya so be DCK movie. You could be the next millionaire. If I should be Telcel, as a connecting energies. Ladies and gentlemen, boys and girls, check out time already. Yami, I don't know the enkwa do me here. Watch now. Best sign where she are from 3 to 6 p.m. Only on 106.3 FM. As always, I'm Samnia Bakope. Wish you and Rihanna watch. I don't know what's reaction. It's not see we are some Nipa and session. Thanks so much for your time with us. You have a great evening.

0: and you rain some at the Bramon, the Edimu, Aquatine, Ebi, and S. And in Amon Framem, sir, and nay, MPP among your quo, one more officer, any amount for Tinti, or Mograta, no mutin team, or more petty brackets here, or among your curumono. Sir, Chamaun to me, said your Dakukumono, I robbed you in Nefias Yoda. Chairman, oh, young conco premium. If a bomb ran people when you couldn't see a quack with his and creepy womb, and answer and want some to say.
1: And can it jump trendy demand people when you call ya, Penny Polafoco dia tuja? Sir, Sabre and Niabrias or Saban in Prenus, or Robert Woman, you call a man as a shagina swan. On him, sir, or man for a toa ba, a sea and to a hen, Omadas will give you any moon, and you my power, yeah, baby, a chairman, no basso, no matter what Bamano.
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0: 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protection rights, your child responsibility, your school safe school policy. 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
3: As I take this responsibility today, I recognize the significant responsibility that comes with it. The ministry has an important mandate, and the work we do directly affects the lives of the people of Ghana. Why is it that Cote d'Ivoire, in the last 10 years, has built about 50,000 houses? And Ghana, from 2012 to date, we are building 5,000 and we can't. With even 1,005, we couldn't complete. What is wrong with us as a country? Too partisan, too parochial, too selfish. As a country, where are the leaders of this country? We need to put our acts together. we need to risk

0: hurt this country. We need to have a national vision, not a partisan one. No matter what, it's 4 years. 20 months is gone. 1.5 years is gone. We only have 2.5 years. So if you have an ambitious housing project, how will you complete it? You need the buy-in of the other party so that we move together as a country. You need the buy-in of the Minister of Finance. A finance minister who does not support Minister of Waste, Housing and Water Resources. It's like a rich man who does not build for his children.
1: It's winning someone. Onimunyam for Ahmed Ibrahim, Swafo Fufra Nebehe, Adensi Yuma, and Yensuan Suan Samsuo, na Yene Doctor Atadanka, and Wabin Wabemu Dinko, one Yibisano. So Penny Adensi on Samna, Bain, Bain, Bakonom, Yadino, Yenin Nemre, ye, as a Yedinkuto Don Pompo, Yenin Re, Sebia, Yebepe, Dabre Papebi, Edia Matimufua, Seven Nebu Wolfum, and Onge Kahon. Na Orono, Adrian Chefa Hono, Yintika.
2: Affordable housing, the better there. Or my guy, my younger, say, I think I see me and would there. Often, baby, especially the criminal, yeah, no, I can't. You can do that, I'm can you follow up a coin? Ah, yes, share that, or the baby is only watching that. If you are meeting you before, president before, or you be president at a month, or try to be what of her, John, Mama, or you be. And
1: Dr. Atadanka na no ten in canon wo wie nu obi sa se e die nso kranti ana aduabo se ye frase ye so menya sika wo ye di sidan wo be foforo ba na oja ne siwo na anwe ne se no no abe firi foforo ase wo be na ono aya toto papara so awo mwie na oja ho ko foforo no so ba no no so obuna ni chi eni ti ne ye ti ABC mu It's way and in someone, opening Dr. Atta Duncan, Edia Tudra.
3: 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Oha, any of you know, so Facebook, YouTube, Mr. Ramwa, took away a fede, a bunch of Jamadan, Dentin, you bet me a kayaho, Oshana, Oshana, you'll be swinging, be ashe. Yet was so. 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
3: 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womb.
6: Okay, our first conference, no good who feed ya, and you wait like I said, and I'm saying, or the whole cocoa. There was a man who feed, that's a more car, or more complaint, and that's a one year old petition around a mokai idea. No good who feed ya, and the man is over 20 years. You are witness, you are more, she didn't take a jacket, we had to cocoa. There was over a win and a different story. Didn't imagine, yeah, or so Marco Cano said, a good who feed ya, and you witness you. There was a good who feed ya, who should cross over the loose, who will have it in the first conference, some of Mokai. There was a really cost of that money.
3: Lawyer Kwame Adolfo Nene na tie na pani so no e ba na mamre mu a mammo titru ene wo e brane ye fra no Duncan Atana Ata Duncan ene o dia to gwa se sa se mu ese ke se nke ba bonten kaja cha ma ta ban 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
7: 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them grow up for the full mass of the abaho but when you want you will let the assembly members watch for elected what I call my president no one tells you why a press conference that like that some no me is so it's only this is no back at that the more the work of court to that me not sure that on my opinion I hear you know on your by adding there on your assembly members on for one for court to send it so I go court
3: We a governance expert, Dr. Ata Duncan, Nene Enauti, you know.
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12: so you're looking at a product that is leaving an legacy and that is the separate crown walls. Today I'm here to make this announcement and it's a very short one.
13: Yeah,
12: one will ask what is its benefit. So the benefit of the separate crown walls to Ghana is that it will increase our cultural tourism.
13: Yeah,
12: and also make it visible internationally. That's number one.
13: Yeah.
12: And then number two, it brings strength to our creative and cultural economy. Number three, our identity as Ghanaians is recognized all over the world because we have a culture and we have a tradition.
13: Yeah.
12: The wellness sector will also be recognized through these awards.
3: Otiye eye His Royal Majesty Kentucky Tekochuru a otosu mienu gamanche na abasubwa wabebo mpenimfuwe edina wadi atosu Sacred Crown Awards Penia wano company for wapa wamo so mwishwe jume diene suwa bako. 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
16: bosom of let us for our first business in Jesus name.
17: Amen.
16: The mighty name of Jesus.
17: Amen.
16: Every father, we are here for you. Father, we are covering you with the blood of Jesus. Father, as we are sleeping now, Father, please let us sleep in the bosom of God. Let us sleep in the bosom of Father, as we are sleeping tonight, I want to sleep with your mother. Sorry, Father, as we are sleeping tonight, come and sleep with my father and sister in Jesus' name.
15: Brofu, oh, a design ni pe biako with same mu.
3: Yeah,
15: by force say fa brofu bomba. 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
0: yes net traffic ni kurum ati me ni ya Kobe Stone nyame hira aba wa ya feeling guy o is feeling guy but ya me ya me mu wa die di na ponche me a oba fi o
2: 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The way a Tiger Woods is swinging, I said you Ramos, I a tackling. 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The way a Olilaji Olympics, Aboswa, onoso ye diving. Adom Sports, Moody and ET, we're doing the listening.

0: me tu chama wati baby ya obia. 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Emra swa good ye monsem. Adum Sports Pay 2. Ye bono bet him. Bet him. 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Goma German this year at Nasi. Goma German this year. What's Nasi? And then so that you sampa. The Hope brand. Ena edie him. Goma majo.
1: Meji usu kwa mna.
0: The Hope brand.
1: Oh yes, simu se walk.
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1: Oh, where ya blasters die?
0: Ah, omu ye bima blasters.
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1: Blasters, simu se ye no ye multimedia, that is Adum brand. walk up no. 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
0: Ntie the Hope brand.
1: Oh yeah.
0: Mu mu jesi ni.
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1: Oh yes. Eno a.
0: Ene wo ka blasters yi. 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O hwe Musa e ba ye fa blasters midfielder. Kwasi Zibo.
1: Yeah.
0: So called country bay. Libya.
1: Kwasi kwa Libya.
0: Libya.
1: 3 years contract.
0: 3 years and not 3 years.
1: Pediame wahan de wa agree that is a 3 years contract. Kwasi de no.
0: Ah, sika sene de mano.
1: Sika ne woman de kobi na se sika buy no $10 million and then sika na
0: $10 million Ghana cedi na $10 million
1: or kwaji cedi has it been okay or kwaji cedi or another
0: one? You obaje $10 million.
1: Yes.
0: Wow, for 2 years.
1: For 2 years.
0: From Finciami, you know.
1: In Tiafibiano, $5 million never.
0: Hey, it's Libya. Club, I will Libya to which you are. $10 million.
1: Na
0: Libya.
1: Unim, I am not.
0: And the Munia is Asamna Moko, Koma, say, Lee, a friend saying, country Bisa, and was a blasters. Because Libya club, a fa worker player, Amano, $10 million for 2 years. Kromwa, your clubs na wan me bawo. Why ne beti me fa worker players ne bako? Ebi asu o Jordan are you? E se o free agent. E ti won me boma club bi o Kromwa. Ne e ma ne $10 million for 2 years. Club ne beti me aza.
1: And a moment.
0: Ana ye nduo.
1: Me nim un se yen ye clubs no. Sadly, ne new am ho so yen ko top player we die e ye top level and as a top notch na bi.
0: Ntie de form na.
1: 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The restaurant se kodoko akomoro ko nyina akwakoto.
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1: 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World Cup nim no. I mean, obo ne humo den de but akwako pimu Libya.
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1: 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Ye den Ghanaians bebere ya ko Libya, Tunisia, Egypt. By baby H no Nasikasima kwa problem.
0: So ma can say no?
1: Yes.
0: Omo man is kano.
1: Says sikani ya kani so say no kwa kwa jie. Ya agree wenu. Ube huano ude opa ube mbe 6 months no. Ye terminate contract is a player no bono untimi mo.
0: And on tintimi na ye mpe lawyer papa.
1: Na unka kwa mi poku was kwa mi poku jinane na supa. Kwa mi imana kwa mi poku kwa Libya.
0: But say report net say omso me man say 10 million for 2 years
1: for 2 years into afibia no 5 million na ban account him
0: eh chale
1: but me die kwabe na me say
0: your born yenye wu na
1: born die
0: born is ka omo ana
1: sika ni wo mna sika when you entu am
0: go so be kodi $1 million cry a china to yes wa kodi obi sika $1 million ye na ma ye man 8 years ni ade wa bridge do
1: Yeah.
0: Internet. 1 million.
1: Now, it's
0: 10 million.
1: It'll be 8 million. Into 10 for 2 years. No.
0: Okay. And now, and you know what follow game now? Koso EFL. No. What follow kakra?
1: Yeah, me di actually kakra. I won't say much. It's nibio one more. So, if you are a boss, I can have a big crown of first half. Do one eye first half manager. Yeah, bono. Inti honsu.
0: So, Coventry, bo.
1: Coventry City, yes.
0: How many Plymouth game, Koso?
1: Coventry City omo ebo.
0: And almost 30.
1: Almost 30 because na me hwe that game na anti
0: City.
1: Me hwe omo line up na na you say na be PM Coventry City and Coventry City because one win here. Make say Coventry da be any Coventry.
0: Una say o kan we be
1: omo ka na. Plymouth and na ebo. Na yabo 23 minutes. As at now, na Coventry City LED by 2-1. First goal na Brenton it in a wouldn't what kind of no sina kind of ma Nottingham Forest.
0: Okay,
1: na Coventry City for no cocofano a buy and a Caleb Irinchi. I assist a mano emano abogo enti eno any dia ohono enti Caleb Irinchi and the first assist for Coventry City no Cobiness and not to join no a EFL Cup.
0: And listen, Brandon at Asante Elbo from bench.
1: Yes. Me and line up now.
0: I wouldn't, you know. He say, oh, no, ni problem in competition, in a year.
1: Yeah, Thomas.
0: Thomas Asante, no.
1: Sir.
0: Okay.
1: And the line up now, we would be Thomas Dinkahun. Thomas Engel.
0: Asante.
1: And the Thomas, Brandon Asante, in Kahun. And the one say, you're in the, you're bono, ewo, enfimfim ho. Ewo, yewo. The three attackers, no. Womu etina irinti ebo asat now. Nti wano, because Coventry City for no ebo 4-2-3-1. Nti uyi four defenders na. 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
0: Okay.
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0: 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To us who fee.
1: Okay, I do 106.3 but for young room kaka I want some out doa a koso ewo amanon enough other man is out to announce a koso ewo amanon enough in no young farmer name remo DNA ukopim ewo la liga na 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there's a playoff and as a Champions League qualification, no so matches need be a cost. Bobo quality, Saba K Evanasa Saba FK, Womu as a can 9, Emma Hapo Bear Seva, Womu Atimu Emunu, and Asat na Bobo quality, Bodo Glam, Woman so about 10 minutes against Neck, and Yadu you be at me the Boaton, Yon Quatna, and a last Bobo Kono, and soon Satic, and a Diabuania, 10 minutes in here, Ubianso, Entimi M for Bo, and to Yon Quatna, and Yon Ramukaka, Nafi. 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

0: Mm-hmm. 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
1: By answer, no. My numbers,
0: my phone number. Yes, okay. Endpoint to Homeopathic Clinic, and yeah, no more DSC and your brain. Endpoint, clinic, yeah, and we've been in existence for over 17 years. Now, Juma, you know, speaking for itself, you know, because, just you blow your own trumpet and say your own horn. And if I'm a dear dancer, you know, Edema, Juma, so, so, person only Edi Juma, person, yeah, Rebia da so do ho ebedan endpoint to me Potter clinic na nyame ada roma yesa o yare no de ma o dia number 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
0: 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O baby, wo ho, do you want to make a so wa wo four. Na four na wa wo no. Emu bi ni ho chese. 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That number of years no mo di a wo four. I think I di a tinka say oni oba be ma eshi emu na when ya tinka ni huwe sane no no. 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
0: 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also, and also, and also, and also, and also, and also, and also, and also, and also, and also, and also, and also, and also, and also, and also, and also, and also, and also, and also, and also, and also, and also, and also, and also, and also, and also, and also, and also, and also, and also, and also, and also, and also, and also, and also, and also, and also, and also, and also, and also, and also, and also, and also, and also, and also, and also, and also, and also, and also, and also, and also, and also, and also, and also, and also, and also, and also, and also, and also, and also, and also, and also, and also, and also, and also, and also, and also, and also, and also, and also, and also, and also, and also, and also, and also, and also, and also, and also, and also, and also, and also, and also, and also, and also, and also, and also, and also, and also, and also, and also, and also, and also, and also, and also, and also, and also, and also, and also, and also, and also, and also, and also, and also, and also, and also, and also, and also, and

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0: 0302-216562 0302-216561 and my mother, go straight to the point. 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A DNA, unya. And also, I know what you want, Dr. Tuasu.
1: Mm-hmm. 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
0: mebo
1: okay
0: hello okay 0302-216562
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0: Tuasue
1: yeah
0: my
1: tune
0: say they also
1: hu ni say
3: atenka
0: no yes sir
3: I need my money.
0: Yeah, Joso.
3: And I told my wife, I'm going to be a car. I'm going to be a wife. I'm a limited. But I don't know what I'm about. I was only in the dark, no homa. The young said, yeah, no homa. We did it down with no machine access in it. But I'm a little son in
0: law. We have an hour who abandoned the moon.
3: Ni
0: no mante ni me kwa me udio so che into no kwa se no ba na bwana ya okay you mate doctor it you 0302-216562 hello 0302-216561 0302-216562 Adam 106.3 FM Endpoint Homeopathic Clinic and I was with you. Hello. Hey, not day. And the crowd the technician, I pick a call to my Muna. Hello.
4: Hello, good evening.
0: Yes, dear, but I'm meeting you.
4: It is uncle for a Diana on Bayom, a dear bear at church, a dear bear doctor on the church home, a quam bear on the fasso, a chairman, and Kupuni Biom say, hey, and yen one say, service a walk on the ho, not them I at the walk to ho. The same pay of phrase is here. It depends on him.
0: Mm-hmm.
4: Obama kwa oni idea dia che say there is something called orgasm.
0: Orgasm. Mm.
4: Yes.
0: Okay. Well pointed there. I mean to you. Also, so if I last call and count 0302216562. Hello.
2: Hello.
0: Yes, yeah, my into you. Yay.
2: Good evening.
0: Yeah, this year.
2: O tu kwa mpunu wakoba mutumese ni wabedu wakati ni huna na ayemese nchono wadete mpunu
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0: na e na de me man so ye contribute to this factor to ma o mu ni atinka o
1: yeah
0: okay baba medasi doctor entrasu okay also last one hello yes sir but my interview
5: yeah my interview
0: okay my interview
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0: na yena yeni ye
5: teacher
1: Teacher, yeah, yeah, yeah, yeah, yeah, yeah, yeah, yeah, yeah, yeah, yeah, yeah, yeah, yeah, yeah, yeah, yeah, yeah, yeah, yeah, yeah, yeah, yeah, yeah, yeah, yeah, yeah, yeah, yeah, yeah, yeah, 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
0: Good. Before the medical condition aspect, no. Lady of Freya, no chest and a damn for be saying, no.
1: Yeah.
0: Or since I be out, no, sub you, we knew Sadian.
1: And
0: I wish you be man's one who knew Sadian.
1: Yes.
0: Sanko for the same education as Omunia.
1: Yes. No, yeah, education, but then with the education, no, yeah, you know, in a medical way.
0: Okay.
1: And you know, Uber endpoint to me, Pathe Clinic, you've been your time. Nothing, you know, wedding, Comonia Church show. A quiet cry, Uber Fasokrana, or Banu Bish, your more.
0: And listen, your questions are with your son,
1: yes.
0: And we have a banu,
1: you have a banu, you quiet cry, then you're the Befaso. Because Obiwa, and yes, Sabia. 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
1: 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relationship expert me ye doctor but me ye a married doctor of about 10 years experience in marriage.
0: Okay.
1: Mawari for 10 years.
0: Okay.
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1: yes. Me wa experience 10 solid ten years.
0: 10 solid years.
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0: Okay.
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0: Okay.
1: End point wo mi pate clinic. 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Friend number is CR na fe.

0: Instead of solving the issue before approaching, you know, or before qua approaching.
1: Exactly.
0: Solve it first.
1: In the end,
0: yes, sir.
1: We be approaching the end. Me daho. 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
0: je
1: what I say antics bi enim
0: ah oba ya da ho brothers Munsia, Munsia, member Munsia.
1: End point to me, Pate Clinic. You're training now. You're training now. Oba, doctor, Benya, one on one. Doctor, do what thing? Bayas Edgeman, Doctor Quartin, me, I'm a TV. Mayas Edgeman, you know your experience, our room. And yes, I am the medical side, and also I come to Bankoma, and who bed, you know, you see, the away and wrong. The away, I am queen, Tia, more think, and that's a call. And then near ma, ubit. Me a ye na wodi improve ya ma atenka naba because atenka ne hu hia for number it see ya na fe no ye ni nkomo eh 0244 86 70 68 0244 86 70 68
0: doctor obia send me message see ya say na de ba ko ama na tenka atia kopa ye se ne menses ba egbe twaya na fofra saba twaya na fofra saba
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0: e bosome ni nuru bu a o se 2 weeks 1 week
1: yeah eh true my too you say make us on make structural abnormalities and as a pelvic problems
0: okay
1: into no bi wo ha so wo fibroid a and also wo hormonal problem and impo ovarian sister. Sa nyare wa ade we ya mebo boso nyina yare.
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1: 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Obi wo ha ne de ne ba 5 days. 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
0: Obeden
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0: ade no
1: when ya satisfaction from the number of years on the man it's nine when who a dead back who cry will she more musia moon now and no
0: question
1: baby and yeah but now sanya may you know ayana and pimpy you know susan's way to me the banner say will be near tenka it's me emma the frequency of sex and I say sex impredable about having sex and all esote
0: you
1: boss and edin kakran kakran kakran kakran na feel na
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1: yeah yeah be come I too a dose won say when you low libido in women any na ye ken
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1: a man dey no ye wo arousal problems awo sebi na sentime fo ye be di hun komo ye wo orgasm ah at say ne hun sane no orgasm and also wo why ye be di hun komo ye wo dyspareunia dyspareunia na ye painful sex dey na ma ma o moni o mon kunu no mo hie mo o mo
0: te
1: e yawo
0: okay
1: and also your baby did won come you are tsc member the enemy na member no so no your erectile dysfunction member and member no intimi sorry ye
0: okay
1: near her premature ejaculation say no must anen term near her delayed ejaculation obi o ha on the enemy sanen term dem o meche ansa na
0: ba
1: obi o ha o timi jina o ba so 1 hour if you free no ba no ho chire no
0: and also
1: ya de pa yare I was see a treaty
0: by are the member you na people
1: like to debi be mo be jina o ba so 1 hour
0: so we
1: so when our energy na ko
0: Bible class will be my for one day mama
1: no crap some na no work on my experience
0: no yeah I go go dey dey try na untime nyenti o ya ko ko tusa quotation
1: every mo problem your stamina o say every problem your stamina exercise o mo nyenti
0: do ya na
1: ono no ne be ma nit me sorry
0: na so say ano abi
1: I think how ho but Mr. C, I know a brain, and I was old Jim. Ninja, you better discuss. Internet here for, and you're logged in. My two show you.
0: Aye.
1: Yami, I don't know. Benada Biano, you better.
0: I am of us, come on,
1: and who here say you won't come on my two? Ya pressure, you know, say, for so many years. I was a release in your animal man. And point to me, Pata Clinic, yeah, you be this way.
0: Good.
1: For phone, no. Na a bon number, you go to the paper, any pen, a bear on swaffa, nebo, number no. Yeah, 0244
0: yeah
1: 86 70 68 0244 86 70 68 0244 86 70 68 nti no yenu yanomo mema na omo wosa o hawo no ye wo instant man e wo end point ya so ye instant man ne de e tatahwe e instant nya afi na ye de be ma won afi no e na na bia di achi bia e na nye spray bia e ye
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0: that they are they go okuwaro that they go
1: ebi musu timi spray we spray dey you know say oba no e drink cos we timi g3
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0: yeah
1: 0244 86 70 68 0244 86 70 68
0: okay.
1: I too,
0: Dr. Edasipa.

370. 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T dot delight restaurant. If you tea next week, Kakaba me ho, me ne me fans be kwako di duo ho. Kwa ko di di. Play to back here 130. Oh. Wait me a chill him.

Yeah, for me, Mr. Yami Adamo, you better say, hey, me would have free. Young Kaiser, Yami Adamo, and someone watching her. Ochina, Yanko Ponya Adamo. Yanko Ponya Adamo, Ochina, and someone. Pre-breast cancer education and clinical screening. Basso Dendin, Ochina, I guess 26. I was in some central assemblies of God. Or there ya junction 8 a.m. pepe in the Sofo Kabo Nasor Ho and sa breast cancer screen, you know, Ebekoso. Timisrewa that one say one more now your bar, but money so beko. A memory in a cross it beat me to munufumtino. Yenufum Tienko Nianko ya pre breast cancer education and clinical screening. Watch on the panel, watch pepe ewo assemblies of God. Or there, y'all, Janshin, wah. Yeah, Femi Makre, yeah, me, y'all, do my best, yeah,

0: I be loud and bold. I know they blend it.
1: 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I be the vibe.
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6: Sorry,
7: Sabo.
6: Yeah.
7: My
6: name is Sidney.
7: I'm
6: not going to say

0: folic acid and a B vitamin. In drew who are and
1: not what in you.
0: Tell me, Jack, and your mother, more capsules now. Oh, yeah, now we hear your dance and the catcher will say, come up, I am, you need to give my what I'm pressing. I am bio good.

0: 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Lonat ide scatter malaria.
1: A quality products from Blessed GVS Pharma. Yen shishemu hu se malaria wa umojem ansana wanum Lonat. 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

0: I'm not afraid to be different. I be loud and bold. I know the blending.
1: Born from a vibrant culture, I be dance to the beat of my own drum. I be the vibe.
2: In a world where everybody is a follow trend, I create them. I be trailblazer. And that be my originality.
3: And when we raise a glass, it's a celebration of who we are. To honor people, enjoy your origin.
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5: 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Naye BA, Yasan, the homeland and Swaka home. 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

0: and everything is riding on one dish. 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One will sweat, one will cry, and one will lift up that trophy. Who's got what it takes? This is where the next generation of great chefs get their start. And this season, they are not holding back. So pull up a seat, or grab a popcorn, or better still, join us in the kitchen. 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

0: Wakaye Fia Fit 2000 Naya Play for Cinema Barry Sabela Ban and Yum Penny FFF Kosi Batman Quaje Kupa on Prop 1 in Kenya. I can go on and on and on. Yes, celebrated those songs and memories of Quest from Kosokura. I am Doma from Y2K Jam. My Shiawa de Dome. La Palm Royal Beach Hotel. Fieda, 2nd October 2026. Yes, fee. Sinkelia 150. And a top boy at 256. Able to be swapped on online. Star 725 star. 3404 hash. Dress code. Mema. Show baggy jeans. Never oversight t-shirt. 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Munjemo crop top. Any high waist jeans. Papa B. Name of my real cool dancing shoes. Let's say. Yabessa. Tola. Surprises to be. And to catch no bin on us on Kentro. Say, I don't from Y2K Jazz. 2nd October. 8 p.m. Adoma from Y2K Jam, powered by EcoBank, the Pan-African Bank. 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Ginger Woman and Show. B-B-B. Aya Y2K Jam.
1: This time,
2: Mama,
3: I'm very wicked. I'm telling you.
4: Oh yeah, there.
3: What boy Bema? What to? Who sick and what to? My kind of say what to? We go bear 91st. Bema, any sunye na udi uti a to no show.
2: Kasa mi tio.
1: Yes. Eh. Then kasa sam. Na mo tuwa mo kika kwa zelo.
5: Giant Nancy, never over two and no. We wish you an idea when we blast a bow, Mumaso, and then I was there, and I know a queer and a dear day. Bankutania, the bomb, and much in the same. There's a sister with the Bankuta Bonu, who was after my book.
6: I
5: said,
6: I'm not on the moon, now on the moon.
2: What's an hour shit in Tampa?
5: I'm going to go to the paint.
7: I'm going to go to the paint. I'm going to go to the paint. I'm going to go to the paint. I'm going to go to the paint. I'm going to go to the paint. I'm going to go to the paint. I'm going to go to the paint. I'm going to go to the paint. I'm going to go to the paint. I'm going to go to the paint. I'm going to go to the paint. I'm going to go to the paint. I'm going to go to the paint. I'm going to go to the paint. I'm going to go to the paint. I'm going to go to the paint. I'm going to go to the paint. I'm going to go to the paint. I'm going to go to the paint. I'm going to go to the paint. I'm going to go to the paint. I'm going to go to the paint. I'm going to go to the paint. I'm going to go to the paint. I'm going to go to the paint. I'm going to go to the paint. I'm going to go to the paint. I'm going to go to the paint. I'm going to go to the paint. I'm going to go to the paint. I'm going to go to the paint. I'm going to go to the paint. I'm going to go to the paint

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0: I was standing in Kafa.
2: That's not be, you know what, Tama. 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No, but pray them. 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
3: So what Jane is saying, so we are curious, so we are inquisitive, we are in fifimu, and our own fashion, what do you hear about my relationship, Nejina?
4: We say me cheer it you for new bibiara with you at home. Now, so oba ye curious, and I say, be my curious, eh? Eh, pa, ma, yehu say, who know about relationship, muna so we curious, and more money was a bemmy. Or do me like, or dream who, or person who, your mommy, maybe a same, me were exams, sure. Now, you are curious about me, examination, no, who's here, dear, oh, like, oh, over pressure, I'm a wap, which here, I'm a wap, I say, or person, oh, punto, a man, or you curious, no, sometimes, or person, punto, or who also,

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1: but on se enem na ma form abi ma me fa Gen Z for no enye example mo fre bi nonchalant onboarded na sem na mo ye nonchalant mo fashion because mo say say say no e ma no e chire wo do bi e di e ye curious e wo me ma ne ho a na o ma fa o mo fofofo say e your body dey o pe me pa it no wa sha see
0: it that's a shoulder stock
1: no tinle basanti bebre na so say me da me fa ho because me ya me ho sa me fa bibi ho na be ma na pushi hard enti anu so ya be ka ne sen
0: no as I say say enkwala sem say obi do odo it doesn't matter say ena ebu be me bu on so a odo wa no wa ye no wa mwa on chre enti na say say o chre na ye hu say ana ochre na yehu
1: so asia
0: o ye like o ye curious na o pressy but mbebu won so moye mani ye over mbebu be so e too much it you know am pressure but that was so like ana ma ye obsession no ana e di obsession ne ba say be mani sha was like unya breathing space bibiana or fifi mo he's popping his nose into it or baby not popping in like emma yeah free or relationship
1: and
0: see it's a man
1: and found way home I was so young boy that I not so be curious and I'll be inquisitive the ain't a relationship
0: with the man in navy and unbothered no be a honoma sometimes you may be a honoma jano
1: no nye
0: like the person you make I say and then my ex boyfriend na opeso oye business bi na I was not according to company bi na me so debi me like me mo menye akacha me say mfa me ho ninyi din na me hwe no ti me so no I was on board there, like I'm from my home. Ti why here there e famano mi nye bi di ye. 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And that's why my bema no so akọ. 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
1: So what dia wohun e se bibia na wo se e wo limit.
0: Kankankankank.
1: Obeye e ho no ma se wo mfa na wo kakra. 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
0: I don't care. 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
1: Ene su jina fifi o se odi ewusu ba ya no. 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
0: Enti
1: ye ne wo so enkasa mfa ho se curiosity, inquisitive and as being on board the dey na be my relationship na ye juma.
2: Yo, me dan se. Nse me din chief fi Abia Music Camp and our face Boldberry Ministry. And our frontline vigilance and sana. You know, Mankasa, maybe I'm if you a cropon, a creepim, any every. It's here, Ubiara, I would see. And ne, yen topic, no. Niji is a war with if you know. Mankasa is our ancestors, did out. Yameka, and say, so what's she? I did, so what's will be a curious? Or interest be with him. But Miss Arsene, be a. But I won't say, be a bag ye that way. Bag ye da we any da Mesh. See be a boy be vitim PF mana. Why din? So what has to be inquisitive? Because hey hello, but your bag ne da wono. She sa boy be shimana bibi shima. Then the womb
1: and
2: inquisitive. Ain't see only be a curious. But you be an inquisitive.
0: Sure.
2: Ubi wa or din any beshe, no way ye. But you be a coso a bisam wasem no. Or you're inquisitive. And I'm not bothered, no, so not just say, okay, odi nkrom fi nkrom

0: I'm raising my independence. And see, you are I'm assuming your mad. So, because I'm saying we're in a woman. Relationship, you know, you hear, sir, you're in a woman, but at various points and levels. You have to be curious if you say, when you're not on any number, as you say, what's in a say? What's in any yay, I say? No, you say, one cause I'm a number. A way you're true, a way you're safe. And answer them. Mm. It will help you decide on that person. Inquisitive, no, when you say, I feel there is some levels of tension, questionable behaviors, or we hear you near me be a ML says, you because
1: not there be a
0: 5. I feel all of a sudden, that group of a catcher is supposed to meet him be Timuko 8, after the 8 in Kwan, and I'll go for you. Then, assessor, it's a question, you know, but that is inquisitive. Meaning, Papa Bia, or no, on any year it's naya, ni yun, sir, or bury me Bia, ni hun near Simbi. If he says, so, okay, Juma, no, Pabes at 5:30. No, I bet do fee 5:30. And then I mean, in the evening, 5:30. See, the wife felt, say, my husband doesn't go anywhere. Me kunu, unko baby, ya. Na da o wui, no. Na, ne yire fofro bae, no. Eno hun, say, ni kunu, no. O ye very tactful. Of if ye 5:30, ya. 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Eko nejume mu, no. It's just about 20 minutes drive. And I said 10 minutes. Ain't he? No, we did you hold me in the baby? I know I said this in the movie. No, I beg you, ma'am. It's the above 5 o'clock pet upon no coffee. So, also looking like a very good boy. I said, oh no, uncle, baby, between work and home, work and home. But it was later on he realized, he said, oh, ain't he not? Oh, we'll be a full baby or connage, but no, we're morning shift. What you say? It's not if you're 5:30. Is that traffic be any? It's 5:30. Where do you sue? Now, I call you in a shirt. Now, near all ways, all you said, as a man of any nina, the way the DIABBR, I feel no teenage room. And see, that's how it is. So, you need to be inquisitive. Why is it that wage room will feel her corner, 15 minutes, and not 10 minutes, and not 20 minutes? But if you feel 1 hour before time, I'll be catching you, see, only the next one, you're serious. And so, that crew, Mama Dina Nasran, now she said, then, and Ecoso. So that is what inquisitive, not bothered. It's funny, who said sometimes tensions between me, Serena, and it's any Aoka or Donna Semino. Or feels like just say, well, I realize it say, I'm all over him, or I'm all over her, you know, or yeah, you know, you know, you know, you know, you know, you know, you know, you know, you know, you at the back, and no one else, Monday, Tuesday, Wednesday, crutchy, in Taddy Goofy, says I won't cacra. I say one way to heaven. At Taddina, Bakuna, auntie, and Kawuma Shay, a woman Shay, not the woman said the following time, and other times, you know, he's still wearing the same things, sir. Edu baby, Ujanis, onion, neope. Now that Kruben said, Vivi, sin and Guasiaba, who says, and Guas, and Vivi to me account. So, to what extent are you not bothered? Bored energy, you would decide. Sometimes it is healthy. So, what better day you were near for your kakra? Because, although any, cryer, any maintenance, you know, a detention, any akumetu, a relationship in him. So we need all of it, but a bit of all of it. If you are curious, why are you so curious? Sometimes curiosity in crabbit me are building who be people costume. Oh dream who suspecting or the crown wash it in your notion in him say or be but the JBA bubo baby dear na be maybe dear. You know? Just so you're curious, so you are not free. You are tensed. And see, who be curious, I'll be a kakra. Who be ya inquisitive? Send a be ya and your how no. Who be question in the back me? Sometimes response never better say jail question in visa. And I could be sir. Now office today. One Jesu. Oh, come now maybe son, a dream net today. Nay ye. Okay. See, we don't know the oh, madam, my bro. Questions in the door soon. so then you pause there. But hey, Bia, when you say why you're moody, that's the reason why you are intentionally engaging him. But you see that he's not in the mood to talk.
1: Speak to you,
0: so
1: I...
0: you leave it. But who yes, Anna or Mausa, Akatina, Nansa, Gona, Emma Uchakasanusuna. Yami Adobochina, oh yes, on the Uber Bonkoma. I want to answer between Nigeria and say, which is a no, I mean, no, Cassano. I said, oh, to mommy. Oh, I want to be catching me. I'm sorry, and I was so stressed. And I ABC and I see with you. I was very uncomfortable. So I was trying to process it. And because I was still processing it, no, I said, oh, be some in seminar. No, mood, na mi woman in ye. Auntie, fetch me. Nedi, day, asum diaba. Until they make it chat to her and say, you hear a piece of money na to let the
1: relationship. You hear curiosity.
0: You hear curiosity, kakra. Inquisitive. You hear inquisitive, kakra. And now you hear not bothered, kakra.
1: Hey.
0: You. 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And the Obaba dear me send you Skawai, turn to money be. Pam style, papa. Says you, me, shall wig, papa. You say. And yes, sir, ope, nipano stelo. But on better nipano be good in Nimasi. Ain't he say, who's a nipano? Sir, papa now, or provide your my ex girlfriend. So, who now we are girlfriend? Now, it is that same way. We are Bishop. Ah, I don't know who provide your man. I don't know, so I call. What's some abroana baby or work out of FAO? Yes, or no FAO because then now for the best friend say, hey, I know you did that an echo. Then I'm in a simple prase. And I say, you know, wrong. So to avoid that, he will ensure that you are on point with your presentation.
1: But then you're done so.
0: And you're done. Or no, ni image.
1: Or
0: protecting. And to who I would say relationship in that seminar, who would say that seminar, we are made you with but it's for nothing.
1: Na yanche enene ma fui ma sabo omoso. So say no mu relationship no, omo mu yusu adia ba akope. Unbodied. 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
2: E wo de asma ye kanin na no. 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
0: Sanity.
2: No, na bra. 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
0: Eh?
2: No, you are kind
1: of away, yes.
2: No, you won't pass you. No, you won't pass you, which are there. At the pier, so broad down. Oh, brother, on fast from dream back, or to say not a bam. Enough, you so, your car were us a man. Look, I wanted so. Ma wanted so. Who papa no one, who could be bia, nippano in yim, yim channel. But mamma, mom, bro, do not yet there. I feel the benino or a sham to do an abesiano or a tetum to do inside. If you could be bia, and I don't care as an abba.
0: Eh,
2: we be on from home. As a maca cry now, or some don't I feel the maye, may you win with them? As I may any. And what's it? It's so kun fond the wa, man kafa. Man pern kafa, to them. So up was from your in your air. Motten Arakano, what you know, create a good dama. Now so.
0: You
2: be sure, eh, say yes, you're a fit, but I son of a jaw. I see a cocoa.
1: And see, a honor, I don't care them, no, I say ye, Juma.
2: Oh, what do you, Juma?
1: Sound a bear man, it's here, no.
2: Oh, what do you, Juma? I'd see Pierre, you want a papa.
1: And you want your one, eh?
2: And see, yeah, Zibia, son of do. For you, Kayum, not for you, so can you, so I and Katukonto, and was a Katukonton, and from the Moncompoyado. And you are back a crack. A drink a crack. And ye a crank a crack. And cats and suck a crack.
1: Bibia, Katanka,
2: Mobile taste, no, Mobile dough. It is a Emma mention of your ma or in your dough. Emma, ma, and nominal, I feel the one way none is more on your dough, so they and Kakanka. Abrabona warasatano what is
1: sanity
2: in your
1: mamma sewa adentina generation we say omo dian de omo mfa ho ni titu ene emema no omo fe bibi no shalant eh wo ye bibi woni ni tape chakra bo nso jina musin won sere won fa wo ho enti e mani so bebere o madwen se ene ye nso se ye yon boda enti sesi awe generation we relationship a or call 1 month. No, I'm moving on to the next person. I didn't know about this, sir.
3: Senya, nyoma elkono. Eni senya, ya adjini, aye. Because, obu oha, or kwa, ni nai baku, left, ne, left leg wo in, and the right leg wo out. Because, onim se, sa bo yi aminini na nasa, sa ge yi aminini na, oye correct ta na. And Obi-Wan so our cool school baby. It wants me, okay, I say, they say it to me control, it wants me be control, it wants me share me so. Me what they are me be, my come school be. He said, you can't come and decide to me share me so baby. He said, your generation way, you know, yeah, nonchalant because, yeah, bass when you embo adie. Yeah, we don't respect. Obi-Wan, and I'm your mind, yes, and your mind, as pointing your mind, you. Isn't that a banister? That's what I can say. Isn't that a banister? But say, Obi do wa own. Or don't in you ho. Because I would do beer. You care. You, oh yeah, inquisitive. Oh yeah, bothered. And I was also, curious. Odo bi pa se ye ma me modo no sanka ye fa san do ni bia e dia movie a anka ye generation anka wa we be engu na relationships be engu because ye fa bi bia tra na obi wo honum so a phone yi that's ye ma me kan bibi phone yi abe hanko ho bebre
1: I say relationship
3: we who come message na obi speaker say I say data is better than relationship obviously data yeah important in relationship and it is sometimes this is true because uko TikTok and your man who yesterday relationship why dry you don't see any joy in the relationship
0: feel why you did
3: you know beko TikTok Ako WhatsApp, ako share, nkwafua omu Jimmy, sorry to use that word. And nkwafua omu ye, content. Let me use that word, content. Na, onfa wo problem, wala so onfa wo.
1: Ono kwa already, no, I wish you good night. Who see anwa TikTok, where ye
3: different environment, you know. It's, you know, phone ni, abe hajen. Because we were off the phone, the same relationship, or done the phone grass and woo.
1: Say, Maka say good night to a WhatsApp. Ubeshia was it talk ahead.
3: You know
1: what I mean? Say, then I walk comfort system. No, say, and then my four relationship. Omo di ane di, omo di na. I don't care ni so men found on board dead. Then I'm an abanisa. Yema me mo older generation na my example bi na I'm an abanisa na sa saying.
0: Intin, yesha. What happened? Ne say. Younger generation, you know, the level of exposure when you know, any trends are ban. I'm a woman who say, yeah, ma, be no sa on brassy be na what it titi our winner, you know. In fact, so I said that I'm basso on my work.
3: Yeah.
0: I say, one cast out what one say in Kwasun. The reason is, in Titsuya, yeah, ma, be no minya, you know, what the ma, ye, mu, be no ma, ye, ye, ye, you know. In Titsuya, Emma, or be a winya in Tia Sibi, Edinya, a humbra Sibi, the Tina relationship. Say, what we can say, or very man know your head in what Tia say. But Jane Zin, or very man in your head in Manu, only need you at the same
1: level, point,
0: the same level, or no one head. I didn't know no one head. If you say, in Tia Sibi, Abba say, Yeri and Yamabu. And I send you a near man to say, Miko, you must look at you. It's a background, what a human will feel. And away, yeah. Aha, unlike your mammy, timer, or beer, wouldn't was said, ain't in Wuba. What brand no crana, what banner? Intent them now, dear Jenness, so intent them now, pra, which you name, we are saying, no, very man, or dumpem, what you name, son, and no, besides, Adriana, you're ready, and Jay Z will be son, and Saturn, like I say. You would die if you don't get up from that bed. But just what you say, ain't you know, to say, okay, I say, wombu adini adino. And yet, say, adino wombu, when yanti asifu fubi, what we really be a new world, or that be, Emma won't say, if any echo, there be into some or very man, and oh, yeah, they. You
1: if I saw Ben and Yaw or so, yeah, my memo, some ya papa more, and dear no, Munya,
0: you,
1: and to the end, I was some best son, Bema.
0: If it's a minute, you are my papa. I'm just giving an example. Say, be a minute, you are my papa. Oh, yeah, me, I send you, yeah, or be by me, mammy, be Jen fell so. On a never Nancy, I say, if you are correct, if you are, if I meanwhile, and quay.
1: No, she will then,
0: Jazina. Oh, now, yes, I'll be catching, say, okay, who say, Miss Miko. O pwe a pe so na nchen so pwe so mi pwe o pwe akoy eh nyo na so obi akoy enko na mra you have communicate, don't worry, I'll stay in touch. So the level is different, the behaviors are different, the understandings are different, and I don't even know where we are going because it looks really dangerous out there. In the next 5 years nya ye be hunu eh ah enko an ye be ye. What do you say?
1: Relationship now, are you crabbed here for your money? So,
0: oh, my sister, Titino, who will you near maybe? Send me my penny to send me. Maybe a brand ticket, maybe. No, I chat to me. Madame, today, Miss Oye, many June, Tina, me chatting, I need Jimmy. And you want to know me who, so we are sending, sir, so. We are Bofrakra. Also, made the 24. It's where the 24.
1: Omomu ye onboarded about
0: they
1: age.
0: They are so onboarded.
1: They don't care.
0: Me say, no, I'm wealthy. Don't worry about that. What do we say? I'm catching. Okay, I'm not available. Also, then it's unfortunate for the man who is with you because I'm coming. Unsro. 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Maybe I do one con, yen, yenim.
1: 0302216561 0302216561 and answer 0302216562 0302216562 Fred na one so extra wa jeans. Se say ye ni baby a Gen Z for no moko. But they ye be sane say ube ye curious wa relationship name. Ube ye onboarded and answer ube ye inquisitive ube faith in se mu. Dear hey and I obey ye. Dear hen, and I will pay. Until the old friend, Chawajin, my young baby, a wujina. na ye hu obi aba ahoma ne say hello hello hello hello what's the menka
4: oh.
1: Hi what's the menka
4: yo
1: bemen na udin de say na akase fin hen
4: me ka set me am point to happen evangelist my god will at me
1: wa drink chain is saying
4: Nchacha na moye eye pa se uni obia owo ti so obenuma uma obi o so obia no no o ti si wo mu ti mo chacha no obi wo ma obi bi wo ma o ti woye woye wa bo nten so nta ma ne bo mu ko at be ba bo nten so bia no obenuma o mpe ne se egu eni ma se egu
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1: amen ye da se pa ye da se hello hello,
5: hello?
1: Mami udin de sana kasa free hen
5: Obey
1: inquisitive, obey on bothered, and I saw obey curious.
5: The thing can bother the new bear you and bothered him. I said, I'm 4 years about you. So I realized that it's rather you become unbothered. Because we are curious, one or how we do we really die and leave the children behind? So me, I've chosen unbothered. There are times, those times, even if my husband comes back. I'm calling him on video call. I want to know where you are. And the telephone call her. But for some time now, I saw that I had to be onboarded. I'm not making fun of my ex-free. And I'm not also crying a while because he's like, hey, next time when I travel, you don't even check me or those things. Some sort of matter. Then they give me home. Because I'm choosing myself first. Because I said, honey, I said, why do you want to name me? But sana, my soul be. But who's on board? They don't have one.
1: Umpa kumati ebia.
5: How for himself?
1: Yeah, that's a pa. Yeah, that's it. Hello. Hello.
6: Hello.
1: Mommy, we didn't say now because free him.
6: Of
1: course, we're on board. We're curious, and I saw you're inquisitive.
6: Maybe I'm gonna start training now.
1: Cheche yemo.
6: Because, you see, too much of everything is bad. And to you ask, no, why, what's up, please, wait, okay, so be here and found, who's who are, and yet. To me, I'm coming for training, but too much of everything is bad.
1: Yeah, that's a papa, papa. Yeah, that's into the enemy and saying, you know, but to wake a crown, no, what to wake a crown, no, what to wake a crown. But there's only prophetess, and they will have me now, eh, yeah, Jane. Yeah, that's a papa. Hello.
7: Hello.
1: Hey, now can say free him.
7: We are Obibini Bakope.
1: We did the same. We did the same.
7: We are Obibini Bakope Amaka Webri.
1: Ah, Obibini Bakope Amaka Webri.
7: One say Webri no abrofone dozon. Nkwa no Obibini o.
1: Obibini manenko. We are curious. We are inquisitive. And that's how we are unfolded.
7: Ah, Mephilu to February. 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
1: me ba chanwa ebna dan kwa
7: oh okay we me di ya sa program we di ya me nse dan chie
1: hello what's the anchor Mebacho din de so kasa free hen.
8: Ah, me din de James o, kasa free sprinters.
1: Oh, James, and then so afre. Me pon me ba ho, ay.
8: Ode.
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8: Hey.
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8: Mebacho, we be abumi o, me zo me ho.
1: Ode tie mi ansa, o yo border, o ye inquisitive and I saw we ye curious.
8: Okay, me ni na bi. One thing I say, me see so no. 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
9: 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Because my kind those days, some of the staff, when they come to office and they leave the office, still they are in the office. A few of them there to work in there 15 years ago. Because of the strength. In TV, Madie, I said, be out who needs, you need to go, you can't put me for us. And my area, what you say? Sir? Na mara bi sun ba gari ni Canada.
1: Yeah, that's a part. I just saw the way you're bothered into be see say we. Hello. Hello.
10: Good evening.
1: Good evening, sweetheart. Mpacho, what did you say for you?
10: Mpacho, Susan Nash from Spinters.
1: Oh, Spinters. Susan, we are unbothered. We are curious and also we are inquisitive.
10: Maybe unbothered, not a baby. Because I am poor.
1: Me too.
10: Because maybe me give an example some time ago. Now in fact, me fifi ni amamu. Now because I phone the me who was in the car, them are me taking me life. And this season, no, my coming home to just say pass it. Me like say I'm on the board down in the la like.
1: Wow.
10: Ena open say fifi musu anase o kobe bi na o bisano. Oh, Kohi, and I said, and then Echo. Or see, you know everything that you are supposed to know. And you need an answer, I said, oh, no. What else do you want? It's better now you be on your, in your lane and be unbothered. That will help you when you are my idea. I know it's a moon and a mutiny.
1: Minyaba, you're that soprano agent.
10: You're
1: that soprano. You're that say. Hello?
11: Hello, Mpacho, good evening.
1: Good evening. Mpacho, Bemena, we didn't say now because of him.
11: I'm going to ask you to.
1: Oh, Mpacho, why didn't you say we are unbothered? We are inquisitive and I say we are serious.
11: Who? Menu nkomo no de ba me no be ye oba bo ne kasa wan tuna ne bi ye won ba duwa sa un kasa wan u dia se mozo ko fa o boyfriend bi na o ge bi wa fo da da ku pa so bi ne me kasa wo ana fa me sole a me yi chop no hande ga na na tuna bi atu wo ba me ko ye wuti na be ye bi ne ma ko na bi ano no u de nkomo no ba ye da di ye na so ye je nke e bo me ba no no ma pa mbe bi ada ma na no no ba ba ba
1: Osu baba why? 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Won fashion hu biem. Hello, why biem na ba? Hello.
12: Hello.
1: Bemena, udin de so ka so free hen.
12: Okay, we can see agwa shedu from sisi yesu kwendo no.
1: I say, I'm not a TSM. What do you say? We are on board. We are inquisitive and as you're curious.
12: Ama, me give you that. On board and on board. No, Kenny,
13: say, men come from wife, my come from another coupe. And so my shit need to change in our own year. It's all about to imagine. On the dressing hall. Apart from that, me help. And let me see your friend, okay, son. I'm going to change your call by. If you saw us in New York, Mr. Wawano, so dress the dresser. I'm going to go back in the place for you. When 2 months is on the master me home, my men and I, to do to look at the crown, I don't know if you will be using a chimney finish here, me a bit. And she needs an answer, son. And you see, my dad for cramp you let me to make a new phone. New York, Kawari, look who knew. Into my imagination, Minka Fenny on Conam of Unpunishable. No, the Yonkuna Dada, no.
1: Oh, Debbie, I don't know, yes, sir.
13: And because more than 31 years in me, as many Yonkuan advice for the man of 22. And when I answer, no, I'm swinging, pa, no one gave me self a summer. Until my tomato food be our dressing. Because I'm motto, and tomorrow, a tamo, and shall answer so then all. Said there, we don't come to a fuzzy or dress a power.
14: Where father, a pair
1: me patchom mate, why don't you and say we are curious, we are unbothered, and I say we are inquisitive.
14: And yeah, okay, you know, I'm a modest crab, and then you may be over. I have been in a mokra. No, Karini, now, would you have to do? I ask him, Papa, because I worry none, I am my CIS. And in my way, yepre. So no yepre, I think a guy. A mohawe woman, ne mayo abe when you maware. In Canada, wo ome, unio bayo ate. 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
1: Ey.
14: Noni no soma ge boyfriend, a sante.
1: Ey.
14: And yase mkuti yo, manka sakasa mechigi mu. Wamera me yaren no biano so sang of Obama Fofro Asantia in the on and wo I want in Ambeneso. No quarini nem my abe Mr Yaman Pain of Neo one Meka one to my ranofo Nayaninam Ware San or Warea a common tram wanko kuranem broa.
1: Yeah, that's the papa. Yeah, that's it. Anyway, gentry. Na near who feminine now, so yeah, na. Yeah, bothered.
15: Hello,
1: sweetheart. I'm about to think the soccer's a free hang.
15: Yes, I'm a Joyce.
1: Joyce, look at the free time. Joyce, what gentry? And he said, we're unbothered. We're curious, and I saw you're inquisitive.
15: Now, no, who can be the hour to say, meaning a co baby? Not what am I, dear shed? Present to honey, that you are shed the uncle to took a cry. Can be you, at all, Dabby, Meshet, Mashet, maybe, oh, and I'm told, dear you, bra. But I mean, to a mum, at all, Dio, Bessie, Dio. It's in the same. do baby, I obey a day, may jaw, obey you and me at their money, because when your first time. If you are tones, you baby, obey, oh, I am a power, what a man, I did the ash. Oh, honey, that is what I did. Say, you be a kicker, you can move the cold village and ask a body, so oh, no, my share. Just say, instead of summer, obey any day. So obey you and me, their money. Now, when I one day be to the end of a fan. Me say, my first sense to me da. Now when them confirm the phone, and your mommy who was from, hey, turn the pad in the for that, I'm a mochi.
1: And I say, hey.
15: What say?
1: And I will say, hey.
15: And then you grow. Me say, my first sense to me da, no, no, so I can't dream me, just say, oh, no, oh, oh, no, dear, just say, say, oh, me, say, me, just say, me, then I will. Oh, me dey, me pa din din for ni dey, we can hear hija hija, nti ye min dey, eja. 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
1: Hmm. 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
15: nti,
1: uye ni nye nye biye, chok me biya, ufam. 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
16: suwa dwena afit obesa e kra enti no ye to be out for that, say, I want not on the dopper. 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
17: enwumre patch of 4 o'clock prompt yes at 4 by 8 near pon enwumre 4 ma me da se
1: Wilhelmina
19: you ebusu afu ni make an say. 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
17: Oh, sorry, any aye ye.
1: What's yes?
17: Yeah.
1: Oh, sorry, any aye ye. And I beko so honom. I jump to four be braso e ba great Francis Amunim so on we praise sa be biya so. 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

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Utiemi. 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And so many sister radio stations. Put me a sendu mercy. Abba 0203-515151. Mekain 0203-515151. Bless you. Promise Dubati and Sir Nelson. Lady Apostle Donish. Yamin Kaon, God bless you. What a word for tonight. Ramos Kwesi Kelly, bless you, Eda Ponsa, Anova, bless you, Mr. Dusi Poku, UK, bless you, Kwaku Dabua, bless you. Message for tonight, Bompaye de Ushe Radinsa, Radinso, Nwamem, Uko YouTuber, you gonna get us, YouTube, Nasem Ote, Nasem Ote, Nasem Ote, YouTube, you'll find the message. The message for tonight, rescue, rescue, Ehia Ojiye, say Radi Ebe you are free, Bibimu. Once upon a time in the Bible, there was a prophet called Jeremiah. Nihuwa hinti, yedne koto amena donko donko donko mu. Wenshiye bibini biye frene Ebimeleka, enkiye njine mfri amenenu, na odaminemu, oyo difo odaminemu. I listen to me. Nipepi, emim, ewa brabom, many are sinking, many are sinking. Kepre anseni. Rescue, that is what you need. Rescue, that is what you need. And now here, why? Because people are sinking. In Nipa Mimo, all over the world, North and South America, Europe, Asia, Australia, Africa, people are sinking into so many things. Nipa Mima Nemim, brother, check your life. Are you not sinking? Sister, check your life. Are you not sinking? People are sinking in marriage. They are sinking in relationship. Sinking in finances. People are sinking in sicknesses. Many are sinking in debt. Sinking in poverty. Many are sinking in pain. And many are sinking in stress. Mibwana. Bebre are sinking. Ewa wadi kwan wamu kofom. They are sinking. Ewa relationship. Ni nipantem. Nipe sinke. Mbim. Ewa sikasemu. 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Ewa sikasemu. Bebre are sinking. Ewa yariem. 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Ye bompaye. 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Bebre are sinking ewa ka, eka, eka mu, debts. And many are sinking in poverty. Bebre are sinking, emim, ewo hiyam, mebwa, yaudiye mu. Any stress, a bebre say, many are sinking in life. Dudwana, ye bompaye. This is Nasem University, the large church. Nasem International Congregation. Hey, yeah, sorry. It's ye bompaye. Near to your first offering. Bow for the air. I shall radiate him on yam. Lift up your hand. I bring a bomb by you. Nekadimachi. Cause the Lord. 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Lord Jesus, I need your hand of rescue. I need your hand of rescue in Jesus' name. Cause the radiate. Jimmy, every a mimum, mima na me mim, a former na me ko, a radi, a mamin ko form, a
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May I not sink in Jesus' name. Do you believe it? Drop in your offering. Drop in your offering. Number here, 0245. Another 45. 04. Another 04. Gabriel David Anza. 0245. Another 45. 0404. Rade. May I not sink. Many are sinking. Many are sinking. The ground is hard, but many are sinking. A former day, Nancy Nipa Bebre, Miman or Mom. Yaudium, Yadium, Ohia Eka, Amanuhunu, many are sinking. 0245, another 45, 04, another 04. Edia Beba, a Gabriel David Ansan. Gabriel David Ansan. 0245, another 45, 0404. Gabriel David Ansan. Ready? Bar for the end. This is my offering. May I not sink. My business, my marriage, my family, my children, may we not sink. My trade, a jam media, a radiamani mofob.

0: BID. 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
0: Masa, Oba, no abeka ni ewo no, why? 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
0: dear, hey Joseph. 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Doctor Sharp, work as well. 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
0: ofre misa nse mbe brokia na wakasa why
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0: so
2: kwa ya kwa area area.
0: I'm going to go to the river. 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Was it the Pandai? A mobile friend, Dimofra, Monfre, Nombano, Mofre, Nayefe, Nebi Bia, you bet me, et you be Kuramanaba, Beshamon, my bet Mamma Naba. Why?
2: Oh, sir, I call you quite your Kamuba, while I cook you. And I'll get your Kazanta.
0: Mobile Frey 0266 14 Unifresh, Ning, I know Unifresh answer 0266 one for

0: another 1 4 6 9 mo fre oso a mo beti mi ni edi nkomo e wo off air me ba to Dr. Sharp aye adwuma wo afidie nso be 7 years ni a o see sir ya dey we bi ma no anko liver problem kidney problem who in heart TB tuberculosis elder madness hepatitis A to B fibroid epilepsy akire HIV AIDS diabetes pressure so ekuru heart akumayade cancer osa eye problem prostate asthma blanca stroke on them one eni ni akika wa anko no jenu amomo mfre yes
1: hello
0: ye obi amfre mso di anange se asem no se wa uti wa obete ni eko so miti yo
1: hello
0: ye
1: apano bayi awo epilepsi mechi sa
0: ekile
1: nino kasa sisiya kwa ba sisiya
0: u wade nuko hospital wain
1: beginning is that the non-fetal convulsion to your call 37 one more dignity question machine when you still lie in machine
0: what dignity question machine more 37 and then him be him
1: still lie after that you know still lie I don't know that so bad me no kasa yana giwe
0: me bow and 37 now my deno koi
1: Bajan.
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0: 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Yes, sir. Did you promise? I said more. We'll be after more. Hello. Meet you. Who are you? Who are doing life? Yes, even. Meet you.
2: Hello, Papa.
0: Yeah.
2: Hello.
0: Meet you. Oof, the thing in the eyes of Casemaya. Meet you. Yeah. Edio. 030. Oof, the winner. Me running now. Oof, the winner. No, off the back. No. Edia. On Sabaka back. 030. 221-6561. Dr. Sharp, bring him both from Kransa Ifri, and a cranker soon soon to me now. I don't want so. Ah, Bibi Atanachino, me patro, Bravo, Susum, to me, Empire Bo, Bibia, and Habai, Inia, and Tateboa, near Consum, ah, Omuntimi, and Survival, me patro near Consum, a bass, I so, ah. As I see so many men survive and swim on qua, you consume a survival, a sambas as a survival, ne won't swim on survival, sambas as a survival, but you be via etayachi. The demon! Chesa! Eh, Febby Mami, 030-221-6562. Me back to your also life. Fre. Yeah, yeah, drama, and ye offer a life. Sharp, I hear drama, and ye, if I can wa juice car, Wabopo, who are bridge over, be unpack of fray. Yes, hello.
3: Hello.
0: Yeah.
3: Good evening.
0: May you so.
3: Good evening.
0: May you so.
3: Hello.
0: Even. Hey, Monsieur Weni, ye mame.
3: Hello.
0: Me, okay, lo amente. Mansa. Oti enka ye de. Hello.
3: Hello, good evening.
0: Even.
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0: 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And friends on your roof, and yes, I mean, your number, Samaba. 030-221-6561. 030-221-6562. Fanomame. 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
4: Bacho, good evening.
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3: Mobi. Yeah, hello.
0: Yeah.
3: Good evening.
0: Evening. Yeah, yeah. Yeah, yeah. Yeah, yeah. Yeah, yeah. Yeah,
3: yeah. Yeah, yeah. Yeah, yeah. Yeah, yeah.
0: Yeah, yeah.
3: Yeah, yeah. Yeah, yeah. Yeah, yeah. Yeah, yeah. Yeah, yeah. Yeah, yeah.
0: Yeah, yeah. Yeah, yeah.
3: Yeah,
0: yeah. Yeah, yeah. Yeah, yeah. Yeah, yeah. Yeah, yeah. Yeah, yeah. Yeah, yeah. Yeah, yeah. Yeah, yeah. Yeah,
3: yeah. Yeah, yeah. Yeah, yeah. Yeah, yeah. Yeah, yeah. Yeah, yeah. Yeah, yeah. Yeah, yeah. Yeah, yeah. Yeah, yeah. Yeah,
0: yeah. Yeah, yeah. Yeah, yeah. Yeah, yeah. Yeah, yeah. Yeah, yeah. Enna me babe me babe me babe ye you know ever me be running up
3: why my phone number is in account why pastor
0: ah carton and me one is will be am through and me ko me pon sharp and the isn ye di nkomo no me and you face to face me kana woka wusi na misi me toko na wotoko me gwene na wogwene sanete mbacho ya 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